France secured their place in the World Cup semi-finals with a 2-0 win against Morocco in Boston. Kylian Mbappe recovered from missing a penalty to put them ahead before Ousmane Dembele got the second. Next, they'll play the winner of Spain against Belgium, which takes place tonight in Los Angeles. That's the latest. I'm Susan Bookbinder.

playing at a huge festival under the stars on the 4th of July. Tinchy Strider there featuring Dappy and Number One. And before that, Portugal the Man with Feel It Still on BFBS. Nikki Smith with you then on your Thursday, Friday morning, ready for the weekend. It's a big weekend. I expect the roads are going to be empty this weekend, don't you think? Come on.

Drop Dead. Olivia Rodrigo and Drop Dead on BFBS, the Forces Station. Now, if you cannot get to a screen near you, don't worry. We've got you covered here on BFBS, covering the England game, because Richard Wyeth has called the short straw yet again. He was covering the one earlier in the week at, like, stupid o'clock, and he's going to be there for you again on your Saturday night, 10 o'clock kickoff. Before that, Saturday Sport with Mark McKenzie is also on, the latest from the England camp ahead of the game against Norway, plus England versus Fiji, Scotland versus South Africa in the Nations Rugby Championship. There's updates from Wimbledon and the Scottish Golf Open in East Lothian. Music and sport with Mark McKenzie, 2 o'clock UK time on

May Muller and I wrote a song on BFBS. Joe Carden will also be joining you on Saturday night with Old School and Anthems. And instead of club culture, that is when Richard is going to be taking over the airways. But you know that Neil always has plenty of shows that you can listen again to. And do check that out, Club Culture. That's all you need to put in and you'll be able to find all of the details. Neil, of course, with you also if you're listening in MPC. Role Model then up next. This is Sally, When the Wine Runs Out on BFBS.

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George Michael and Fast Love on BFBSU Rewind Hours are on the way then. We've got Alex Warren on the way with a bit of One Direction as well. Don't forget, if you do want to get in touch with Richard while the programme's on for the football tomorrow, messages at bfbs.com. That's literally for all of the programmes, actually. We'd love to hear from you, especially if you're watching the football in a really weird and random place. I mean, a little bit off the wall. So do get in touch. Lola Young up next, and this latest single, it's called From Down Here.

Actually, I do feel a little bit for Neil Moore because he is not an England fan, of course. If you're listening in MPC, Neil, it's all right. You can take a little lie down at the weekend. And he's probably like, what? My show's been kicked off for the England game. He is a Scot through and through. And you know that the Scots and the Welsh don't want to support the English. So, you know, so to you guys. Right. Now, listening in MPC, if you are, of course, you'll know that you'll be flying in and out of East Midlands Airport at the moment while Briars Norton is having its runway resurfaced, raf.mod.uk, if you want to check out all the information. And don't forget then, at the weekend, if you want to take out a Biffside welfare vehicle, then you can. You just need to get in touch by giving them a call on 6364 or pop into the JFLU HQ. 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You can have it for just a day, or for a whole weekend if you really want to.

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6: Let's go.

It's Pink then and Stupid Girls on BFBS. And I was talking about the welfare vehicles that you can hire for the weekend. If the weather is good enough, I mean, I know that you're into your winter now and you're probably a bit fed up of listening about us talking about the heat waves in the UK and across Europe. But then again, you can be rather smug and go, it's OK, I'm all right here in the cold. Some people love the cold weather. Deep in

Everexa and Faithless with New Religion. Now, these guys are on their tour. They've been in London and everybody's going wild. It's BTS. This is Butter. Smooth.

0: myself.
1: See, even JP Cooper is just moaning about not sleeping at night. I think it's for other reasons, though. Like, she's on my mind on BFBS. I know. Good old tenuous link there. One Republic to come then with Runaway. And then you've got Jamiroquai with All Right. And that one takes you to the news. It's Rewind on the way in the next.

0: More explosions have been reported across Iran, with the regime accusing Washington of further strikes. Donald Trump claims Iran is keen to do a deal despite declaring the ceasefire over. John Bolton served as National Security Advisor during the president's first term in office.
1: He doesn't have a strategy, and he never does. You would think by now people would get the picture that he decides what's right in front of his face at any given point and doesn't think about the collateral consequences. He's in a trap of his own making.
0: Andy Burnham's likely to put it beyond doubt later that he'll be the next Prime Minister. He needs one more nomination after 322 Labour MPs backed him to become the party leader. Two affiliated unions also need to support the former Greater Manchester Mayor. Former Labour MP Caroline Flint says the result was always inevitable.
2: The Labour Party wants to come around Andy now and move forward as best they can. And he's clearly sent out some positive message to the PLP about how he wants them involved. But also, you know, he's going to have to make some tough decisions, and he'll be relying on their support in the months and years ahead.
0: Officials have issued a new heat health alert as temperatures top 35 degrees in parts of the country. The third heat wave of the summer is causing transport disruption and risk to health. Dr. Charles Simpson of University College London says most UK homes are not built to deal with this.
3: Some buildings that were built recently are really well insulated and have massive windows, which means they get loads of heat from the sun and then they can't get rid of it again. Often they've got windows that don't open very wide either, and that can be a real problem because you can't let the heat escape. That might be changing a bit in the future. You now have to take this into account when you design a building, but until recently you didn't have to.
0: Women in the armed forces are to receive tailored fitness and health guidance for the first time. The MOD says the new handbook is a world first. Vicky Turner reports.
4: Based on a decade of research, the guide gives service women advice on training, nutrition, sleep and recovery, with the aim of improving performance while reducing injuries. It also recommends better fitting equipment, including body armour and funded sports bras. Veterans and People Minister Calvin Bailey says the new guidance will help ensure service women have the tailored support they need to perform at their best and strengthen the armed forces' operational readiness.
0: France are the first team through to the World Cup semi-finals after beating Morocco 2-0 in Boston. Joe Rawson's there.
5: Kylian Mbappe showing why for many he is the best player in the world, with a superb opener curling a shot in on the hour mark. Then Ousmane Dembele, the current Ballon d'Or holder, got a second 6 minutes later. France, like they did 4 years ago in Qatar, getting the better of a Morocco side who were far from their best in Boston. It finishes France 2, Morocco 0.
0: That's the latest. I'm Susan Bookbinder.

Adamski, and then Seal, as he was called later on. And I went to see him last year in a gig, and he was just amazing, just absolutely amazing. I didn't really know what to expect from him. And he came into the audience, and the security were having a little nightmare going, what? He wants to walk amongst the gang and the crowds. I mean, you know, everyone was respectful, and he was just fantastic. Anyway, before that, of course, it was Fleetwood Mac as we enter into Rewind.

We love Rewind, and that is John Farnham, and you're the voice, and that's all these tunes then for the next hour and the following one, which we do, of course, at this time of the day, whether it's still your late evening or your early morning. And maybe, what are you doing at this time of the day? Are you working, maybe going to bed, finishing off your shift? Whatever way, hopefully the tunes will get you through as we head towards the weekend. And maybe you're up in the middle of the night because in the UK the weather has again gone bonkers and nobody can sleep, can they? I know, we do like it hot, but maybe not this hot.

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It's Ricky Martin and Living La Vida Loca on BFS. And he was another guy that I went to see last year. And the whole concert was pretty much in Spanish. I mean, you know, I shouldn't really have expected anything different, should I? The boy can move his hips.

Yeah, I mean, who needs to speak, you know, English or any other language when you're just kind of like admiring the view? Is Ricky Martin ahead of Eurythmics there and right by your side on BFBS? It's Nikki Smith with you then on this Thursday, Friday morning, heading towards the weekend and the big game. Are you going to be watching it somewhere random, maybe? Somewhere in a weird time zone, which doesn't quite match. I'm going to be back in the UK actually on Saturday, so I'm going to be watching it at 10 o'clock UK time, which is when it's on. And we will also be checking in with you here on BFBS. Richard Wyeth, keeping you up to date if you can't get to a TV screen.

Oasis Roll With It, who have become, of course, the band to listen to after every England game now, with Wonderwall, especially if we win. You can just sing it to your heart's content, as do the team, of course.

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Esrae and Feel So High. Now, don't forget to vote for your favourite track of the week. And I can tell you a bit of intel that Shed 7 is doing pretty well and leading at the moment with Stand Together. Madonna and Danceteria, I was definitely guaranteed that she was going to win, is also doing pretty well. But if you want her to win, you need to vote bfbs.com/music. You've got Majestic and Spando Ballet, and also Stella Lefty with her tune Good at Leaving.

Track of the week will be announced on Friday then with Joe Carden on Totally Connected. Are you enjoying Guess the Grunt competition as well? Oh my goodness me, Wimbledon. How exciting have the matches been? I mean, you know, we are all backing our British player, of course. New music, Living by Numbers, and Alison Moyet there with Love Letters. We've got Kim Appleby then with Don't Worry to take you to the news, and another hour of Rewind to go. In-

0: Iranian officials say there have been new US airstrikes on naval facilities in the south of the country. The latest hostilities came as huge crowds gathered for the burial of Iran's late supreme leader Ayatollah Ali Khamenei. The BBC's Persian correspondent Kashyari Jamidi has this insight into reaction in Iran.
1: This adds to the uncertainty for many people inside the country. They were hoping that this period of ceasefire, although fragile, would help them move forward with their livelihood. But now, again, they're going to face uncertainty. They don't know if there's going to be a war or not.
0: On the first day of nominations, 322 Labour MPs have backed Andy Burnham to be the party's next leader. He only needs one more to guarantee no one can stand against him. Keir Starmer and Home Secretary Shabana Mahmood are among those who haven't yet given their support. The BBC's political editor, Chris Mason, said Mr. Burnham could be Prime Minister as soon as next week.
2: There is a hustings next week, if you can call it that, when there's only one candidate for Labour MPs to ask Andy Burnham questions. He is almost guaranteed to be Labour leader a week tomorrow and currently scheduled to be Prime Minister a week on Monday.
0: Tournament favourites France secured their place in the World Cup semi-finals with a 2-0 win against Morocco in Boston. Kylian Mbappe recovered from missing a first half penalty to put them in the lead before Ousmane Dembele got the second. Next, they'll play the winner of Spain against Belgium, which takes place tonight in LA. The England defender Gerald Quansah, who was given a red card in the match against Mexico, has had his ban extended to two matches. It means he'll miss the World Cup semi-final if England make it that far. The BBC's Dan Rowan says it is a real blow.
3: The FA were considering appealing what they hoped would be just a one-match ban, but FIFA's disciplinary committee has delivered some bad news. It's going to be extended to a two-match ban. It will mean that Quansah misses out until the final, should England get there. And all this does stand in stark contrast to the treatment of Folarin Balogun, the US striker. His one-match suspension was actually then put back in the wake of an intervention by the US President Donald Trump.
0: Arthur Ferry can emulate Sir Andy Murray and become a Wimbledon men's open era finalist this afternoon. The wildcard attempts to extend his dream run by beating the French Open champion Alexander Zverev. That's before a blockbuster match between last year's winner Jannik Sinner and seven-time champion Novak Djokovic. And that's the latest. I'm Susan Bookbinder.

Shalimar Dead giveaway. Before that, it was Rockwell and Somebody's Watching Me, which is normally a bit of a Halloween tune that we dig out. We'll soon be there, you know. Soon be there. So just think of the cooler weather if you're suffering at the moment. Lionel Richie and Running With The Night on BFBS. It's Nikki Smith with you. This is the last hour with me then for some Rewind. Find more Rewind, though, on the platform and also on the BFBS app. That is free for you to download. Do it now.

Lionel Richie running with the night on BFBS. Love it. We've got some great tunes, as always, to come your way. A bit of Bananarama and also Embrace to come as well. Now, the next one is Eternal. I went to see Eternal, actually, when the girls were a four. Then they went down to a three. I don't know if they continued after that. But, yeah, Louisa's got a very successful solo career. I think she might be the only one, really, out of that band. But, yeah, they were good when they were doing their thing. This is Oh Baby Eye.

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8: All I can see is the whites of her eyes, and I tell you something, I'm another boy. She.

probably thinking, hold on a minute, this band sounds like the Rolling Stones. They're not actually the Rolling Stones. That is Broken English called Coming On Strong. And they were a British rock band formed in 1987 by Steve Elson, who at the time performed in a Rolling Stones tribute act. There you go. It wasn't really Rolling Stones. Sounds very much like them, though, don't you think? Right, this is Sting now. And Let Your Soul Be Your Pilot. It's BFBS.

I used to want to look like Bananarama. They kind of like had this really cool girl image at the time, from the 80s, of course, and that was Shy Boy. This is the Corgis now. Everybody's got to learn sometime. This is a really old song, actually, from 1980.

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Don't tell anybody that I told you that, by the way. But tune in to your local breakfast show. And yeah, it's typical Beyonce style, you could say. Suzanne Vega up next then with Luca. I've got a few more to take you to the news in this hour with Howard Jones and Bobby Brown and a bit of madness. Who doesn't love madness on a Friday morning?

Every little step I take, it is Bobby Brown. Now, if you are listening over the weekend, then your breakfast shows as per normal. And Lydia Tester will be looking after you on Saturday morning with Rachel Price in between your sports show with Mark McKenzie, Old School and Anthems. And then, of course, Richard Wyeth at 9 o'clock. So I'm actually going to be in the UK to watch it at a reasonable time rather than me watching it in the middle of the night. So I'm looking forward to that one. I'm going to be off next week. And the week after, actually, but I will return. So be good for the next 2 weeks, all right? Madness up next to take you to the news. This is Grey Day. I'll see you very soon.

0: Tehran reports new U.S. strikes on naval facilities in southern Iran.
1: Death spiral of hostilities, de-escalation, ineffective, inconclusive negotiations, a new round of violence.
0: A world first for British servicewomen to train more and retain more.
2: We will retain more people because we will break fewer people. We learned to do that for men, we'll now be able to do that for women.
0: And FIFA extend the ban on England's Kwanzaa for two World Cup games.
3: This is incredibly frustrating for us and for him.
4: This is Forces News. Susan Bookbinder.
0: Tehran says there have been fresh US strikes on Iran tonight. State media said naval facilities in the south of the country were targeted. Alan Eyre was part of the US diplomatic team, which reached a nuclear deal with Iran in 2015.
1: Death spiral of hostilities, de-escalation, ineffective, inconclusive negotiations, which lead to a new round of violence. And the key issue here, and the reason there is violence, is the Strait of Hormuz. Does Iran get to control it the way it wants to? That's what they're fighting over. Before we even reach the main issue, the causes belli of this war, which was the nuclear issue.
0: The U.S. said it had hit 170 Iranian targets in the past 48 hours. Iran responded with attacks on Jordan, Kuwait, Bahrain and Qatar. On his plane back from the NATO summit, where he declared the ceasefire over, Donald Trump claimed Iran is keen to do a deal.
5: They want to make a deal so badly. I just don't know if they're worthy of making a deal. I don't know that they're going to honor the deal. That's the problem.
0: John Bolton served as National Security Advisor during the president's first term in office.
6: He doesn't have a strategy, and he never does. You would think by now people would get the picture that he decides what's right in front of his face at any given point and doesn't think about the collateral consequences. He's in a trap of his own making.
0: The latest hostilities came as huge crowds gathered for the burial of Iran's late supreme leader Ayatollah Ali Khamenei. The views of these Iranians have been voiced by actors.
7: If war breaks out again, God forbid, what will be targeted this time? People are exhausted by this situation.
8: I don't know how America will respond if Iran retaliates for last night's attacks.
9: What saddens me most is that we once considered the Gulf states our friends and brothers, but now they see us as enemies.
0: Andy Burnham's likely to put it beyond doubt later that he will be the next Prime Minister. He needs one more nomination after 322 Labour MPs backed him to become the party leader. Officials have issued new heat health alerts as temperatures top 35 degrees in parts of the country. The third heat wave of the summer is also causing transport disruption. Knife murders have dropped by more than a quarter in just 2 years across the UK. The Home Office says all crime involving blades has fallen by 10%, with more than 1,900 weapons removed from the streets since July 2024.
4: Forces News. 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
0: As senior politicians and defence leaders continue to acknowledge the possibility of a Russian attack against NATO by 2030, our reporter Tom Sables has asked security experts what material signs of build-up they're looking for.
10: If Moscow did decide to explicitly attack the alliance in less than 4 years' time, it would mark a significant escalation from the current climate. I attended the Chatham House London conference to find out how Russian aggression might slowly leave the grey zone category and become more black and white. Beyond increased attacks in cyberspace and on critical infrastructure, Programme Director for International Security at Chatham House, Dr. Marion Mesmer, warned of the following.
11: So what you would be looking for typically is, for example, the Russians moving blood transfusions to the border, because that's something you would expect to need if you're fighting. Are they moving additional vehicles, additional personnel? What kind of equipment are they moving? Are they taking any equipment out of storage and sort of forward deploying it?
10: Some warning signs are already here.
11: There are a lot of Russian military installations along the border with Finland, but they were emptied out as those troops moved towards Ukraine. And in the last few years, Russia has invested a lot of money into expanding those installations, and they are also slowly filling up again.
10: Here's General Sir Richard Barons, former commander, Joint Forces Command.
12: On the one hand, the Prime Minister says Russia may attack NATO in 2030, and that ought to be the headmark to be ready. On the other hand, the defence investment plan struggles to get going over the next 4 years.
10: Only this week, the retired generals warned MPs delays to the defence investment plan cost the UK a year of mobilising for a potential Russian attack. Tom Sables, BFBS Forces News, London.
0: The MOD spent 10 years and £20 million researching women's bodies, and now the results are in. Today, they launched what they describe as the world's most arduous training programme for women. Hannah King has the story.
13: Women have been under-researched for generations, and studies have really relied on the male default.
14: This is Professor Julie Greaves, the Army's principal physiologist, who's devoted the past decade of her life to research that many say is leading the world. The problem really became apparent in 2016, when women were allowed entry to ground close combat roles, but no one had any idea what effect this arduous military training would have on the female body, because all the research to date has been on men. The results of the study have been presented in the form of a highly detailed guide for women in how to train safely and most effectively to reach the same standards as men. It was launched by Minister for Veterans and People, MP Calvin Bailey.
15: One of the important things with the Arduous Training Guide is this means that we will retain more people because we will break fewer people. Understanding your body, knowing that you can train at a lower level and receive greater results, means that we can sustain our people in a way that we couldn't in the past. We learned to do that for men, we'll now be able to do that for women.
14: The intention is that this body of research will continue to be updated and will inform all kinds of future decisions relating to servicewomen in the UK. Hannah King, BFBS Forces News in the East Midlands.
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0: Blackouts, hacked air defences, a nuclear programme taken offline. No, not a movie plot, but real-world cyber operations. Britain's National Cyber Force is the UK unit tasked with conducting what's called offensive cyber. Rosie Layden has this.
16: For so many, cyber is boring, associated with tiresome IT systems and password changes. But on the battlefield, it's the key to multi-domain operations. Recent US strikes on Venezuela are alleged to have switched off lights and hacked communications, while strikes on Iran are believed to have used cyber to jam air defences. Wing Commander Sean Smar is a former Director of Intelligence for the US Cyber National Mission Force.
17: This is actually extending power. This is force projection. Everything from take down power grids, impact air defense systems, impact communication capabilities. There are different desired effects that you try to generate through an offensive means.
16: In the UK, the National Cyber Force takes the lead. Details are sensitive, but known operations include protecting overseas military deployments and disrupting terrorist groups.
17: What has happened is that as cyber has matured, it has proven itself to commanders that it is a tool to consider. So when the combatant commands go through the joint targeting cycle and they get to the point where they're going to assign a weapon to a target, they're looking at it, okay, how do I affect this across the spectrum of options that I have? And cyber is now one of those considerations because it has matured so much in the last 10 to 15 years.
16: Offensive cyber is no longer a niche capability, and Britain's National Cyber Force is part of that picture, operating in the shadows, shaping conflicts behind the scenes.
4: The World Cup 2026.
0: The first team through to the World Cup semi-finals is one of the tournament favourites. Joe Rawson reports from the US.
18: France showed their class once again to beat Morocco 2-0 and reach the last four. They'll play either Spain or Belgium, whose keeper Thibaut Courtois says they are the underdogs.
19: Football, everything is possible, and I believe that we can win, with all respect, but obviously they are the favourite.
18: Norway striker Erling Haaland's piling the pressure on England ahead of their quarter-final.
20: I think there's some clear favourites out there. England's one of them.
18: England won't have Gerald Quansah, who's been given a two-match ban. Bukayo Saka isn't happy.
3: This is incredibly frustrating for us and for him.
18: England's clash kicks off at 10 tomorrow night.
4: Forces News. Sports. Forces News. Headlines.
0: More explosions have been reported across Iran, with the regime accusing Washington of further strikes. Donald Trump claims Iran is keen to do a deal, despite declaring the ceasefire over. And that is the latest. I'm Susan Bookbinder.

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1: It's the BFBS Breakfast Show here in Cyprus with me, Ryan, for one last time. That's right. Today is my last breakfast show. I've done 3 weeks. The lovely Alice is back again. I'll be back on the afternoons, soundtracking the PM rather than the AM, which I've got so used to and accustomed to. But just like Ritter, Mustafa and Hype Man just said, it's Friday! So no time to dwell on the sadness of one last breakfast show. But dwell on the excitement for what today will hold, which includes Stella Lefty and an update on weather next.

Maloko, the time is now 17 minutes past 6. BFBF weather. Thank you for the Met Office for the forecast for today. Any cloud on the coast is going to burn away by mid-morning, leaving a sunny and dry day, fair weather cloud developing in places, and a few showers in central parts cannot be ruled out. Be prepared. Winds initially light with a fresh afternoon breeze later on southern coasts. Maximum temperatures 35 Celsius inland around Nicosia, 31 around coastal areas, and 23 if you're heading up into the mountains like me later.

0: It is Bay to Bay Eve, Friday morning. Enjoy tomorrow. A quick reminder, car parking opens from 5:30 and it all kicks off at 7 at Lemmings Beach. Good luck on the annual swim. Can you hear me? 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This is Breakfast.
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bringing us back to 1993. Spin Doctors and Two Princes playing on the BFBS Cyprus Breakfast Show. Ryan in for one last time. Hope you're having... hope Friday morning is capping off a great week for you. What have you been doing? Of course, you can find more nostalgic throwback tracks on our sister station, BFBS Rewind, online and on the BFBS app, where you can enjoy the likes of Billy Idol, The Jam and Bruce Springsteen, all recently played there. We're going to check in with Susan Bookbinder for a check-in with the news headlines and sports news. But I want to say a big congratulations to Wendy, who was the competition winner of the Decalia photo competition, and her photo's on the residency page, and it's brilliant. Well done.

0: More explosions have been reported across Iran, with the regime accusing Washington of further strikes. Donald Trump claims Iran is keen to do a deal, despite declaring the ceasefire over. Andy Burnham's likely to establish beyond doubt later that he'll be the next prime minister. He needs one more nomination from MPs. And a police officer has been hurt following violence in central London after last night's World Cup match between France and Morocco. Four people have been arrested. And of course, the tournament's favourites, France, secured their place in the World Cup semi-finals with a 2-0 win against Morocco in Boston. Kylian Mbappe recovered from missing a first-half penalty to put them ahead before Ousmane Dembele got the second. Next, they'll play the winner of Spain against Belgium, which takes place tonight in Los Angeles. England defender Gerald Quansah has been given a two-match ban for his red card against Mexico in the last 16 of the World Cup. His foul has been classed as serious foul play, and tournament rules won't let England appeal the decision. Winger Bukayo Saka isn't happy.
1: This is incredibly frustrating for us and for him the most, I'd say. But yeah, it's where it is. We're not here to complain. We just need to adapt and pick a team that's ready to beat Norway.
0: Arthur Ferry goes into his Wimbledon semi-final with Alexander Zverev, insisting he really is a Brit now. The wild card sensation was born in France to French parents, but grew up in London. Ferry says his thoughts on his nationality have changed.
2: 10 years ago, you would have asked me that question, I probably would have said I felt maybe more French than English, but now it's not the case at all. Yeah, I feel very British. You know, I live here. All my best friends live here. I went to school here. I train here. And my roots are very much tied to London now.
0: His match is first on Centre Court. That's the latest. I'm Susan Bookbinder.

So I mentioned just before we had Susan Bookbinder sharing the latest news and headlines. She'll be back in about 25 minutes. The Deucalia Station Amateur Photo Competition. The results are up on the residency page. Congratulations to Wendy. And of course, if you're feeling photographic this weekend, why not get involved in the BFC Wide Amateur Photographic Competition 2026? You have until the end of September, so lots of time to get plenty of photos. And if you have any that you've taken recently, don't forget to send them over to bfcphotocompetition@gmail.com. Why not give it a go now while we enjoy T-Swift?

0: The latest from Taylor Swift, or should it be Taylor Kelce now? Congratulations to the happy couple. I knew it. I knew you. You may not know some of the weird happenings that have gone on around the world, and that is why we will dive under the news desk after Holly Humberstone.
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6: Sunday, a billionaire's will sends shockwaves through his family in drama I, Jack Wright. And a detective investigating a horrific crime is haunted by secrets from our own past in thriller The Dark. Monday, Chris Packham traces 4 billion years of Earth's history in evolution. Thursday, teams race across Europe, solving clues to find Bradley Walsh in The Chase Around the World. Friday, a grieving son buys his mother a robot companion in Android, and revisit a murder investigation and global media frenzy in the twisted tale of Amanda Knox.

Norwegian airline challenges British Airways to swap logos if Norway beat England. And can I suggest maybe we get the Norwegian row if we win? Maybe chuck in a few fjords to sweeten the deal. That'd be nice. This is

0: plenty of energy for Friday. Sending you into the weekend, MK and Poppy Bashcom. In the zone, and are you in the zone for the competition this week? All week I've been asking you to identify a mystery celebrity that's under the sea. That is because we're giving away tickets to Fuzuri Water Park in Limassol. All the week we've had two adult tickets every morning, but today is different. Doing something a little bit different today, because instead of just two adult tickets, we're chucking in two children tickets as well. So it's a family ticket, two adults, two children, could be yours this morning. All you have to do is identify a celebrity that's under the sea. A recap on what we've had so far. Monday was David Attenborough. So David Attenborough, if you will. Tuesday was David Tennant. Wednesday was Sir David Beckham. And yesterday we had David Mitchell. I wonder who we're going to have today. So, let's hear who's under the sea.
1: I got really hot in my leather pants, so I took them off, but they must have shrunk from the sweat or something, or my legs expanded from the heat.
0: That is today's celebrity under the sea, and if you can identify who they are, you could be winning the family ticket, two adults, two children, to Fuzuri Water Park. T's and C's on bfbs.com, and it is open for BFC pass holders. 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My extension is 5161. Who is under the sea? Good luck.

0: 7 minutes to 7. So hopefully the theme of this week's Mystery Celebrities is obvious to you. Here's the audio again.
1: I got really hot in my leather pants, so I took them off, but they must have shrunk from the sweat or something, or my legs expanded from the heat.
0: So I will allow, even though the name I'm looking for is quite specific, I will allow the character as well, if you will. Cypress at bfbs.com if you have an idea.

If you're heading to the awards night at the Epi Saddle Club tonight, best of luck. Hope you enjoy your evening. Details of the hoedown that you can get involved in if you like line dancing on the way after we check in once again with Susan Bookbinder and enjoy something that we need in the morning, espresso.

0: Tehran says there have been fresh US strikes on Iran tonight. State media said naval facilities in the south of the country were targeted. The US said it had hit 170 Iranian targets in the past 48 hours. Iran responded with attacks on Jordan, Kuwait, Bahrain and Qatar. On his plane back from the NATO summit, where he declared the ceasefire over, Donald Trump claimed Iran is keen to do a deal.
1: They want to make a deal so badly. I just don't know if they're worthy of making a deal. I don't know that they're going to honor the deal. That's the problem.
0: John Bolton served as national security advisor during the president's first term in office.
2: He doesn't have a strategy, and he never does. You would think by now people would get the picture that he decides what's right in front of his face at any given point and doesn't think about the collateral consequences. He's in a trap of his own making.
0: Officials have issued new heat health alerts as temperatures top 35 degrees in parts of the country. The third heat wave of the summer is causing transport disruption and a risk to health. Andy Burnham's likely to put it beyond doubt later that he will be the next Prime Minister. He needs one more nomination after 322 Labour MPs backed him to become the party leader. Two affiliated unions also need to support the former Greater Manchester Mayor. Former Labour MP Caroline Flint says the result was always inevitable.
3: The Labour Party wants to come around Andy now and move forward as best they can. And he's clearly sent out some positive message to the PLP about how he wants them involved. But also, you know, he's going to have to make some tough decisions and he'll be relying on their support in the months and years ahead.
0: A police officer's been hurt following violence in central London after last night's World Cup match between France and Morocco. The Met says a group of people blocked traffic on the Edgware Road before throwing bottles and setting off fireworks. One officer suffered a head injury after it's believed he was hit by a glass bottle. Four people have been arrested. Norway striker Erling Haaland has put the pressure on England ahead of tomorrow's World Cup quarter-final, calling them one of the tournament's favourites. The nations meet in Miami for a place in the last four. Haaland's Manchester City teammate and England left-back Nico O'Reilly isn't bothered by Haaland's claim.
4: Could be mind games, but yeah, look, they're a good team as well. They've showed that throughout the whole tournament. It's not just certain players that we need to worry about. They're good collectively, and yeah, it's going to be a good game, a good battle.
0: Tournament favourites France secured their place in the World Cup semi-finals with a 2-0 win against Morocco in Boston. Kylian Mbappe recovered from missing a first-half penalty to put them ahead before Ousmane Dembele got the second. They'll play the winner of Spain against Belgium, which takes place tonight. That's the latest. I'm Susan Bookbinder.

0: 6 minutes past 7, Bloodhound Gang and The Bad Touch. Welcome to Friday, 10th of July, sunny and dry expected today, fair weather, winds initially light and fresh in the afternoon. And there could be cloud developing in places, few showers in central parts cannot be ruled out. 35 inland, 31 around the coast and 23 in Trudos. Mal Smith on the way. I would comment on the song that we've just played, but...
1: I'm a good boy.
0: I am indeed.

0: Following up Stargazing, and nice to meet you with another beauty. It's Miles Smith with Heaven on BFBS, the Forces Station. And you'll feel like you're in heaven if you're the winner today in our competition. Last chance to win some tickets to Fuzuri Waterpark in Limassol. And today, it's not just two adults, it's two children as well. So if you have two children or know of two children, maybe you'd like to win today. 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
1: I got really hot in my leather pants, so I took them off, but they must have shrunk from the sweat or something, or my legs expanded from the heat.
0: Who's under the sea? 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

0: 13 minutes past seven, Jade with Plastic Box. I tell you what, it'd be absolutely amazing to watch the tennis this afternoon in the Royal Box at SW19. Of course, Arthur Ferry continues the fairy tale as he attempts to become the fourth British player to reach the Wimbledon final in the Open era. And fans watching the last match certainly have high hopes for him.
1: He is just immense in his mentality and his tenacity.
2: Ferry, oh, what a lovely guy. He's absolutely fantastic. He could go all the way.
3: I hope so. I really hope so.
4: That would be a proper fairy tale if he did.
0: It absolutely would. And will he become the second wild card to make it to the Wimbledon final? He takes on French Open champion Alexander Zverev this afternoon at 3:30 local time.

classic from British girl group All Saints. I know where it's at. I know where the tennis is at. It's at Wimbledon. It's also at BFBS TV. You're welcome. You can see all the details, bfbs.com/Wimbledon. And don't forget to get involved with the Guess the Grunt competition during Totally Connected, where Joe Cardone has some lovely tennis-themed prizes for you. I have water park theme prizes and a recap on our celebrity next.

0: Sienna Spiro, Material Lover. Right, as promised, here's another recap of today's Celebrity Under the Sea.
1: I got really hot in my leather pants, so I took them off, but they must have shrunk from the sweat or something, or my legs expanded from the heat.
0: I will allow the character as well, if that's easier. I know the name of the actor is quite difficult to spell, but if you want to give it a go, cypress@bfbs.com, or you can call me on extension 5161. Why not give it a go during Lil Nas X next? Break it down, break it down, down. 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

Hope this week has treated you well. If you want a little treat, maybe do some star dancing rather than just star walking. The Epi Saddle Club have their hoedown, their reopening of the Nag's Head down in Happy Valley. You can get involved. Tickets are €10 if you want to have a look at that. You do need to get tickets in advance, so just be aware of that. News next.

0: More explosions have been reported across Iran, with the regime accusing Washington of further strikes. Donald Trump claims Iran is keen to do a deal despite declaring a ceasefire is over. Andy Burnham's likely to establish beyond doubt later that he'll be the next prime minister. He needs one more nomination from MPs. And a police officer has been hurt following violence in central London after last night's World Cup match between France and Morocco. Four people have been arrested. Tournament favourites France secured their place in the World Cup semi-finals with a 2-0 win against Morocco in Boston. Kylian Mbappe recovered from missing a first-half penalty to put them ahead before Ousmane Dembele got the second. Next, they'll play the winner of Spain against Belgium, which takes place tonight in Los Angeles. England defender Gerald Kwanzaa has been given a two-match ban for his red card against Mexico in the last 16 of the World Cup. His foul's been classed as serious foul play, and tournament rules won't let England appeal the decision. Winger Bukayo Saka isn't happy.
1: This is incredibly frustrating for us and for him. The most, I'd say, but yeah, it's where it is. We're not here to complain. We just need to adapt and pick a team that's ready to beat Norway.
0: Arthur Ferry goes into his Wimbledon semi-final with Alexander Zverev, insisting he really is a Brit now. The wildcard sensation was born in France to French parents but grew up in London. Ferry says his thoughts on his nationality have changed.
2: 10 years ago, you would have asked me that question, I probably would have said I felt maybe more French than English, but now it's not the case at all. Yeah, I feel very British. You know, I live here. All my best friends live here. I went to school here. I train here. And my roots are very much tied to London now.
0: His match is first on centre court. That's before a blockbuster match between last year's winner Jannik Sinner and seven-time champion Novak Djokovic. An all-Czech women's final was set up yesterday as Karolina Muchova beat Coco Gauff in a dramatic final set tiebreak, and Linda Noskova got past Marta Kostyuk. And that's the latest. I'm Sue Sharp.

The Weeknd, Daft Punk, feels about right to play something from The Weeknd on Friday because it's just so close. Other things that are so close. Katy Perry will be in your ears, if you like the sound of that. After this from Snow Patrol, we'll have a recap of our celeb and talk about walking.

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1: Wake up. 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

0: morning. See what I did there? Very nice. Thank you very much. And all this week, I've been asking you to identify a mystery celebrity that is under the sea. There is a theme to the answers. On Monday, we had Sir David Attenborough. Tuesday, we had David Tennant. Wednesday, we had Sir David Beckham. And Thursday, yesterday, we had David Mitchell. I wonder who's going to be under the sea today. Let's check in if you missed it. Who's under the sea?
1: I got really hot in my leather pants, so I took them off. But they must have shrunk from the sweat or something, or my legs expanded from the heat.
0: I will allow you to pivot and give me the character name as well, if you so wish. But it doesn't really fit with the theme. So, if you know who that was under the sea and you fancy getting your hands on two adult and two child tickets to Fuzuri Water Park in Limassol, drop me an email, cypress@bfbs.com, or you can call extension 5161. I will be closing the lines at 8:15, so you have just under 30 minutes to get your email or call in.

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0: Now, I want to give a big shout out to Under Officer John Bull and WO2 Lee Howder, who yesterday completed their walk from Wesba to Esba. I mean, they've said that they've got some big blisters, but I'm imagining a big sense of accomplishment as well for what they've achieved. Details of how you can donate to their cause can be found on the residency pages. Lee's been great.

0: great at sharing some photos of what they've been doing. And I, a couple of weeks ago, had a lovely chat with former Aki station chaplain Padre Santa Claus, all about walking, because he'd done a walk as well recently across Cyprus. And even just for myself, I'm having a couple of walks with my best friend over this weekend, and I thought I'd share his tips on how to get the most out of a walk.
1: Maybe touch the ground. And it sounds odd because your feet are already touching it, but to touch it with your skin. So reach down with your hand and just feel the earth you're about to walk on. Remind yourself that this isn't going to be a tarmac paved walk necessarily. Then look at the things around you. Maybe walk over, touch them. See, what's that tree? Find out, identify it. Have a look into the sky. What birds are circling? What birds are soaring around us? What song can we begin to hear? Begin to identify them. Recognize that you're moving out from a space you'd normally just pass through, and you're becoming a part of it. So use your senses. Notice five things around you that remind you there. And then maybe as you're walking, try to set your breathing in time with your footsteps. Maybe come up with a refrain that you'll use. Become intentional and think, do you know, I'm looking for beauty today. Maybe repeat to yourself, beauty, beauty, as you walk, and begin to notice the beautiful things around you.
0: Some great tips from former Aki station chaplain Padre Santa Claus. So if you're out on a walk this weekend, or maybe just out on a walk today, maybe just notice some things and think,

Lewis Capaldi, and before you go about your day, don't forget that if you are wanting to get your hands on the two adults and two children's tickets to Vasuri Water Park, you've got to enter before 8:15, so you've got about 20 minutes. cypress@bfbs.com. We'll do a quick recap of the mystery celebrity under the sea in just a moment, but I do want to give a little shout out to Shane, Lisa, Laura as well, just called. All getting it right. So all in the draw. Best of luck to you.

0: The UK is set to bake in another day of high temperatures, with the heatwave expected to last until next week. The Met Office recorded highs of 34.4 degrees in Surrey yesterday, the eighth day this has happened in 2026. Much of England's under an amber heat health alert until Sunday. Building energy expert Dr. Arash Bezai says there are some simple steps that could be taken to cool homes.
1: In Italy, south of France, you see all those shutters, but in the UK, we don't see many external shading devices. So I think that's the first thing that we should focus on, not to let the heat come in the first place. That's the cheapest way to do it, really.
0: More explosions have been reported across Iran, with the regime accusing Washington of further strikes. But the US officials told American media that no attacks have been launched since Wednesday night. Donald Trump claims Iran is keen to do a deal despite declaring a ceasefire over. John Bolton served as national security advisor during the president's first term in office.
2: He doesn't have a strategy, and he never does. You would think by now people would get the picture that he decides what's right in front of his face at any given point and doesn't think about the collateral consequences. He's in a trap of his own making.
0: Women in the armed forces are to receive tailored fitness and health guidance for the first time. The Ministry of Defence says the new handbook is a world first. Vicky Turner reports.
3: Based on a decade of research, the guide gives service women advice on training, nutrition, sleep and recovery, with the aim of improving performance while reducing injuries. It also recommends better fitting equipment, including body armour and funded sports bras. Veterans and People Minister Calvin Bailey says the new guidance will help ensure service women have the tailored support they need to perform at their best and strengthen the armed forces' operational readiness.
0: Police have arrested four people after a violent disorder broke out in London following Morocco's 2-0 defeat to France in last night's World Cup quarter-final. One police officer was injured when a group of people blocked traffic on Edgware Road, setting off fireworks and throwing bottles. A nationwide consultation has been launched into plans to stop vapes being marketed to children. Around 1 million 11 to 17-year-olds have thought to have tried vaping last year. The BBC's Catherine Burns has more.
4: Cherry cola, pink lemonade, mojito. These could be flavours for soft drinks, alcohol or sweets, but they're also flavours of vapes. Health ministers from across the UK say they're too appealing to children and should be restricted. They're also proposing getting rid of bright colours for both packaging and the vapes themselves. The vaping industry is largely on board with most of these ideas, but they're against a proposal to make shops store vapes out of sight like cigarettes.
0: And 322 Labour MPs have so far backed Andy Burnham to be the party's new leader. He only needs one more to guarantee no one can stand against him. Keir Starmer and Home Secretary Shabana Mahmood are among those who haven't yet given their support. And that's the latest. I'm Sue Sharp.

0: Dua Lipa and Dance the Night. We got a recap on today's mystery voice in a moment after Olivia Rodrigo. It is Ryan here. Weather. And I'm very grateful to Matt from the Met Office, who's on the line and helped me adjust already to the afternoon show, which I'll be on next week, because he's on the line on the call instead, which is greatly appreciated. Matt, how are you doing today?
1: I'm very well, thank you, Ryan.
0: Lovely stuff. I'm actually going up into the mountains this weekend, so I'm particularly interested to hear what I should be expected weather-wise today. But why don't you give us a recap on what everyone else and Cyprus could be expecting weather-wise today?
1: Yeah, of course. So it's going to be a dry and sunny day for most today. As we've seen on previous days, a little bit of cloud building up over the hills in the afternoon. Small chance of a slight shower there, but I think the story for most people on island today is dry and sunny. Wind-wise as well, moderate breeze developing into the afternoon, as is reasonably standard this time of year. And highs at the coast, 30, 31 Celsius. Over the central plains, 36 as a top temperature, roughly, and a Trudos 23. And then looking into the weekend, importantly for you, Ryan.
0: Yes, please.
1: Staying dry and sunny. So staying dry and sunny is the sort of key point. It will be a very similar couple of days, essentially. So not expecting any showers in the mountains for whatever you're doing up there. Hopefully outside enjoying the natural beauty of Trudos National Park. And then temperature-wise, it's warming up for Sunday. So a couple of degrees warmer, perhaps, at the coast. You're looking at more like a 33, 34. And then over the central plain, 37, 38. And Trudos is getting to sort of, you know, into the mid-20s temperature-wise as a top temperature over the weekend.
0: Perfect. Sounds great for my exploring and hiking weekend in Trudos. Matt, thank you so much once again for the forecast, and hope you have an equally as wonderful weekend as well.
1: Thank you very much. You too. Cheers.
0: Thanks, Ryan. Bye.

0: song could ever say. The latest from Olivia Rodrigo is called Stupid Song. It is 11 minutes past 8. And if you are planning on getting involved in our competition this week, you'd be rather foolish if you didn't email within the next 4 minutes, because I'm closing the lines for today's competition, giving you a chance to win 2 adults and 2 children's tickets. We'll call it a family ticket. It's a Fuzuri water park. Just identify this mystery celebrity.
1: I got really hot in my leather pants, so I took them off, but they must have shrunk from the sweat or something, or my legs expanded from the heat.
0: And let me know who it is. Do it quickly, though, cypress@bfbs.com, because when you start to hear Ray, the lines will be closed.

Well done to Lynn this morning, getting the right celebrity. Amy, also, you are in the draw, as well as Nicola and Kelly all getting it right. The lines are now closed. Woof. Thank you, Alice, and I'll announce the winner next.

0: a long time, she believed that one day she would again feel the sun. She must be patient. She must have faith in the seeds that are planted beneath the snow. She must hold on, and she must let go.
1: Building the tension and the drama, Ray, teaming up with the incredible composer, Hans Zimmer. Building the tension for our announcement of today's winner. Thank you to everyone who entered this morning. Let's have a recap of the Celebrity Under the Sea.
2: I got really hot in my leather pants, so I took them off, but they must have shrunk from the sweat or something, or my legs expanded from the heat.
1: Well done if you knew that that was David Schwimmer, also known as Ross from Friends. And of course the theme, if you identify it, they were all Davids this week. So if you emailed cypress@bfbs.com or gave me a call this morning, I could be announcing you as the winner. So, winning two adult tickets and two children's tickets to Fuzuri Water Park in Limassol is... it's Sandra Brava! Congratulations, Sandra. Well done. You are today's winner. And thank you, everyone, for getting involved in the competition this week. It's been loads of fun. I've had an absolute blast. I hope you've enjoyed it too. Do stay tuned to BFBS. We'll have more competitions coming up in the following weeks. Well done, Sandra.

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6: This experience allows me to show them courage and leadership before they go off to their units.

the wonderful stuff and the size of a cow. I'd tell you the size of the cow, but it depends. Is it a baby cow? Is it a particularly big cow? How well is it fed? Who knows? Not speaking of cows, but Hal Stewart is going to join me for the bit in the middle next after news and Bella Kay.

0: There have been reports of explosions across southern Iran, although there's been no confirmation from US officials that they've launched more strikes. Andy Burnham's taken another step towards becoming the next Labour leader and Prime Minister after the vast majority of Labour MPs nominated him to replace Keir Starmer. If he gets one more nomination, it'll become mathematically impossible for anyone to run against him. And women in the armed forces are to receive tailored fitness and health guidance for the first time. The MOD is calling it a world first. France are through to the semi-finals of the World Cup, while England have arrived in Miami ahead of their last eight clash with Norway tomorrow. Joe Rawson has more.
1: France showed their class once again to beat Morocco 2-0 and reach the last four. They'll play either Spain or Belgium, whose keeper Thibaut Courtois says they are the underdogs.
2: Football, everything is possible, and I believe that we can win, with all respect, but obviously they are the favourite.
1: Norway striker Erling Haaland piling the pressure on England ahead of their quarter-final.
3: I think there's some clear favourites out there. England's one of them.
1: England won't have Jarrell Kwanzaa, who's been given a two-match ban. Bukayo Saka isn't happy.
4: This is incredibly frustrating for us and for him.
1: England's clash kicks off at 10 tomorrow night.
0: York produced a second-half comeback to secure their third straight win in Rugby League Super League, beating Hull FC by 20 points to 16. Arthur Ferry can emulate Sir Andy Murray and become a Wimbledon men's open-era finalist this afternoon. The wildcard attempts to extend his dream run by beating the French Open champion Alexander Zverev. That's before a blockbuster match between last year's winner, Jannik Sinner, and seven-time champion Novak Djokovic. History will be made today as Lords hosts a women's test cricket match for the first time as England take on India. Five players share a one-shot lead going into day two of golf's Scottish Open, with Rory McIlroy one of those at the top of the leaderboard. They're all on 5 under par at the Renaissance Club. And that's the latest. I'm Sue Sharp.

0: I'm not joining in with that.
1: It's Friday. Forces Station. Beat. In the middle. Cheer up, Hal. Come on.
0: I'm fairly happy. I'm just not joining in a song that doesn't scan.
1: What do you mean doesn't scan?
0: Oh, Ryan and Hal, it doesn't quite work.
1: It totally works. It works with everything. That's why the White Stripes and Seven Nation Army is such a good football song, because it works with everyone.
0: It does. It works with a lot of football players, but we didn't have quite enough syllables to make that roll off the tongue. You know what? That did annoy me, and there's another thing that annoys me.
1: Oh, yes. Go on, then. It's Friday. let's look at what annoys Hal.
0: As it's Friday, we're leaning into two fun days so we can have a horrible time on Friday.
1: Excellent. Okay, great.
0: This type of AI-generated poster, this sort of flyer.
1: Oh,
0: you've
1: okay.
0: seen these?
1: Yeah. They're quite prevalent advertising events that go on in BFC.
0: Quite prevalent. They're everywhere.
1: Yes.
0: Everyone is using them. It is driving me up the wall. Everything looks the same.
1: Yes, they are quite similar.
0: It is a nightmare, Ryan.
1: Aww.
0: It is a nightmare of which there is no escape. It is straight out of Dante's Inferno, and that's actually where they should be thrown. It's not good. Look, I will say this now. I feel this strongly about this. If you've got an event or a thing that needs a poster designing, I will do it for you.
1: I was going to say, are you volunteering?
0: Yeah. AI, hey, I hate them.

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I say you look so fine that I really want to make you mine. 4, 5, 6, come on and get your kicks. Now you don't

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0: Baked goods.
1: Which I think would be very useful at this time. Now, the race is on, but we are asking, which track do you want to hear at 9:30 today? With the theme being the Tour de France. I think it makes sense that I've therefore gone with this. Yes, that's right. It's Eiffel 65, you know, for the Eiffel Tower. Blue, which is one of the three colours that you will see in the flag of France.
2: Oh, okay. Well, I would disagree. And unlike usually, I will not be arguing with heartstrings, but with headstrings, with my choice. Because when you think of Tour de France, you think of bicycle, and therefore the only logical choice is Bombay Bicycle Club. I'd also like to argue with you, Hal, that Eiffel 65 was heard this week on Totally Connected.
1: Not my fault.
2: We've already heard it. Also, Eiffel 65 is an Italian group.
1: Yes, I'm aware of that.
2: And Italy is not in the Tour de France this year. And also, the Tour de France is known for a yellow jersey, not a blue one! So your choice is illogical, and therefore the correct choice is mine. Head to our Facebook, BFBS Cyprus, or vote on Instagram.

0: Ed Sheeran with Sapphire.
1: Forces Station. In the middle.
2: It's a type of gem, isn't it, Hal?
0: A sapphire?
2: Yeah.
0: Yes.
2: Is a sapphire something that warms your soul?
0: Ready Breck does that.
2: Oh, okay, fair enough. Other gems are available if needed.
0: And cereals.
2: Hal, are you doing anything over the weekend?
0: Yeah, going to go to the mountains for a little bit with my wife.
2: Oh, I thought you were going to say me, because I'm also going to the mountains with my best friend.
0: Oh, how lovely.
2: Which is lovely. And I am slightly worried

0: where I'm staying. I booked an Airbnb.
1: Where are we staying, Ryan?
0: Where are we staying? That's a good point. I'm staying in a little hut in the mountains, which looks lovely. And I was only able to book one night. So far at the moment, we're not staying anywhere Saturday night.
1: Oh.
0: So I asked, is there an extra night available at the place that we've already booked? Because it looked really nice, really quaint, very excited to go there. So I asked, any chance we can stay Saturday night? And I think my Airbnb host is from the 1600s. Because her response confused me no end.
1: Can I hear it?
0: She said, please, my dear Ryan.
1: Oh, lovely start.
0: As I queried, and I was just like, now I think she might be performing the Othello at Kurien. I hope she is, because I've heard really good things about it.
1: Yeah, sounds great.

0: Zara Larsson with Lou in My Rife. Oh, hi!
1: What's coming up? I hate you!
2: Yeah, I was trying to put Ryan off slightly by saying, don't say Mole Roddle, which is the song we've got coming up by Role Model. You'll hear it in just a moment, dear listener. And we will also find out the winning song with our tune. It's the theme of the Tour de France. What's on, what's not on, also to come. And this is...
1: Role Model.
2: Well done.
1: Yes!

0: The MOD launches the world's first arduous training programme specifically designed for women.
1: This means that we will retain more people because we will break fewer people.
0: New explosions in Iran as President Trump pours cold water on the ceasefire.
2: They want to make a deal so badly. I just don't know if they're worthy of making a deal.
0: And taking a look inside Britain's futuristic national cyber force.
3: This is actually extending power. This is force projection. Everything from take down power grids, impact their defense systems.
4: This is Forces News
5: with Sue Sharp.
0: The Minister of Defence has spent 10 years and £20 million working to understand the differences between men's and women's bodies, and now the results are in. Today, they're launching what they describe as the world's first arduous training programme for women. Hannah King has the story.
6: Women have been under-researched for generations, and studies have really relied on the male default.
7: This is Professor Julie Greaves, the Army's principal physiologist, who's devoted the past decade of her life to research that many say is leading the world. The problem really became apparent in 2016, when women were allowed entry to ground close combat roles, but no one had any idea what effect this arduous military training would have on the female body, because all the research to date has been on men. The results of the study have been presented in the form of a highly detailed guide for women in how to train safely and most effectively to reach the same standards as men. It was launched by Minister for Veterans and People, MP Calvin Bailey.
1: One of the important things with the arduous training guide is this means that we will retain more people because we will break fewer people. Understanding your body, knowing that you can train at a lower level and receive greater results, means that we can sustain our people in a way that we couldn't in the past. We learned to do that for men, we'll now be able to do that for women.
7: The intention is that this body of research will continue to be updated and will inform all kinds of future decisions relating to service women in the UK. Hannah King, BFBS Forces News in the East Midlands.
4: This is Forces News.
0: There have been reports of explosions across southern Iran, but there have been no confirmation from US officials that they've launched any more strikes. The claims follow the burial of Iran's late supreme leader, Ayatollah Ali Khamenei. Both countries have exchanged fire in recent days, casting doubt over the ceasefire agreement. More from the BBC's Lise Doucette.
8: Take the Strait of Hormuz. Iran reads, and it can find in the text, that it has been given some sway over this strategic waterway when it saw oil tankers moving through the strait closer to the coast of Oman on a route not decided by Iran. It attacked the oil tankers. That led the United States to accuse Iran of violating the memorandum, because it says that under the terms of the deal, and it does say it, that there will be a return to the free flow of maritime traffic.
0: On his plane back from the NATO summit, where he declared the ceasefire over, Donald Trump claimed Iran is keen to make a deal.
2: They want to make a deal so badly. I just don't know if they're worthy of making a deal. I don't know that they're going to honor the deal. That's the problem.
0: John Bolton served as national security advisor during the president's first term in office.
9: He doesn't have a strategy, and he never does. You would think by now people would get the picture that he decides what's right in front of his face at any given point and doesn't think about the collateral consequences. He's in a trap of his own making.
5: Forces News.
4: This is BFBS.
0: The former Minister, MP and MEP Anne Widdecombe has died at the age of 78. A long-time Conservative politician, she later joined the Brexit Party in 2019, which then became Reform UK. She also gained public attention for her time on BBC's Strictly Come Dancing. Andy Burnham's likely to put in it beyond doubt later that he'll be the next Prime Minister. He needs one more nomination after 322 Labour MPs backed him to become the party's leader. At least 12 people have died in a wildfire in Spain as the heatwave continues in southern Europe. Witnesses say the fire was caused by a downed power line and quickly spread to a wooded area. It comes as new heat health alerts have been issued in the UK as temperatures topped 35 degrees in parts of the country. The judge and the Duchess of Sussex is reportedly no longer expected to appear at any of the public events during the Duke of Sussex's visit to the UK. There have still been speculation that she would attend the event at the NEC in Birmingham to promote the Invictus Games, which will be held there in a year's time. It's not known whether the Duchess will be in the UK for any private visits, following reports she may still be coming with her children.
4: This is Forces News.
0: blackouts, hacked air defences, and nuclear programme taken offline. No, not a movie plot, but real-world cyber operations. Britain's National Cyber Force is the UK unit tasked with conducting what's called offensive cyber. Rosie Layden has more.
10: For so many, cyber is boring, associated with tiresome IT systems and password changes. But on the battlefield, it's the key to multi-domain operations. Recent US strikes on Venezuela are alleged to have switched off lights and hacked communications, while strikes on Iran are believed to have used cyber to jam air defences. Wing Commander Sean Smart is a former Director of Intelligence for the US Cyber National Mission Force.
3: This is actually extending power. This is force projection. Everything from take down power grids, impact air defense systems, impact communication capabilities. There are different desired effects that you try to generate through an offensive means.
10: In the UK, the National Cyber Force takes the lead. Details are sensitive, but known operations include protecting overseas military deployments and disrupting terrorist groups.
3: What has happened is that as cyber has matured, it has proven itself to commanders that it is a tool to consider. So when the combatant commands go through the joint targeting cycle and they get to the point where they're going to assign a weapon to a target, they're looking at it, okay, how do I affect this across the spectrum of options that I have? And cyber is now one of those considerations because it has matured so much in the last 10 to 15 years.
10: Offensive cyber is no longer a niche capability, and Britain's National Cyber Force is part of that picture, operating in the shadows, shaping conflicts behind the scenes.
4: BFBS. Forces News.
0: Braving high temperatures, the massed bands of the Royal Marines have been rehearsing at HMS Excellent in Portsmouth. As Tim Cooper explains, they're preparing for a very special military musical spectacle, Beating Retreat.
11: On the vast grass area at HMS Excellent in front of the historic buildings, 200-plus musicians intricately march while playing their instruments. It's precision all the way as they prepare for Beating Retreat. Lieutenant Colonel Hugh Williams, Principal Director of Music for the Royal Marines.
12: This only happens once every 2 years, and it's the only thing that we do that brings all the members of the Royal Marines Band Service together. So, you know, it's a very special kind of prestigious ceremonial occasion. It's highlighting the Royal Navy in London, which of course don't get the chance to do all that often.
11: The high temperatures are making rehearsals even more intense than usual. Here's musician Emma Sims.
13: I didn't really think it would be this warm, and so, yeah, like adapting to that is definitely a challenge.
11: To the uninitiated, marching and playing an instrument looks incredibly complicated. Musician Jack Cottle explains how they do it.
14: Well, we have directions that we're told to put down in our music, so that helps us to know where we're going. But to be honest, the buglers and the drum majors do all that sort of work. We just, a lot of the time, we're following. And just following the directions that are on our music.
11: They'll be proving that practice makes perfect when they perform Beating Retreat at Horse Guards Parade on the 16th and 17th of July. Tim Cooper, BFBS Forces News, Portsmouth.
5: The World Cup 2026.
0: Tournament favourites France are through to the semi-finals of the World Cup after beating Morocco 2-0 in Boston. Morocco were the only African team left in the competition, and it's the second time in a row they've been knocked out by the French at the World Cup. These Morocco fans were watching in Boston.
15: So, so proud of Moroccan. They really play very good. They did all their best.
16: We feel upset. I'm just like any other Moroccan fan. We had a dream, and unfortunately France always stops our dream for some reason. Last World Cup in Qatar and again today. But we're always going to keep dreaming.
0: Police arrested four people after violent disorder broke out in London following the match. One police officer was injured. England defender Gerald Kwanzaa has been given a two-match ban for his red card against Mexico in the last 16 of the World Cup. His foul has been classed as serious foul play, and tournament rules won't let England appeal. Winger Bukayo Saka isn't happy.
17: This is incredibly frustrating for us and for him the most, I'd say. But yeah, it's where it is. We're not here to complain. We just need to adapt and pick a team that's ready to beat Norway.
0: And Arthur Ferry can emulate Sir Andy Murray and become a Wimbledon Men's Open Era finalist this afternoon. The wildcard will attempt to extend his dream run by beating the French Open champion Alexander Zverev. That's before a blockbuster match between last year's winner Jannik Sinner and seven-time champion Novak Djokovic.
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5: Headlines.
0: Women serving in the armed forces are to receive tailored fitness, nutrition and health advice for the first time under a new training guide. New explosions have been reported across Iran, but there's been no confirmation from the US military. And at least 12 people have died in a wildfire in Spain as the heatwave continues in southern Europe. And that's the latest. I'm Sue Sharp.

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1: This is BFBS. Horses Station. What's on and what's not on?
2: Let me tell you what's on. Supporting the unsung hero business startup course. Now, this is one for the diary. It's happening in Episcopi, 13th, 14th and 15th of October, 8 a.m. till 1 p.m. If you're interested in starting up your own business, then this is for you. It's a fully funded course that takes you from concept to operational business with the help of expert training, personal mentoring and community support. You can register your interest ahead of this starting in October by visiting the 55 AEC Facebook page.
0: That's what's on. 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While I'm sure they would at least appreciate the effort you put in to writing a song about them, I don't think taking over the sessions to perform them in front of everyone, I think it's a bit too far.
1: What's on and what's not on?

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0: Sheffield's finest Arctic Monkeys, what I sometimes call penguins, body paint.
1: It's a strange name, Arctic Monkeys, isn't it?
0: It is.
1: You think about band names and some of them don't really work. And if they hadn't become hugely famous, you'd be like, oh, that's a bit of an odd name, isn't it?
0: Yeah.
1: I mean, the Beatles, arguably, is not a great name.
0: It's just an insect.
1: Well, it's spelled differently.
0: So is
1: it's
0: it? Also,
1: yes. It'd be double E, wouldn't it, if it was the insect?
0: Oh, it would be.
1: Because they were a beat group, so that's where they got that from.
0: The beat group Beatles. Yes.
1: Which is arguably a better name. Now, in the midst of our tune, it's Tour de France time. Tour de... And the race is very much on, but which track do you want to hear at 9:30? Couple of choices for you. I've gone with this. It's Blue from Eiffel 65. Eiffel, because of the Eiffel Tower. And blue is one of the three colours you will find in that fantastic flag of France. For Ryan,
0: I've selected something that is the logical choice for the Tour de France. To find out. Because when you think of Tour de France, bicycles. Bombay Bicycle Club and Luna is the logical choice. And it's not just that reason, Hal, because we did hear Eiffel 65 this week on Totally Connected as part of our anthems. Eiffel 65 are an Italian group, and it's not the Tour de Italy, it's the Tour de France. And you say blue's in the French flag, but we're talking cycling, and I'm pretty sure it's a yellow jersey, not blue, that the winner gets.
1: You can prove anything with facts. If you would like to go and choose, head to the BFBS Cyprus Facebook page. You can also vote on Instagram. At the moment, on Facebook, I'm winning, and Ryan's taking it on Instagram.
0: Yes.
1: We'll find out which song will be played before 9:30.

0: It's Pink Panthers and Illegal. You wouldn't steal a car. Now, what I've been enjoying so much during this World Cup has been our World Cup reviews and previews. I sort of kicked this off at the start of the tournament and Ryan got involved last week. And, well, we thought it would be a great tradition to continue one Friday to the next. I mean, but slightly unfortunate for Ryan, there's only one game. But let's get to it. Are you ready?
1: Ready!
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1: Bono has a beautiful day, but Morocco still haven't found what they're looking for when it comes to beating France, as Les Bleus do it again and dump the North African outfit out again, who thankfully don't Mbappé for the top scorer's missed penalty, who's got everyone on ankle monitor. Who will face the French fancies? Chocolate face paella in the battle of sweet and savoury. Will it be a rude awakening for Belgium? Or will it be almost for the golden generation? Find out tonight at 10 p.m. on BFBS TV.
0: Wow. That was puntastic. I'm going to be honest, there were so many in there, I'm going to have to go back. Check all of those off.
1: Action replay. VAR?
0: Wonderful. Well, yeah, nice. Well, I need a hydration break.

0: Mariah Carey and Fantasy.
1: Yes, I never heard it quite pronounced like that. My wife's Mariah's favourite artist, Mariah Carey. You know?
0: Yeah. Good choice.
1: Yes.
0: Good choice.
1: Very good choice is Eiffel 65 with the track Blue. Thanks to all of you that voted with our tune today. Sorry, Ryan.
0: That's fine.
1: Not a victory for Ryan today, but I'm getting tired of all this winning. Ryan's choice was not good. Thank you. It is this
0: what
1: one.
0: What is this?
1: I know. For the Tour de France.

The winning track with our tune for today, the theme, the Tour de France, which is ongoing. And in fact, we'll link up in about an hour's time with our BFBS Extra lead scheduler, Adam Scott, to look ahead to more of what's coming up on TV. And of course, you can see the Tour de France. We've got you covered. Up next, our Cypriot football expert, Stel Stylianou. H first. You can

0: Nation.
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3: We're growing as a Navy for the first time in decades.
2: General Sir Gwyn Jenkins looks to the future.
3: We're not swapping the machines for our people. We're augmenting our people with the machines. That's how you get this hybrid led.
2: And a massive upgrade to Faslane's submarine capabilities.
3: Decades of underinvestment has left us with an availability challenge in our submarines. My job is to turn that

0: Say, look, let's get them out of the way. Apoel.
1: Yes, it's been an interesting couple of weeks for the club. It looks like their financial situation problems could be coming to an end very, very soon, because apparently the investment is imminent. But they've been slapped with another transfer embargo. Last week, they resolved all their outstanding transfer embargoes after El Arabi's one was sorted. But now they have another one, and it's a former player called Kingsley Sarfo. I'm not going to talk about why he's a controversial figure. You got Google for that. They haven't come to a resolution with his contractual situation, and now they've been slapped with another embargo. Although it's not come really at a bad time, because they've already made a few signings. They signed Dimitris Limnios, a Greek central midfielder. They signed Nicholas Angelopoulos from Ethnikos Akhna, who's a very, very promising midfielder. And now they've agreed a pre-contract with Fabrizio Pedrotho, who's a 33-year-old winger who played under the new head coach at Livadia Go. So I'm assuming this Sarfo situation will be done. I think he's playing silly games at the moment, and I'm pretty certain it'll be done before the beginning of the season.
0: Let's watch this space. All right, for other teams that don't have a transfer embargo, it's only right that we talk transfers.
1: Yes, so I'm going to speak about my team, Omonia, and we got a little bit of sad news. We know that Willy Semedo has gone. Following him at the exit is Ryan Maher, 25-goal Ryan Maher. The club agreed a transfer with the Mexican club Atlas, and Ryan Maher right now is in Mexico. Although, from what I've heard, nothing is done and dusted. So I'm not going to say any more about that. But yeah, Ryan Maher is gone. So that's what, 25 goals plus Willy Semedo, 16, 17. That's a lot of goals to try and, recover. But bit of good news for Omonia. We've solved part of our right-back problem. A right-back called Loic Nigo has come in. He's a Hungarian international, born in France. And last season, he was playing in Ligue 1. He's got bags of experience. He played under Henningberg at Videoton a few years ago. So the coach knows the player. But it also looks like there's another departure, because Alfred Juncker, the right-back, could be going to Celje. Looks like he's agreed a fee with the club. The transfer merry-go-round continues at Omonia. But there is more transfer news, Al. I'm not going to bore you. I've got two more. Number one, we spoke about Connor Goldson a couple of weeks ago. He was thank-you'd by Ari. The following day, he signed for Apollon. So that's a good signing for them. And Yannick Gomis, another player that was part of their title-winning campaign, also part of the Europa League victory against Glasgow Rangers, he's now leaving Ari Limassol to go to Ael Limassol. It's been confirmed. Good luck to him. He's a really cool guy.
0: Aris Limassol's goodbye video to Yannick Gomis was actually brilliant. I don't know if you saw it. It was very, very good. Yeah,
1: cinematic.
0: It was. Cinematic. Absolutely. Check it out if you get a chance. Now let's finish with a bit of friendly news.
1: Omonia have agreed, apparently, to play a friendly against Panathinaikos on the 16th of July. This is in preparation for the first leg of the Champions League encounter, which is likely to be Kairat Amati. Now, interestingly enough, Panathinaikos from Greece were managed by Omonia's former sporting director, Yannis Anastasiou. So I don't know whether this was something that was planned months ago before Yanni left the club, or if it's a recent thing. Either way, it doesn't matter, because Omonia in recent times have prepared for European encounters by playing a team from Greece. In fact, they played AEK Athenon 2 years on the trot, one at home, one away. Organising a friendly against a Greek team isn't really much of a surprise.
0: Stelios Stylianou, our Cypriot football expert. Thank you so much.
1: Okay, how do you do, man? Swear.

BTS. Swim. I just wanna dive, I just wanna dive. Miley Cyrus used to be young. My penultimate track in this hour. After this, we'll have Jazzy and Chris Lorenzo. It's that new single, Invisible, and it will take you to your latest news and sports headlines.

0: Women in the armed forces are to receive tailored fitness and health guidance for the first time. The Ministry of Defence says the new training programme is a world first, as Vicky Turner reports.
1: Based on a decade of research, the guide gives service women advice on training, nutrition, sleep and recovery, with the aim of improving performance while reducing injuries. It also recommends better fitting equipment, including body armour and funded sports bras. Veterans and People Minister Calvin Bailey says the new guidance will help ensure service women have the tailored support they need to perform at their best and strengthen the armed forces' operational readiness.
0: Veteran politician Anne Widdecombe has died at the age of 78. The former MP and MEP held several ministerial positions in Sir John Major's government before joining the Brexit Party in 2019, which then became Reform UK. She also appeared on Strictly. Health Minister James Murray says she was one of politics's big beasts.
2: Anne Widdecombe has been such a large part of political and public life for so many years. She's never someone who was shy about sharing her views in quite a forthright way. And even though I quite often didn't agree with her views, she was such a big part of public life. Putting political differences aside, we should recognise the contribution that she's made to public life in this country.
0: More explosions have been reported across Iran, with the regime accusing Washington of further strikes, but a US official has told American media that no attacks have been launched since Wednesday night. Prince Harry will attend a one-year-to-go event at the National Exhibition Centre in Birmingham today to promote the Invictus Games. The Duke of Sussex will watch and take part in a series of exhibition events alongside past competitors. It's been confirmed that his wife Meghan won't be joining him in any public events during his visit. The BBC's Daniela Ralph has more.
3: Prince Harry will be at the NEC in Birmingham this morning to launch the 12-month countdown to next year's Invictus Games in the city. Meghan was due to be with him, but her representatives have now confirmed that she will not be at any public engagements in the UK, a change from the original schedule with no explanation. There are reports that Meghan and her two children, Archie and Lilibet, have travelled to the UK and will join Harry to visit the grave of his mother. There is still a chance of a family reunion with the King, but that will not be a public moment.
0: A police officer has been hurt following violence in central London after last night's World Cup match between France and Morocco. The Met says a group of people blocked traffic on the Edgware Road before throwing bottles and setting off fireworks. One officer suffered a head injury after it's believed he was hit by a glass bottle. Four people have been arrested. The match was a 2-0 win for tournament favourites France, who knocked Morocco out of the World Cup for the second time running. And the Biotapestry has arrived in the UK for the first time since it's believed to have been created here nearly 1,000 years ago. It was chaperoned from a secret location in northern France by police guard and is on loan to the UK for 9 months. And that's the latest. I'm Sue Sharp.

Romina Johnson. Romina Johnson came to Gibraltar, did a set for so many naval and RAF personnel. It was amazing. And members of the RGR, the Royal Gibraltar Regiment. It was fantastic. That was quite a few years ago now, but I was able to see that at the time. That's Moving Too Fast. BFBS weather. As the cloud can do in windy and breezy conditions, are we going to see that today? Well, yes, we are actually, because whilst it is going to be a sunny and dry day, there is going to be wind, initially light, but very fresh, quite breezy, later on the southern coasts. Also, worth mentioning, a few showers in the central plain cannot be ruled out. Here we are, 10th of July, still on higher ground, and the central plains, a risk of rain. Maximum temperatures, 35 inland, 31 at the coast, and 23 in the mountains. So the temperatures, you may notice from what we were speaking about yesterday, have creeped up a little bit. Mainly clear and dry tonight. The wind's still going to be quite gentle, so it'll be light or gentle, which would mean they're fairly strong for overnight. It's normally just light overnight, but you'll probably notice it, especially if you're out and about. Perhaps a little mist, perhaps a little fog forming in the east overnight. Minimum temperatures 21 for low-lying areas inland and at the coast, 14 if you're in the mountains.

My nephews adore Cat's Eye. This is really catchy. Pinky up. I remember arriving from Scotland. I was about 6 years old. I'd lived in Scotland all my life. I was saying things like dreek and dricket, and I arrived in England, and I was talking about my little finger and calling it my pinky, my wee pinky, I would probably have said, and none of the kids my age knew what I was talking about, and now everyone calls their little finger their pinky. Don't they? It felt like at the time that I was the only person on earth, after leaving Scotland, that actually said it. And yet here we are now, singing songs about it. Now, we can sing songs about this because it's worth praise. Unprecedented access to the First Sea Lord is available now. BFBS Forces News was invited to the Naval Base Portsmouth to take a tour of the latest tech and see HMS Daring as she prepares to return to sea. Talking exclusively to General Sir Gwyn Jenkins, you can watch BFBS Forces News speaking with Sir Jenkins. And also, you can get this not only on the Forces News website, but at the BFBS Forces News YouTube channel. You can actually subscribe to that for free, and there's a whole host of stuff, bits and crucially things on there that you can head back through time and see some good stuff. A lot of good interviews on there.

0: Dolls with a classic track, Iris, playing it here on BFBS The Forces Station. My name's Hal. It's quarter past ten, as I was saying, as I was breathing out. We struck that time on Friday the 10th of July, which means it's time for this.
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0: Beyoncé has released a new song and actually starts a 60-day countdown from today commemorating the upcoming reissue of B-Day. You remember that, not the song about the thing you can use to wash your bum, but an abbreviation for birthday, her groundbreaking second album released on her 25th birthday. So here we are going back to that, a reissue of that album. But she has released a new song, which is a way of marketing the reissue, and this is called Morning Dew.

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Hal here with you, BFBS The Forces Station. Going to be linking up with our BFBS Extra lead scheduler, Adam Scott. Look ahead to what's on TV across our BFBS channels and other channels that we supply as well for you in a few moments. Before that, we will also chat with The Hive and find out what's going on Wesba side of things. And before that, I hope you enjoy this one as much as I do. It's that latest single release from Benson Boone, and it's called The Time of My Life.

0: Benson Boone just doesn't miss. Hit after hit. I love that. It's the time of my life. I promised you we would link up with The Hive and the fabulous Karen Grace. I'm welcoming Karen Grace back, as you have done this with me once before. Welcome back. How's it going today?
1: Yes, really good, thanks, Hal. Good morning, how are you doing?
0: Very good morning, thank you for asking. I'm very well. It's good to chat to you again. We're going to be finding out what's happening in Episcopi and Akrotirion. Karen Grace, I think we'll steer the good ship Hive towards Episcopi and begin with Nag's Head news.
1: Awesome, good stuff. So the Nag's Head is celebrating its grand reopening with a hoedown evening this Saturday the 11th, that's tomorrow, hosted by the Epi Saddle Club. So expect some line dancing, a great atmosphere and some fun night out action from 6:30 until 10:30 tomorrow, and tickets are €10.
0: Why do I get the feeling that you are very good at dancing?
1: I may just be slightly. A little bit, a lot of it.
0: A little bit, a lot of it. I love that. Yeah, I just had a feeling. And what about Bay to Bay? That's coming up.
1: Yeah, awesome. So if you're an early riser, you may or may not have gone to the hoedown the night before, but if you have or haven't, Saturday also sees the return of the annual Bay to Bay swim. So swimmers will be making the 1.9 kilometre journey from Lemmings Beach to Tunnel Beach from 7 a.m. Registration has now closed, unfortunately, but spectators are very welcome. So it's a great opportunity to cheer everyone on. Just be aware there'll be some temporary parking changes around the dog walking area that morning. So if you have got four-legged friends in your family, you'll have to be thinking about an alternative route to walk them tomorrow.
0: That's a lovely way of putting it. And let's talk about the co-working hub, please, Karen Grace.
1: Yeah, good stuff. So over in Epi then, please don't forget there's a fantastic co-working hub now available. It's ideal for remote workers, accompanying partners, or anyone needing reliable Wi-Fi and a quiet place to work. It's open 24/7 and info can be found via the Epi community hub.
0: I think it only makes sense that before we move on to Akrotiri, we do talk about the opening times for the Hive in Episcopi.
1: Yes, please. So whilst we await the exciting arrival of our new starter, who will be joining the lovely Katie, the Epi Hive will be offering service at a reduced rate. So next week, you can expect us to be open 8 a.m. till 1 p.m. on the Wednesday and Thursday, and 8 till 10:30 a.m. on Friday.
0: Well, let's jump to Akrotiri, and we'll begin with story time at the library.
1: Yeah, lovely stuff. So families can continue to look forward to story time at Aki Library on Wednesday the 22nd from 10 a.m. until 11 a.m. There's no need to book, just turn up. Home Start Sue will be reading stories, and it's a lovely opportunity to introduce your little ones to books whilst meeting other parents over the summer holidays as well.
0: Bikes, trikes and walkers.
1: I know, that's quite an exciting name, actually. Bike strikes and walkers meet up then at Aki Skate Park between 10 past 8 and 8:45. Afterwards, everyone heads over to Lady J's for coffee and cake. So it's a brilliant way to meet other families as well.
0: Now, some people know, because I bang on about it quite a bit, that I love cinema, a huge movie fan. So this one really interests me, Cinefest.
1: Yeah, that returns later this summer with another outdoor movie night. The films are still being decided, so residents actually have the chance to vote for what they'd like to watch under the stars. Keep an eye on the Akrotiri Residents Facebook page for updates. And finally, as always, if you're organising any community events anywhere across BFC and you'd like Hive to help spread the word, please get in touch with your local Hive. Of course, for Aki, we're closed at the moment whilst we prepare for our relocation, so drop us an email. We'd love showcasing everything that's happening across the community, so get in touch.
0: The fabulous Karen Grace linking up with us again here on BFBS, the Forces Station, and letting us know what's going on in Episcopi and Akrotiri. Until next time, thank you so much.

James Hype Ferrari. Let's take a look at entertainment news. Taylor Swift is heading into the Emmy Awards with 5 nominations, but this time she's going up against her close friend, Sabrina Carpenter, and even Lady Gaga's in the mix. Taylor Swift's nods are for all her Disney Plus film The Eras Tour, The Final Show, which captured the emotional final night of what was a record-breaking stadium tour in Vancouver. She's up for Outstanding Variety Special, where Sabrina is also nominated for her festive Disney Plus show, An Evening with Sabrina Carpenter and the Muppets, which she performed in and produced as well. And it has Muppets in, so, you know, that's good. England have had a bit of a nightmare with Gerald Quansah's red card. He got sent off against Mexico. England appealed it, and instead of getting the ban reduced, FIFA actually added another game on top. I guess for England having the gall to appeal. The FA argued that VAR wasn't used properly because the referee was only shown a still image of Quansah's tackle. And the thing is, when you show a still image of any tackle in football, it can look worse. Thomas Tuchel wasn't happy about it at all. FIFA said it continued to be serious in foul play, whether it was a still image or a video or not. So it's 2 games that he'll be out. It's interesting that following Balogun was given not only a 1-game ban, but also that was suspended for a year for the same offence. The new list for baby names in England and Wales is out. It's officially out, and Olivia has kept the top spot for girls for the 10th year in a row. More than 2,000 babies were called Olivia last year. Lily has jumped into second place, nudging Amelia down a bit. For boys, Mohammed still number one, and 6,000 babies named after him, followed by Noah. And then Leo is creeping up as a much more popular name. The stats come from the Office for National Statistics, and the top 10 is packed with familiar names. I spotted a few that I recognise from friends of mine. Isla, Florence, Freya, Poppy, Ivy is in there for girls. Luca, Arthur, Oliver, that's coming back. George and Oscar for boys. A bunch of new names have crept into the rankings too. Gracie, Anya, Frankie for girls. Vincent, Carter, Stanley, and Reuben, some new entries for boys. I never want to see the name Hal on this list. If you're thinking of naming a child Hal, back off, all right? That's my name. I want to keep it all to myself. All mine. Thank you very much.

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0: BFBS, the Forces Station. That was the script. And man in the area. This man is very much in my area. It's Adam Scott, who's joining us now, our BFBS extra lead scheduler, who's going to talk to us about what's coming up on BFBS Telly. Adam, how are you?
1: Live from your area.
0: Well, I hear you're having another heat wave because you're actually in the UK. And of course, I was referencing the fact that we used to be neighbours. We used to live so close that we could sort of lean out of each other's windows and wave and then go for a little walk in our communal park. We can't do that now. We're separated by a great deal of ocean, but I hear it's hot.
1: It is quite hot, and as you'd expect, Hal, I am dealing with it quite badly.
0: No, you're dealing with it very well. You're often very, very good in these situations. You don't complain and you just get on with it.
1: Yes.
0: Okay, good. I thought there might be more to that. There's nothing else. Hey, look, last time you told us that you invested in a ceiling fan.
1: I did. And do you know what? It does actually make a difference. It is a game changer. I wish I had more ceiling to stick more fans on.
0: Have you ever considered, it's the controversial, but I think it could take off, the floor fan. It's more dangerous, but it will wake you up. Just take one step out of bed, forget it's there, and believe me, your worries about how hot you are will soon be forgotten.
1: I mean, that is a fine public service announcement you've made there, Hal, and I hope your listeners will take action upon it.
0: Now, let's talk about what's coming up on BFBS Extra, your channel. We'll begin with that. What are you kicking us off with this week?
1: Well, of course, you are currently broadcasting from the Island of Love, and our Summer of Love season of films continues. Next week, you've got Little Women, you've got Book Club, The Next Chapter, and you've got the great Tom Hanks in the very wonderful film, A Man Called Otto, all next week on BFBS Extra. And also on BFBS Extra, another film that I want to mention, because it's one of my absolute favourite animated films. Johnny Depp voices a sort of slightly neurotic chameleon who's trying to just survive in the Mojave Desert. It's Rango, that Sunday afternoon on BFBS Extra.
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1: Well, now the football's a bit more spread out. The other channels are bringing some new shows to us to fill those gaps. BBC have got a couple of dramas heading your way. In one of them, after a business tycoon's death, his wife is left devastated by the contents of his will. It's I, Jack Wright, starts Sunday on BBC One. Also going to BBC One, brand new comedy starring Diane Morgan, so you know it's going to be a good one. After the death of his father, a son buys his mum a robot care provider called Linda, played, of course, by Diane Morgan. It's Android. It starts Friday on BBC One. Also, a couple of dramas coming to ITV, both crime-flavoured. And while a detective inspector deals with a horrific case in Scotland, shadows from her past emerge to disrupt her life even further. It's The Dark. It starts Sunday on ITV One. And a crime drama based on true events, this one. An American college student studying in Italy finds herself at the centre of a gruesome murder and a media storm. Your listeners might remember this case. It's The Twisted Tale of Amanda Knox. It starts Friday on ITV One.
0: All right, let's talk about football and other sports. Apparently there are some that exist.
1: Yes, we will start with the football, though. Of course, we are now at the quarter final stage. Big match tonight for those of you like me who have got Belgium in the office sweepstake. Belgium taking on Spain. I'm not quite sure I'm going to win the money, but you never know. Romelu Lukaku. Do you know Romelu Lukaku has 93 international goals?
0: What?
1: Yeah, true story.
0: Wow, so, good
1: you know,
0: for him.
1: Got you three at this very tournament. So perhaps he will come off the bench, as he's been doing, and get a late goal and send Spain home and send Belgium through and bring me a little bit closer to winning £50. That's the dream, Hal. That's the dream.
0: Good luck.
1: Also, Saturday, I don't know if you know, but England taking on Norway. I mean, it would be very English after that heroic performance at the Estadio Azteca to then immediately lose the next game to Norway. But we hope that won't be the case, although the one to look out for will be Alfie Inge Haaland's baby boy, of course, the best, arguably the best number nine in the world, although Harry Kane probably has something to say about that, and both of them will be on the pitch in that match. Norway versus England in the World Cup. Argentina versus Switzerland, of course, the final quarterfinal, after which we will have our semi-final lineup. Very exciting. But as you alluded to, there are other sports happening as well. If you like your rugby, the Nations Championship is ongoing. Domestic rugby continues as well in the form of the Super League. In tennis, Wimbledon has reached the final weekend, so the champions of all the different disciplines will be crowned. Cycling, the Tour de France is ongoing. There'll also be live cricket, live Major League Baseball,

0: MotoGP. It's a big week of golf as we see the start of the Open from Royal Birkdale, and it's a massive weekend coming up of UFC. UFC 329, Paddy Pimblett in the octagon for that one. So lots of sports next week across our sport channels.
1: bfbs.com/TV guide for more. Adam Scott, until next week. Thank you so much.
0: My pleasure.
2: Yeah. Ursha, baby.

Mind. With Juicy J. It's I Don't Mind. Alex Warren's Fever Dream going to take you to news and sports headlines. It's BFBS, the Forces Station. 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If you want to drop me a message, anything you want me to say or anything you want me to play.

0: Women in the armed forces are to receive tailored fitness and health guidance for the first time. The Ministry of Defence says it's a world first. Based on a decade of research, it gives service women advice on training, nutrition, sleep and recovery with the aim of improving performance while reducing injuries. It was launched by Minister for Veterans and People, MP Calvin Bailey.
1: One of the important things with the Arduous Training Guide is this means that we will retain more people because we will break fewer people. Understanding your body, knowing that you can train at a lower level and receive greater results means that we can sustain our people in a way that we couldn't in the past. We learned to do that for men, we'll now be able to do that for women.
0: Prince Harry will join veterans at a one-year-to-go event at the National Exhibition Centre in Birmingham today to promote the Invictus Games. The Duke of Sussex will watch and take part in a series of exhibition events alongside past competitors. It's been confirmed that his wife Meghan won't be joining him. RAF veteran and Invictus medalist Stuart Robinson says the games mean a lot.
2: You've got the culmination of the sports, you've got the coming together of wounded, injured servicemen and women, and you've got the opportunity as well to go out there and just to try something different. I think the opportunity to come and play different sports, they're coming to meet old friends, they're coming to have some that camaraderie between injured servicemen and women, just means so much for the Invictus community. So yeah.
0: Former Tory Minister Anne Widdecombe has died at the age of 78. The politician served as a Conservative MP for 23 years before becoming a Reform UK member. She also made an appearance on Strictly. Historian Sir Anthony Seldon says that said a lot about her character.
3: How unusual to have somebody who is prepared to do that. I think she was an admirable, like a lot of people, I didn't agree with all she said, that doesn't matter. I think she was an admirable politician and an advocate for public service in democracy.
0: Authorities in southern Russia say an oil refinery in the Krasnodar region has caught fire after a Ukrainian drone attack. The Ilsky plant is around 500 kilometres from the Ukrainian border and amongst the largest in southern Russia. At least 11 people have been killed in a wildfire in southern Spain. Around 150 firefighters have been working to put out the blaze in the Andalusia region near the southern coast. The Minister of the Presidency, Health and Emergencies describes the situation as an unprecedented tragedy. Sky's Alistair Bunkle says it follows record-breaking high temperatures across several countries.
4: A lot of the land is already parched and very dry. If it does take a spark and the winds are right, then we are seeing wildfires happening across southern Europe.
0: And tournament favourites France are through to the semi-finals of the Football World Cup after beating Morocco 2-0 in Boston. Kylian Mbappe and Ousmane Dembélé both scored in the second half after the first period had ended 0-0. Morocco were the only African team left in the competition. And that's the latest. I'm Sue Sharp.
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Avicii, hey brother. BFBF weather. Right, let's talk about weather for today. It is going to be dry, it is going to be sunny. Perhaps that's no real surprise. That's for the majority of the island. A few showers on the central parts of the island cannot be ruled out, even if it is getting more and more unlikely. At the start of the week, particularly over higher ground, there was a fair bit of rain. It's getting less likely as we go further into June. It will be windy today, particularly in the southern coast. It's going to start off light and then it's going to get pretty fresh. Quite a strong breeze later on, be aware of that. Maximum temperatures, 35 inland, 31 around the coast. I know, it's like being in the UK. And 23 in the mountains. For tonight, mainly clear, dry, light to gentle winds. So, yeah, those winds will still feel a little bit stronger than they often do overnight, particularly in southern parts. Perhaps a little mist, a little fog forming in the east overnight tonight. Minimum temperatures, 21 degrees Celsius on the coast and further inland. 14, if you want to cool off, head to the mountains, as it will be 14 overnight there. This is Mr. Know-It-All from Teddy Swims here on BFBS The Forces Station, where I've got music on the way from Biffy Clyro, Pink, and we'll also play one of their best U2 track, which I won't tell you what it is just yet. I have to find out after this.

Teddy Swims. It is Mr. Know It All at 10 past 11. It's Friday. It's also the 10th of July. Now, across BFC, the community police have issued a reminder not to drink and drive. An incredibly important message. It shouldn't need saying, but we're going to reiterate it. You will also see posters that have been published on the community police Facebook pages across the island. Games going on in the World Cup. Tomorrow is England's quarterfinal match against Norway. If you are going to be going off base to a bar outside the wire, anything like that, to go and watch the game, leave the cars. Get a taxi, walk, do whatever you need to do, but don't even consider drinking and driving. That, the message being reiterated, because, of course, we've heard it before, we know it, so no excuses. The Cyprus Joint Police Unit getting in touch to remind us of that, and we are, of course, reminding you. I promised I'd play you a U2 track. Well, here it is. Were you able to guess?

You too. Still haven't found what I'm looking for. I am looking forward to Saturday Sport from 4pm tomorrow, right here on BFBS, the Forces Station, where Mark McKenzie has the latest from the England camp ahead of the World Cup match against Norway, which will be at midnight here in Cyprus. Technically, that'll be Sunday morning. Plus, England, Fiji, Scotland, South Africa in the Nations Rugby Championship. Mark's got updates from Wimbledon and the Scottish Golf Open in East Lothian. There'll be music and sport with Mark McKenzie tomorrow from 4pm right here on BFBS, the Forces Station. This is Silver Bumper on tonight.

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Runaway from Pink. Harry Styles has added another trophy to his already ridiculous shelf. He's just been given a gold Blue Peter badge, and he says it might be his proudest achievement. The badge recognises his musical career and the way he inspires young people, which is pretty spot on, considering half of the UK seems to have grown up listening to him. He said he never thought he'd get one after watching the show as a child. He even sent a message to fans telling them to keep dreaming and treat people with kindness. Harry Styles winning officially a gold Blue Peter badge, proof that even after global fame, every British child still wants the prize they saw on TV while sat staring at it, eating crispy pancakes. Well done, Harry. You

Biffy Clyro, Many of Horror. To celebrate all things Wimbledon, we've been playing the competition Guess the Grunt. The concept is simple. We play you a line from a song on Totally Connected, and all you have to do is submit the missing word that the grunt has replaced. And you can email your answer, messages at bfbs.com, for your chance to win our Grand Slam prize of a tennis set announced today. Tune in from 12 p.m. for a chance to win. And for a full rundown of the remaining matches, you know what to do, bfbs.com/Wimbledon. There, we got you covered. This is Sam Fender with Olivia Dean, and it's Rain Me In.

One of the best songs ever written. Pretty Green Eyes, Ultra Beat with Darren Styles. Another, this is a relatively new single, been out for a few months. 54 Ultra also featured on this one. It's called Talk to You. And then after this, hopefully you'll talk to me and tell me the mystery year in question, as we're going to go back in time, play five songs from a mystery year. I'll also give you loads of clues and the clip to hopefully help you. We'll do it for a bit of fun. Our final rewind of the working week.

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3: Sunday, a billionaire's will sends shockwaves through his family in drama I, Jack Wright. And a detective investigating a horrific crime is haunted by secrets from our own past in thriller The Dark. 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Friday, a grieving son buys his mother a robot companion in Android, and revisit a murder investigation and global media frenzy in the twisted tale of Amanda Knox.
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0: Rewind.

Anastasia Left Outside Alone. This was our mystery year where Ugg boots became really popular, really famous. Low-carb diets like the Atkins diet, the South Beach diet were popular. In fact, they were so popular there had to be a promotion for potatoes to get them back in the game. And speaking of games, the Olympic Games took place in Athens. Pretty big clues. Has it helped you to the mystery year?

Search and try and guess this, our mystery year for Friday, the final episode of Friends aired on our telly. So while we were saying welcome to the X Factor, we were saying goodbye to Friends. Facebook, as it was known then, the Facebook was founded. And speaking of things on the internet, Tim Berners-Lee, the creator of the World Wide Web, was knighted.

Kaiser Chiefs. From this our mystery year, we've gone back in time with Rewind. Dame Kelly Holmes won the gold medal in the 800 metre finals in Athens in the Summer Olympics. When was it?

0: Well done, all of you, getting this one right. The year of the Incredibles at the movies. Shaun of the Dead, another great film at your cinemas. And A Million Dollar Baby. It was 2004. I'm going to leave you with Groove Armada and I See You, Baby. That'll take you up to your latest news and sports headlines. And I'll also wish you a great weekend.
1: Bye-bye. Cheers. Bye. Cheers. Bye.
2: This is the house that Funk builds.

0: Women in the armed forces are to receive tailored fitness and health guidance for the first time. The Ministry of Defence says the arduous training programme is a world first, as Vicky Turner reports.
1: Based on a decade of research, the guide gives service women advice on training, nutrition, sleep and recovery, with the aim of improving performance while reducing injuries. It also recommends better fitting equipment, including body armour and funded sports bras. Veterans and People Minister Calvin Bailey says the new guidance will help ensure service women have the tailored support they need to perform at their best and strengthen the armed forces' operational readiness.
0: Spanish officials say at least 11 people have died in a wildfire in the southern province of Almeria. The regional government says four of the victims are believed to be British. Prince Harry will join veterans at a one-year-to-go event in Birmingham today to promote the Invictus Games. The Duke of Sussex will watch and take part in a series of exhibition events at the NEC alongside past competitors. It's been confirmed that his wife Meghan won't be joining him. Vicky Gosling is chair of next year's Games.
2: This is about the wounded, injured and sick, and we're delighted we've got Harry coming. I mean, ultimately, he set this up. This is his baby. This is his passion. The guys can't wait to see him, and you're going to see some incredible sport. So I think today's all about raising awareness for what's going to be coming in years to, well, it's a year to go now.
0: The former Conservative government minister and MEP Anne Widdecombe has died at the age of 78. She was most recently Reform UK's justice and immigration advisor. Anne Widdecombe also featured as a contestant on Strictly Come Dancing in 2010. The Bayeux Tapestry has arrived in London after leaving France for the first time in more than 900 years. Made in the 11th century, it tells the story of the Norman invasion of Britain, culminating in the Battle of Hastings. It was delivered in the dead of night to the British Museum, where it'll be put on display in September. The French ambassador to the United Kingdom, Hélène Duchesne, says it's a wonderful gesture.
3: It means something for the bilateral relation, for the fact that former enemy, because it was about battle, are now able to have this kind of trust.
0: Mark Gaye is a major doubt for England's World Cup quarter-final with Norway tomorrow in Miami. The defender is struggling with a hamstring injury picked up against Mexico. Declan Rice is also a concern. The Arsenal midfielder has a stomach bug and is being isolated from the rest of the squad. Last night, tournament favourites France booked their place in the semi-finals with a 2-0 win over Morocco in Boston. And Wally Funk, the oldest woman to ever fly in space, has died at the age of 87. She first volunteered to become an astronaut in the early 1960s, but only her male counterparts were given the opportunity. She was 82 when she was finally able to go to space in 2021 on a rocket owned by the Amazon founder, Jeff Bezos. And that's the latest. I'm Sue Sharp.

Zara Larsson and Pink Pantheress with Midnight Sun. Before that, American Authors and Best Day of My Life. Well, hello, how you doing? It's Lydia Tester with you, filling in for Joe Cardin today. You're listening to Totally Connected, buzzing to be here. Glad to be keeping you company for the next couple of hours, wherever you are across the forces world. Thanks so much for joining me on the way. Well, first of all, happy Friday. You've made it to the end of another week. Congratulations, you've smashed it once again. Also, not to alarm you, but very shortly, it's going to be the summer holidays again. Where does the time go? Kids are going to be off school. It's going to be havoc. Are you ready for that? I don't know if I am, but regardless, I've got some tunes to take your mind off of that. On the way, we've got new Barry Can't Swim. We've got some Tate McRae coming up for you as well. And a takeover track, which is up to you, okay? More on that in just a moment after Casso, Ray, D-Block Europe. This is Prada.

0: Ray's voice is so unique. You could just pick it up anywhere. Even if I didn't tell you who was in that song, you would know instantly. It's Ray. Okay, coming up, takeover track. And because it's Friday, it's your pick. March on the weekend. Get those choices in. So the theme of today, the reason I'm covering Joe Carden today is because he is going to see the man himself.
1: Well, it's Mr. 305, Mr. Worldwide, back at it again. I'll let you know. I just came to remind y'all.
0: Oh, yeah. He is going to go and enjoy Pitbull today. Ball cap and all. He actually gave me a jump scare the other day when he was trying it on. So, you know, you can picture it, right? But I want you to pick a good Pitbull song. Let's get it on. Let's start the weekend right. Connected at bfbs.com is where you need to send it to. Let me know your choice. It's going to be coming up after Tate McRae. But first, the Hoosiers and Goodbye, Mr. A.

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1: Takeover track. March on the weekend.
0: Yippee! It's nearly the weekend and I asked you to pick our takeover track today. The kind of theme of today was Pitbull, the man himself.
2: What's Mr. 305, Mr. Worldwide, back here again to let you know. I just came to remind y'all.
0: He is so funny. I bet the gig's going to be so good later. They're trying to break a record, aren't they, of most people in a bald cap at a gig, which, you know, it's very doable. Anyway, I think what I've come to the conclusion of is that Pitbull only has bangers, but thank you to George for picking an absolutely fantastic tune, perfect for a Friday. Here is Pitbull and Don't Stop the Party.

I've got FOMO. I've got FOMO that I'm not going to be there today. That is such a tune, a fantastic choice. It's Pitbull, Don't Stop the Party, Mr. Worldwide, Mr. 305 himself. If you are going along to that today as well, have a fantastic time. Totally jealous of Joe and George going over there as well. Now, on the way, we have got Guess the Grunt. It's your last chance to win some prizes today. So make sure you're keeping your ears open for this one that's coming up after brand new Barry Can't Swim.

Love that one. Barry Can't Swim and Return to Bibbo. Yes, the grunt. That's so funny. It is. It's time for Guess the Grunt. So I don't know if you know this, but Wimbledon has been running for over a week now, and the final is happening this weekend. And while Wimbledon's been on, we have had you covered. We have had you with the chance to win some sweets every day, some strawberry and cream sweets with Guess the Grunt, and a chance to be in for the win of our Grand Slam prize of a tennis set, which is going to be announced later today on The Drive Show with Tim Humphrey. So make sure, if you know today's one, that you are getting your answer in, okay? Send your answer to messages at bfbs.com. That is the only way you can be entered into the draw, okay? Okay, here is your clue for today. Have a listen to this. Are you ready? Are you ready for... Yes, I am. Are you... The grunt makes it a little bit like uncomfortable, doesn't it? But what is the missing word? What word is taken over by the grunt? Here it is again. Are you ready? Do you know the answer? If you do, I can't stress enough, today is the last day. Messages at bfbs.com for your chance to win strawberries and cream sweets today and also the Grand Slam prize. Get yourself into that draw. A very good luck to you. Let's get the lightning seeds on for you now. It's lucky you. Guess the grunt.

The Lightning Seeds and Lucky You, throwing it back to the 90s with that one. Still to come, we've got some Robbie Williams on the way for you, some Dua Lipa as well, and we'll be heading over to Gibraltar to hear about an incredible career. It's all to come after Rouge and Bruno Mars. It's Aperture.

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0: Robbie Williams and Supreme. It's playing on BFBS, the Forces Station. It's Lydia Tester with you, filling in for Joe Carden this Friday. Happy Friday to you. Now we're heading over to Gibraltar because Band Sergeant Major Rafael Gonzalez is due to retire from the Royal Gibraltar Regimental Band and Corps of Drums after an incredible 45-year career. He joined Jacob Dyer to talk more about his impressive tenure.
1: It's been a wonderful trip. I've loved every minute of it. Meeting great people, great musicians, playing with fantastic bands throughout the the military service, and I suddenly look back with joy and happiness, and it's been a wonderful moment throughout.
2: Has there been any particular changes that stand out to you?
1: Started with the Corps of Drums, fifes, bugles and drums, and then the change basically came back in 92 when we formed the band. In terms of changes, that was the main change. And ever since, we've performed throughout, marches, band pieces.
2: Did you think 45 years ago you would still be in the band now?
1: Well, I did commit at the time. To be quite honest, I didn't even think of how long I could have been. Everything worked out really well, work-related. My full-time job allowed me to attend my rehearsal evenings, my weekend performances. We were very busy playing gigs for the messes and, concerts at the Cave and so on. So in answer to your question, I never even looked ahead. And now I look back and I realise how long it's been. But I was obviously gave my commitment. I had to stay as long as I possibly could.
2: Any particular highlights? Any moments that really stand out to you?
1: Oh, there's been several. Now, on three occasions, once with the Corps of Drums and twice with the Corps of Drums and the bands, I was very lucky to be selected to play in the United Kingdom for public duties, Buckingham Palace. Now, that was one feat for me. I loved every minute. We also used to go every year until that was discontinued. We used to play in London, Guildhall, for Gibraltar Day in London celebrations. We have travelled a lot, which has also been an extra plus. We've done Ascension Island. We've done Bosnia and Herzegovina. We've done Ballymena, Northern Ireland and other places. So, yes, that's been fantastic. My main highlight was back in 23. I rested the clarinet for a minute and I took up an SA-80, the regimental weapon, this is the rifle. So we did a bit of drill on that, and I qualified to be one of the 14-man contingent to take part in the King's coronation. Now, that was my main highlight. Now, you don't get to do that now very often. So I did my homework. I qualified jointly with my son, actually, who happens to be the B Company's company sergeant major. We were both able to assist, and that was my main highlight.
2: What was that moment like, doing that with your son?
1: Well, yes, indeed. I mean, we were so lucky. He was the escort to the colours whilst we were parading up and down the mall, waiting for the coronation to happen, and then we marched back down the mall into Buckingham Palace, went into the gardens, and it was absolutely wonderful. When we were asked to just hip hip hooray for three times, I mean, it's like the world just burst. It was beautiful.
2: And what would you say to somebody right now who is just potentially starting out their career in the band, who's 45 years younger? What would you say to them?
1: I would certainly encourage them to join because, they can choose any and every instrument available, see what they would like to perform, and just take it from there. We have the facilities, we have the instruments available for them, and I am sure that that's something that would encourage them to keep on.
3: This is Totally Connected.
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0: The world's first female targeted training guide launched by the MOD.
1: This means that we will retain more people because we will break fewer people.
0: Prince Harry checks in on Invictus as the one-year countdown begins.
2: Ultimately, he set this up. This is his baby. This is his passion.
0: And how cyber really is the battleground of the future.
3: This is actually extending power. This is force projection. Everything from take down power grids, impact their defense systems.
4: News with Sue Sharp.
0: The Ministry of Defence has spent 10 years and £20 million working to understand the differences between men's and women's bodies, and now the results are in. Today they're launching what they described as the world's first arduous training programme for women. Hannah King has the story.
5: Women have been under-researched for generations, and studies have really relied on the male default.
6: This is Professor Julie Greaves, the Army's principal physiologist, who's devoted the past decade of her life to research that many say is leading the world. The problem really became apparent in 2016, when women were allowed entry to ground close combat roles, but no one had any idea what effect this arduous military training would have on the female body, because all the research to date has been on men. The results of the study have been presented in the form of a highly detailed guide for women in how to train safely and most effectively to reach the same standards as men. It was launched by Minister for Veterans and People, MP Calvin Bailey.
1: One of the important things with the Arduous Training Guide is this means that we will retain more people because we will break fewer people. Understanding your body, knowing that you can train at a lower level and receive greater results, means that we can sustain our people in a way that we couldn't in the past. We learned to do that for men, we'll now be able to do that for women.
6: The intention is that this body of research will continue to be updated and will inform all kinds of future decisions relating to servicewomen in the UK. Hannah King, BFBS Forces News in the East Midlands.
4: This is Forces News.
0: Prince Harry has arrived at the NEC in Birmingham to mark a year's countdown to the 2027 Invictus Games. He's been meeting injured veterans and trying to out some of the new sports that will feature in the Games, including pickleball, an alternative to tennis. James Wharton reports from Birmingham.
7: Prince Harry arrived here to mark 1 year to go until the eighth iteration of the Invictus Games begins. Birmingham holds a special place in the story of recovery. It was to this city and to the Queen Elizabeth II Hospital. Many of those injured in the wars of Iraq and Afghanistan were recovered too, and initially treated. The 2027 Games will include new nations, including Uganda, and new sports such as laser run and pickleball. James Wharton, BFBS Forces News, the NEC in Birmingham.
0: ORF veteran and Invictus medalist Stuart Robinson says the Games mean a lot.
8: You've got the culmination of the sports, you've got the coming together of wounded, injured servicemen and women, and you've got the opportunity as well to go out there and just to try something different. I think the opportunity to come and play different sports. They're coming to meet old friends, they're coming to have some that camaraderie between injured servicemen and women. It just means so much for the Invictus community, so yeah.
0: Vicky Gosling is the chair of Invictus 2027. She says Prince Harry is key to the Games.
2: Ultimately, he set this up. This is his baby. This is his passion. And you're going to see some incredible sport. So I think today's all about raising awareness for what's going to be coming in years. It's a year to go now.
0: This morning, it was confirmed that the Duchess of Sussex won't be joining her husband at any of his public events on this visit. It's not known whether Meghan will be in the UK for any private visits, following reports she may still be coming with the children.
4: Forces News.
9: This is BFBS.
0: Spanish officials say at least 11 people have died and 19 are missing after a wildfire broke out in the southern province of Almeria. The regional government says four of the victims are believed to be British after they were found in a car that was right-hand drive. The BBC's Guy Hedgeco is following developments from Madrid.
10: This fire seems to have spread very quickly and caught people by surprise in the middle of the night. And we're told that four of the people who have been confirmed to have died in the fire were four British nationals who were trapped in a car when they were apparently trying to escape the flames.
0: Anne Widdecombe, the former MP and MEP, has died aged 78. She was a Conservative minister before joining Reform UK and also appeared on Strictly Come Dancing. And for the first time in more than 900 years, the Bayeux Tapestry has left France, arriving in London for a landmark exhibition. The 70-metre-long embroidery tells the story of the events leading up to the Battle of Hastings in 1066. It'll go on display at the British Museum in September.
4: This is Forces News.
0: We've already heard the warnings that Russia could be ready to attack NATO by 2030. But is the military alliance doing enough to prepare? Our reporter Tom Sables has been talking to security experts about what material signs of build-up they're looking for.
11: If Moscow did decide to explicitly attack the alliance in less than 4 years' time, it would mark a significant escalation from the current climate. I attended the Chatham House London conference to find out how Russian aggression might slowly leave the grey zone category and become more black and white. Beyond increased attacks in cyberspace and on critical infrastructure, Programme Director for International Security at Chatham House, Dr. Marion Mesmer, warned of the following.
12: So what you would be looking for typically is, for example, the Russians moving blood transfusions to the border, because that's something you would expect to need if you're fighting. Are they moving additional vehicles, additional personnel? What kind of equipment are they moving? Are they taking any equipment out of storage and sort of forward deploying it?
11: Some warning signs are already here.
12: There are a lot of Russian military installations along the border with Finland, but they were emptied out as those troops moved towards Ukraine. And in the last few years, Russia has invested a lot of money into expanding those installations, and they are also slowly filling up again.
11: Here's General Sir Richard Barons, former commander, Joint Forces Command.
13: On the one hand, the Prime Minister says Russia may attack NATO in 2030, and that ought to be the headmark to be ready. On the other hand, the Defence Investment Plan struggles to get going over the next 4 years.
11: Only this week, the retired generals warned MPs delays to the Defence Investment Plan cost the UK a year of mobilising for a potential Russian attack. Tom Sables, BFBS Forces News, London.
4: This is Forces News.
0: Blackouts, hacked air defences, a nuclear programme taken offline. No, not a movie plot, but real-world cyber operations. Britain's National Cyber Force is the UK unit tasked with conducting what's called offensive cyber. Rosie Layden has more.
14: For so many, cyber is boring, associated with tiresome IT systems and password changes. But on the battlefield, it's the key to multi-domain operations. Recent US strikes on Venezuela are alleged to have switched off lights and hacked communications, while strikes on Iran are believed to have used cyber to jam air defences. Wing Commander Sean Smar is a former Director of Intelligence for the US Cyber National Mission Force.
3: This is actually extending power. This is force projection. Everything from take down power grids, impact air defense systems, impact communication capabilities. There are different desired effects that you try to generate through an offensive means.
14: In the UK, the National Cyber Force takes the lead. Details are sensitive, but known operations include protecting overseas military deployments and disrupting terrorist groups.
3: What has happened is that as cyber has matured, it has proven itself to commanders that it is a tool to consider. So when the combatant commands go through the joint targeting cycle and they get to the point where they're going to assign a weapon to a target, they're looking at it, okay, how do I affect this across the spectrum of options that I have? And cyber is now one of those considerations because it has matured so much in the last 10 to 15 years.
14: Offensive cyber is no longer a niche capability, and Britain's National Cyber Force is part of that picture, operating in the shadows, shaping conflicts behind the scenes.
4: The World Cup. World Cup 2026.
0: Defender Mark Gay is a major doubt for England's World Cup quarterfinal with Norway tomorrow. Midfielder Declan Rice has also been isolated with a stomach bug. Gerald Kwanzaa will miss the game after being sent off against Mexico and receiving a two-match ban. Former England boss Harry Redknapp reckons Sir Keir Starmer should follow in Donald Trump's footsteps over Folar in Balogun's suspension.
15: Maybe we can get our Prime Minister to ring up FIFA and get it overturned. But if Donald Trump can do it, why can't we do it? I mean, that is scandalous, really, isn't it? It really is disappointing to hear that news. What a blow for the boy, you know?
0: Last night, tournament favourites France booked their place in the semi-finals with a 2-0 win over Morocco in Boston. History is being made at Lord's with the first ever women's test match at the home of cricket just underway. England play Indira over 4 days, having only ever played 55 test matches at 19 other English venues. England won the toss and are fielding India currently 4 for no loss. And Arthur Ferry attempts to become just the fourth British player to reach the Wimbledon final in the Open era this afternoon. The wildcard takes on French Open champion Alexander Zverev in the last four. Fans watching his last game had high hopes.
16: He is just immense in his mentality and his tenacity.
17: Ferry, oh, what a lovely guy. He's absolutely fantastic. He could go all the way.
18: I hope so. I really hope so.
19: That would be a proper fairy tale if he did.
4: Forces News headlines.
0: Women in the armed forces are to receive tailored fitness and health guidance. The MOD is calling it a world first. Prince Harry has arrived at the NEC in Birmingham to mark a year's countdown to the 2027 Invictus Games. And that's the latest. I'm Sue Sharp.
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Jason Derulo. I'm riding solo. You're listening to BFBS, the Forces Station. It's Lydia Tester with you wherever you are around Forces World today. Thanks so much for tuning in. I'm glad we get to keep each other company. What is coming up? Well, let me tell you, we've got a brand new thing for Five Aside today. Brand new category, shall I say. That's coming up for you, your new competition today. We've also got tunes from the likes of the Red Hot Chili Peppers and, of course, your track of the week as voted for by you throughout this week. That is still to come as well. But first, let's get this on from Sienna Spyro. It's Material Lover.

Sienna Spiro and Material Lover. She's so cool. Can you believe that voice comes out of a 20-year-old? I feel like that makes me sound a bit old saying that, but she's so talented. It's your five aside. Okay, brand new competition and a new prize to be won this month. What can you get your hands on? Well, let me tell you. It's a Google Fitbit Inspire 3 Activity Tracker. A nice, simple name, that's for sure. But not only that, 6 months premium membership included on that. And the cool thing is that it has up to 10 days battery life and a daily readiness score. So how about that? So if you're thinking about getting your fizz up, you know, you want to track it, all that good stuff, then this is the perfect prize for you. How can you win it? Well, I shall tell you. Today, we have five things and you need to pick the odd one out. It really is that simple. Get your answer in at connected@bfbs.com for your chance to win this prize at the end of July. Okay, connected@bfbs.com. So here are your five things today and you'll be so proud of me. I've kept it football themed. Okay, so Argentina, Belgium, Egypt, Norway, Morocco. Those are your five things. Argentina, Belgium, Egypt, Norway, Morocco. Who is the odd one out? Why are they the odd one out? Get that answer in. connected@bfbs.com. It's going to be revealed a little bit later. For now, though, let's get Gail on. And it's A, B, C, D, E.

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0: It's the Red Hot Chili Peppers and Californication playing right here on BFBS, the Forces Station. And now just a reminder of today's Five Aside. 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So your five things today: Argentina, Belgium, Egypt, Norway, Morocco. What one is the odd one out? Why is it the odd one out? Do let me know. Still to come, we've got our fresh new music track of the week as voted for by you. We've got a brand new one from Lily Allen and Jade as well coming up. But first, Chapel Roan and the Subway.
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0: Chapel Roan, everybody, and the Subway. Two good things. One, it's so good for you that I can't turn the mic up or don't have the mic up when that song is on because I belt it. It's such a good song to belt. And the second one is, thank goodness these studios are soundproof because everyone walking past can't hear me absolutely screaming.
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0: Yippee! It's time to announce the winner of Fresh New Music this week. So throughout the week, you have heard some brand new tunes and you got to vote for it to find your track of the week. You voted on Instagram, you voted on our website, on YouTube and X. And I can now reveal to you that leading by a mile, your track of the week is Shed 7 and Stand Together. So here it is.
4: Yeah.

0: It's a good song, Shed 7, Stand Together. It's not a surprise that it won with 41% of the votes, thanks to you. Now, Fresh New Music is back next week with four fresh new tracks for you. Christina Aguilera now and Jeannie in a Bottle.
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0: morning, meow.
1: Throwing it back to baby Christina Aguilera there with Genie in a Bottle, back to 1999. Those were the days. Hey, those were the days. On the way, we got the latest from Taylor Swift coming up. Some Niall Horan for you as well. But first, let's just have a little recap of what I'm looking for today. We have had one correct answer so far from Lisa. So well done, Lisa. You are in to the draw for that Google Fitbit Inspire 3 activity tracker. Now, just a reminder of the five things: Argentina, Belgium, Egypt, Norway, and Morocco. Look, to be honest, there's been some good guesses, okay? And fair enough. But I'm looking for one specific answer today for one specific reason. So get those answers in to connected@bfbs.com. I'm going to be revealing it within the next like 10 to 15 minutes maybe. So I need you to give me your best go now. It is only one right answer so far from Lisa. So try again if you've already tried and you didn't get it correct. Good luck.
2: Hey, it's me. Just checking in. I know there's a lot going on right now. So, how you feeling?

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0: This is BFBS. Back to the

It's Blue Cantrell and Sean Paul with Breathe. Before that, you had the latest one from Taylor Swift with I Knew It, I Knew You. Okay, let's reveal. So your five things were Argentina, Belgium, Egypt, Norway and Morocco. Now, before I was here on radio, I was a pub quiz host. And the rule is, if it's not the answer I'm looking for, it's not correct. But we had a few more get it correct. Well done, Jude. Well done, Rika, as well. So the answer I was looking for today was Egypt. And that is because all the others made it into the quarterfinals of the World Cup 2026. You are absolutely spot on. So well done if you got that one today. You are in the draw to win that Fitbit. So much fun. Keep it bfbs.com/World Cup. We can help you with all the fixtures there. And we are going to be live on radio tomorrow as well for the England game, which is kickoff at 10 p.m. UK time as well. So make sure you're keeping it at BFBS. Well done if you got that today. Now, Horan, for you now, tastes so good.

Okay, on the way, Forces News with the latest headlines for you, and then it's straight into anthems, and they are bangers, let me tell you. It's after Charlie XCX and Apple.

0: At least 11 people have died in a wildfire in the Almeria region of southern Spain. The local emergencies minister says four of the victims found in a right-hand drive car are thought to be British. Hundreds of firefighters are trying to contain the fire. BBC correspondent Alison Freeman explains how the fire is thought to have started.
1: It seems that the area was being evacuated. Those that have died have not taken the recommended route to leave the area. Now, eyewitnesses are saying what they think has happened is that a power cable has come down. It sent fire spreading into a wooded area and caused even more fire and made it impossible for people to leave the area.
0: The Duke of Sussex has been welcomed by enthusiastic supporters of the Invictus Games as he arrived at the National Exhibition Centre in Birmingham. The event marks the countdown to the Games, which will be hosted in the city next year. Royal Marines veteran JJ Chalmers says the Queen Elizabeth Hospital in Birmingham helped him and other wounded veterans.
2: The whole purpose of these Games was to, one, be a rehabilitation tool for the wounded, injured and sick community. Also, just to give us a platform to be able to share our lived experiences. Experience, and one of those lived experiences is what this city means to our community and what it has done for us. So to be able to have this platform, as big as it is, particularly with the backing of Prince Harry, that is at the absolute heart of why we're here and we're doing this.
0: Authorities in southern Russia say an oil refinery has caught fire after a Ukrainian drone attack. The Ilsky plant is around 500 kilometres from the Ukrainian border and among the largest in southern Russia. The Clacton by-election, triggered by Nigel Farage's decision to quit as an MP, will be held next month. We'll find out if the Reform UK leader will return to Parliament when voters decide on the 13th of August. The former Conservative minister and Strictly Come Dancing contestant Anne Widdecombe has died at the age of 78. She served as a Tory MP for 23 years before joining the Brexit Party and then Reform UK. The Bayeux Tapestry, which tells the story of the Norman invasion of Britain, has returned to England for the first time in almost 1,000 years. It was delivered to the British Museum in the early hours of this morning. The former UK ambassador to France, Lord Ricketts, says this type of cultural diplomacy is important.
3: Reminds people we're two old nations with a very intertwined history and puts the spotlight, I think, on the deeper ties that bind us. And I think one of the intuitions that Emmanuel Macron had was the tapestry will have a much greater impact here in the UK than it did in France, because it's a foundational part of our national story.
0: In sports, Arthur Ferry can emulate Sir Andy Murray and become a Wimbledon Men's Open era finalist later. The wild card attempts to extend his dream run by beating the French Open champion Alexander Zverev. That's the latest. I'm Verity Gear.
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5: Anthems. Here we are. It is Anthems time. It's Lydia Tester with you, filling in for Joe Carden today on Totally Connected. And on the way, tunes from the likes of Hardfi, British rock band, and Suburban Nights. You may have heard this tune in places like Hollyoaks and Waterloo Road. But kicking off Anthems right now, it's LMFAO, American duo, with Sexy and I Know It from the album Sorry for Party Rocking, which charted in the top 10 in nearly every country.
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0: and Suburban Nights. Now, if you're into your gaming, you may also know that song from the soundtrack of Turn 10's Xbox 360 racing game, Forza Motorsport 3. Maybe, I don't know. Now, don't worry, we've still got one more banger coming your way. It comes from German producer ATB, their debut back in 1999. It topped the UK singles chart. It's 9 p.m.
1: 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Too late.

It's a real headbanger, that one, isn't it? ATV and 9pm. How are you doing? Happy Friday. It's the 10th of July. It's Lydia Testa with you filling in for Joe Carden today. Those bangers weren't enough for you? Well, we got plenty more on the way, including some brand new Lola Young coming up for you. Some Olivia Rodrigo, throwing it back with Beck and Loser, as well as some chat about all things esports. Yes, it's all on the way. Right now, though, Bella Kay for you. I love it.

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Maroon 5 and Wiz Khalifa with Payphone. It's playing on BFBS, the Forces station. Now, just a reminder, Guess the Grunt finishes today. You can hear the reveal over on Drive later on this afternoon with Tim Humphries as he covers for George Ryland today. Congrats to Jude in Lincolnshire yesterday for winning the sweets. There are still sweets to be won today. And the Grand Slam prize is being announced on today's show as well. Very exciting. Very shortly, Owen is coming in to talk all things esports and the lobby. That's coming up after Royal Blood and Shiner in the Dark.

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1: All right, it's Lydia Tester with you. You're listening to BFBS, the Forces Station. And we've got Owen from the esports team. Owen, how's it going?
2: I'm doing really well, thanks. Yourself?
1: Yeah, good. Also, I just love that I rhymed that there by total accident. It was very smooth. Let's talk esports. What's been going on over there?
2: Well, it's been super busy. So we just come off a weekend of back-to-back events. So we've been to HMS Collingwood for the Field Gun Gun Run Day. So that was my first time visiting one of those.
1: Brilliant.
2: It was a really cool experience. We brought all of our sim racing kit, PC equipment, the whole works, and it was an awesome event. Then we went over to HMS Sultan on the Monday as well, where we brought the sim rig and did a hot lap challenge on that. But yeah, so much going on, and we got tournaments to run as well.
1: Never a day of rest over in esports, hey? How was the field gun experience, your first time seeing that, even though you're over there doing esports stuff? Did you get a glimpse?
2: It's super cool. I mean, basically, the moment we got there at about 7:30 in the morning, there were people out there training, giving it a go, testing, practicing. And then throughout the day, there was just so much going on. We had a parachute display team. We had so many sort of stalls and vendors and just atmosphere and people. And I think just being able to see the life was just really exciting for me.
1: Yeah, you guys have been super busy visiting all the different bases recently. Now, let's talk the lobby as well. We're getting a brand new episode today. What can we hope to hear?
2: So we had a very special guest on for this week's episode. It's actually Eddie Plays Games, as he's known as, or Harley, from UK Veterans Gaming. So he hopped on and he talked to us all about League of Legends. And League of Legends is a massive sort of strategy game. There's a huge tier one esports that we're actually running in the BFBS Pro League this year. We kicked off with the first BFBS Pro League League of Legends tournament this week that it's going out on. And it was an absolute blast. Eddie himself was on the broadcast. He played on the stream. Unfortunately, he did get a bit of a battering, but he loved it. He had a great time. And he just talked to us about the whole scene. So it was a really fun episode.
1: Oh, sounds jam-packed. Where can people find it?
2: All your favourite podcast spaces. So Spotify, you can find it on the web player, anywhere you watch your podcasts.
1: And I have to ask, how's the Discord going on? What's the conversation like in there?
2: Discord is jam-packed, but it is getting a bit more competitive now because we're in tournament season in the BFBS Pro League. And when there's competition, that comes with, you know, a lot of pressure for teams to perform, and they all want to get one step ahead of each other. So it's really sort of tensing up, I think.
1: Oh, brilliant. Well, Owen, thanks so much for coming on. Have a great day.
2: Thank you very much. BFBS.

Sheryl Crow, If It Makes You Happy. It's playing right here on BFBS, the Forces Station. It's Lydia Tester with you, filling in for Joe Carden today. Still to come, we have got tunes from the likes of The Killers. We've got some Olivia Rodrigo coming up for you as well. And we'll be heading over to Colchester very shortly. But first, Lola Young. It's the latest from her, From Down Here.

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0: answer. It's The Killers and Human. Is playing right here on BFBS, the Forces Station. Now, the Army Engagement Group travel across the UK, hosting community events for a variety of different groups, from students and school leavers to local businesses and councils, giving a greater awareness and understanding of the British Army, as well as the wider armed forces. Ashley Paul recently attended their Meet Your Army showcase in Colchester and managed to grab a word with Colonel Lorna Ward, Assistant Commander, Joint Military Command Centre.
1: We had about 100 people here today from across the community, whether it's from schools, whether it's from the local authorities, whether it's from businesses. And it's great. This is the way we deliver it, really, is a partnership between the Army sort of central engagement group, and they have a very polished presentation. And what they do is they link up with us as the regional headquarters, and we're able to bring that regional flavour and the personal touch, and then link up personally with the people in the community.
2: And I think having the Q&A at the end as well, because you get to see what people want to know about the armed forces.
1: It's a real eye-opener at these events, where you do get every single question you could possibly imagine from the community. And they're from leaders of the community, but they're also sometimes we'll have, you know, people here with their parents, and they'll want to know. So you get questions that vary from what's a career in the army like. You know, we'll get questions which are obviously really more for our politicians and our lords and masters, as it were. And some we can't answer, or some we'll go away and get the answers to. But they vary massively, and it does give us an insight into what interests our local communities and what questions we haven't probably answered quite as well as we might have done so far.
2: And you and your team must be very busy at the moment. Lots of things in the calendar.
1: Loads of things going on across an extremely large area that we're responsible for, and we just have to try and get out and speak to as many members of the community, of schools, businesses, industry. And it's a really topical subject at the moment as well, obviously with the recent publication of the Defence Investment Plan, and waiting to see where we're going on defence. And, you know, our local communities want to know that too and really want to get involved. Quite a lot of the questions, I think, reflect a view that many members of society still have of the army and the armed forces, which is that what we do is we're all infantry and we all go to war, which is obviously a tiny part of what we do, a very important part. But actually, one of the aims that we have in these presentations is to make sure that we show people that you can have a huge variety of careers across the army or the armed forces, which range from dog handlers to engineers to nurses to administrators to lawyers. You know, the list goes on. But also that people can get a huge amount of training and education in different skill sets and different career paths. So school leavers, for instance, will find that they can actually start a career from scratch, and that training and the education they need in order to build it up by joining the army. And that's something I think that perhaps people in the room didn't necessarily know before they came here.
2: And I think probably one of the other questions that you got was, hang on, there are three services?
1: And that was something that we came across a lot, actually, during COVID as well, where everyone in green uniform was referred to as the army. And we had to make absolutely clear that this was across all three services. It was a defence effort, and that one service can't do it without the other. And that actually, we are all serving the country and we are all serving our communities, but it isn't just the army. The Royal Air Force and the Royal Navy are there too.
0: So to find details of an event near you, you can just search Army Engagement Group.
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and Loser. Throwing it back to 1994 with that one. It is such a tune. Before that, you had Olivia Rodrigo with Drop Dead as well. It's playing right here on BFBS, the Forces Station. Now, have you heard of our new podcast, Daily Dits? 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Our most recent episode is yesterday's, and it's about the soldiers in Edinburgh marking Salamanca Day. 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You can find out how Three Rifles celebrate. 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Let's get the brand new one on from Alex Warren is Passenger.

and Passenger. Well, that's it from me. That's all I have to say. Have a fantastic weekend. Lost my thoughts then. Forces News is on the way for you. It's after Mark, Amber, and Belong Together.

0: your smart speaker.
1: Defence Secretary launches new AI training system for British Army.
2: We think that 60,000 members of the British Army will have that opportunity every single year.
1: Four people from Britain among 12 victims of Spanish wildfires.
3: Extreme fires like this can be very fast spreading, much faster than a human can travel.
1: And Prince Harry in Birmingham marking the countdown to the Invictus Games.
4: No, definitely not. I actually think I'm doing a good job on the back benches, championing everything I care about. I'm going to continue to champion those causes wherever I am. And time will tell what happens.
0: Forces News with Verity Gear.
1: The Defence Secretary has spoken to BFBS Forces News about a new AI training system for the British Army. Tim Cooper reports now from Salisbury Plain on the AI Battle Lab.
5: In the shade of a woodblock, Dan Jarvis looked over some of the most high-tech kit available to British troops. Everything from drones to armoured vehicles. A showcase of how war is changing, becoming super technological. I asked the Secretary of State for Defence how important he feels the AI Battle Lab will be to our troops.
2: I think it's very significant. So it's £2 billion of investment. That's going to be great for the British Army in terms of having that capability to train on. We think that 60,000 members of the British Army will have that opportunity every single year. And it will just bring together the very latest technology so I can satisfy myself that our troops are getting the best training, not least given the world in which we live in and who knows what's going to be around the corner.
5: At the heart of this is a new combat laboratory, a digital platform using AI, advanced analytics and virtual environments to replicate the complexity of modern warfare. But is it enough? And how do our NATO allies compare?
2: I think the really important point is that we are interoperable with our NATO and European allies. I've just returned from the NATO summit in Ankara, where our NATO partners really look to us for leadership. So where we are making investment in our armed forces in the way that we are, we need to make sure that they both train and then are able to fight alongside our NATO allies.
5: 270 jobs will be created through this development, which has a contract to last for 15 years. Tim Cooper, BFBS Forces News, Salisbury Plain.
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1: The Spanish authorities say 12 people have died in wildfires in the southeast of the country, with four Britons feared to be among the dead. Hundreds of firefighters are trying to contain the blaze in Almeria. Sky's Alistair Bunkle's following the story.
6: The fire is spreading quickly through the forests around the town of Los Gallardos in southeastern Spain. It's thought that it was started by a fallen power line. 150 firefighters have now been deployed and are trying to contain it. The hilly ground is making it difficult to bring in heavy equipment to battle the flames. People have been told to stay at home. The dead seem to have been caught and trapped by the fire as they were trying to escape. Some were burnt in their vehicles. 19 people are still missing. The majority of the dead are believed to be foreigners. Four Britons are reportedly among them. Spain has been experiencing temperatures above 40 degrees. It's left the ground parched and vulnerable to fires. Forest fires have also broken out in France and Portugal during the heat waves across Western Europe.
0: Forces News. 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
1: Prince Harry has been meeting injured veterans and trying out some of the new sports that'll feature in the next Invictus Games in Birmingham in 2027. James Wharton reports from Birmingham's NEC, where the Year to Go event's been taking place.
7: Prince Harry arrived here to mark 1 year to go until the eighth iteration of the Invictus Games begins. Birmingham holds a special place in the story of recovery. It was to this city and to the Queen Elizabeth II Hospital. Many of those injured in the wars of Iraq and Afghanistan were recovered too, and initially treated. The 2027 Games will include new nations, including Uganda, and new sports such as laser run and pickleball. James Wharton, BFBS Forces News, the NEC in Birmingham.
1: Royal Marines veteran JJ Chalmers says Birmingham means a lot to veterans since he and others were treated for their injuries at the Queen Elizabeth Hospital in the city.
8: The whole purpose of these Games was to, one, be a rehabilitation tool for the wounded, injured and sick community, also just to give us a platform to be able to share our lived experience. And one of those lived experiences is what the city means to our community and what it has done for us. So to be able to have this platform, as big as it is, particularly with the backing of Prince Harry, that is at the absolute heart of why we're here and we're doing this.
1: This morning it was confirmed that the Duchess of Sussex won't be joining her husband at any of his public events on this visit. It's not known whether Meghan will be in the UK for any private visits, following reports she may still be coming with the children.
0: BFBS. Forces News.
1: We've already heard the warnings that Russia could be ready to attack NATO by 2030. But is the military alliance doing enough to prepare? Our reporter Tom Sables reports.
9: If Moscow did decide to explicitly attack the alliance in less than 4 years' time, it would mark a significant escalation from the current climate. I attended the Chatham House London conference to find out how Russian aggression might slowly leave the grey zone category and become more black and white. Beyond increased attacks in cyberspace and on critical infrastructure, Programme Director for International Security at Chatham House, Dr. Marion Mesmer, warned of the following.
10: So what you would be looking for typically is, for example, the Russians moving blood transfusions to the border, because that's something you would expect to need if you're fighting. Are they moving additional vehicles, additional personnel? What kind of equipment are they moving? Are they taking any equipment out of storage and sort of forward deploying it?
9: Some warning signs are already here.
10: There are a lot of Russian military installations along the border with Finland, but they were emptied out as those troops moved towards Ukraine. And in the last few years, Russia has invested a lot of money into expanding those installations, and they are also slowly filling up again.
9: Here's General Sir Richard Barons, former commander, Joint Forces Command.
11: On the one hand, the Prime Minister says Russia may attack NATO in 2030, and that ought to be the headmark to be ready. On the other hand, the Defence Investment Plan struggles to get going over the next 4 years.
9: Only this week, the retired generals warned MPs delays to the Defence Investment Plan cost the UK a year of mobilising for a potential Russian attack. Tom Sables, BFBS Forces News, London.
1: Some other news now, and foreigners from more than 40 countries are now known to have died fighting for Russia in Ukraine. A list of named service personnel who've been killed shows that at least 3,500 foreigners have died fighting for Russia. The Clacton by-election triggered by Nigel Farage's decision to quit as an MP will be held next month. We'll find out if the Reform UK leader will return to Parliament when voters decide on the 13th of August. The Bayeux Tapestry has arrived in London after leaving France for the first time in more than 900 years. Made in the 11th century, it tells the story of the Norman invasion of Britain, culminating in the Battle of Hastings. It was delivered in the dead of night to the British Museum, where it will be put on display in September. The French ambassador to the UK, Hélène Duchesne, says it's a wonderful gesture.
12: It means something for the bilateral relation, for the fact that former enemy, because it was about battle, are now able to have this kind of trust.
1: Millions more people in the UK will be banned from using hose pipes as officials warn drought conditions are increasingly likely. The new restrictions have been introduced in East Anglia.
13: The World Cup 2026.
1: Defender Mark Gaye is a major doubt for England's World Cup quarter-final with Norway tomorrow. Midfielder Declan Rice has also been isolated with a stomach bug. Rob Dorsett is in Miami for Sky Sports News.
14: Chiefly amongst those concerns is Mark Gaye, who I understand is a serious doubt for the match because of a hamstring strain he picked up in the win over Mexico in the Azteca Stadium. Gaye didn't take part in that final training session in Kansas City.
1: France beat Morocco 2-0 last night. Spain placed Belgium this evening. Another chapter in one of the great sporting stories will be written on Centre Court this afternoon as Britain's Arthur Ferry takes on French Open champion Alexander Zverev for a place in the Wimbledon final. The second match is defending champion Jannik Sinner against 39-year-old Novak Djokovic, chasing a 25th Grand Slam. Sporting history is being made at Lord's as well. England are bowling after winning the toss in the first ever women's test match at the home of cricket. India are currently 122 for three. Lauren Bell, Lauren Filer and Izzy Wong have taken wickets. And Royal Navy rugby star Sam Matavesi has been named on the Flying Fijians bench for this weekend's inaugural Nations Championship clash with England in Liverpool. First appearance since July 2025 would earn Matavesi his 39th cap for Fiji.
0: Forces News.
1: Headlines. The Defence Secretary, Dan Jarvis, has launched a new AI training system for the British Army. It's thought British people are among the 12 victims known to have died in Spain's worst wildfire for more than two decades. Prince Harry's been in Birmingham to mark a year's countdown to the 2027 Invictus Games. That's the latest. I'm Verity Gear.
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Foo Fighters, all my life. It's Lucia here with you on BFBS, the Forces Station. Happy Friday. The weekend is here. I hope you've got some stuff to look forward to and are as excited as me about it. I've got some great tunes coming your way from Post Malone, Texas, and Poppy Bascom. And I'm going to let you know all the goings on in Cyprus this weekend after this new track from Ariana.

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0: Post Malone, Chemical. It's Lucia here with you on BFBS, The Forces Station. I hope you're well. I hope you're having a good Friday and you're excited for the weekend. If you are thinking about what to watch over the weekend, other than the World Cup, of course, and into next week, our morning show host, Hal Stewart, has linked up with BFBS Extra's lead scheduler, Adam Scott, for a preview of what's coming up on BFBS TV.
1: Well, of course, you are currently broadcasting from the Island of Love, and our Summer of Love season of films continues. Next week, you've got Little Women, you've got Book Club, The Next Chapter, and you've got the great Tom Hanks in the very wonderful film, A Man Called Otto, all next week on BFBS Extra. And also on BFBS Extra, another film that I want to mention, because it's one of my absolute favourite animated films. Johnny Depp voices a sort of slightly neurotic chameleon who's trying to just survive in the Mojave Desert. It's Rango that Sunday afternoon on BFBS Extra.
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1: Well, now the football's a bit more spread out. The other channels are bringing some new shows to us to fill those gaps. BBC have got a couple of dramas heading your way. In one of them, after a business tycoon's death, his wife is left devastated by the contents of his will. It's I, Jack Ryde, starts Sunday on BBC One. Also going to BBC One, brand new comedy starring Diane Morgan, so you know it's going to be a good one. After the death of his father, a son buys his mum a robot care provider called Linda, played, of course, by Diane Morgan. It's Android. It starts Friday on BBC One. Also, a couple of dramas coming to ITV, both crime-flavoured. And while a detective inspector deals with a horrific case in Scotland, shadows from her past emerge to disrupt her life even further. It's The Dark. It starts Sunday on ITV One. And a drama, a crime drama based on true events, this one. An American college student studying in Italy finds herself at the centre of a gruesome murder and a media storm. Your listeners might remember this case. It's The Twisted Tale of Amanda Knox. It starts Friday on ITV1.
2: All right, let's talk about football and other sports. Apparently there are some that exist.
1: Yes, we will start with the football, though. Of course, we are now at the quarter-final stage. Big match tonight for those of you like me who have got Belgium in the office sweepstake. Belgium taking on Spain. I'm not quite sure I'm going to win the money, but you never know. Romelu Lukaku. Do you know Romelu Lukaku has 93 international goals?
2: What?
1: Yeah, true story.
2: Wow,
1: so,
2: good
1: you know,
2: for him.
1: Got you three at this very tournament. So perhaps he will come off the bench, as he's been doing, and get a late goal and send Spain home and send Belgium through and bring me a little bit closer to winning 50 English pounds. That's the dream, Hal. That's the dream.
2: Good luck.
1: Also, Saturday, I don't know if you know, but England taking on Norway. I mean, it would be very English after that heroic performance at the Estadio Azteca to then immediately lose the next game to Norway. But we hope that won't be the case, although the one to look out for will be Alfie Inge Haaland's baby boy, of course, the best, arguably the best number nine in the world, although Harry Kane probably has something to say about that, and both of them will be on the pitch in that match. Norway versus England in the World Cup. Argentina versus Switzerland, of course, the final quarterfinal, after which we will have our semi-final lineup. Very exciting. But, as you alluded to, there are other sports happening as well. If you like your rugby, the Nations Championship is ongoing. Domestic rugby continues as well in the form of the Super League. In tennis, Wimbledon has reached the final weekend, so the champions of all the different disciplines will be crowned. Cycling, the Tour de France is ongoing. There'll also be live cricket, live Major League Baseball, MotoGP. It's a big week of golf as we see the start of the Open from Royal Birkdale, and it's a massive weekend coming up of UFC. UFC 329, Paddy Pimlet in the octagon for that one. So lots of sports next week across our sport channels.
2: 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Adam Scott, until next week. Thank you so much.
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Zone. 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It's Lucia here with you on BFBS The Forces Station. I hope you're having a great Friday so far and you're looking forward to the weekend. Now, looking ahead at Episcopi Saddle Club events, we've got an awards night tonight for their current riders. And then tomorrow, there is the AP Saddle Club Hoedown. It's a line dancing party to celebrate the reopening of the Nag's Head. So head along to that if you can. And then on Sunday, the 19th of July, you've got the AP Saddle Club car boot sale. There's no need to book. It's €5 per car. And that's happening from 9 o'clock till 12 o'clock. More music on the way for you after this.

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The new one from The Script, Man in the Arena. The Script know how to write a motivational song. It's Lucia here with you on BFBS, the Forces station. It is 20 to 4 on Friday, the 10th of July. The weekend is here, and I'm keeping those good vibes going with this next track. Now, I saw these guys in concert once, and let me tell you, they did not disappoint. It's JLS and their breakout single, Beat Again.

It's those K-pop demon hunters back with another song from their movie. That really did take the world by storm. It went everywhere. And do you know what? I am personally excited to see the sequel. I'm not going to lie, when it comes out. And speaking of new movies, let's take a look at what is on the cinema tonight. So if you are a fan of horror movies, then you are in luck, because if you're in Episcopi at the Galaxy Cinema, you've got Evil Dead Burn on at 7 p.m. and you've also got Evil Dead Burn on in Akrotiri at the Astra Cinema at 7:30 p.m. Now, this is about a woman who, after the loss of her husband, seeks solace with her in-laws as one by one they transform into deadities, and then she comes to discover that the vows she took in life survive even in death. Now, I haven't seen any of the Evil Dead films. Too much for me. I like a horror film, but I can't deal with sort of zombies and all that stuff. No, it's just not for me, but it might be for you. So there it is, if you want to go and check that out. I've got some more great music to play for you before your 4 o'clock news, and we're going back to 1992 with this one. It's Primal Scream, Moving On Up.

Team, moving on up. Such a good song for your Friday afternoon. It's the weekend, basically, anyway. I feel like it's the weekend now. And if you're thinking of things to do over the summer holidays, which is happening very, very soon, there is an Akrotiri Summer Holiday Club, which is going on from the 20th of July to the 28th of August, Monday to Thursday, 8 a.m. till 5 p.m. and Fridays, 8 a.m. till 2 p.m. There's going to be cinema trips, bowling, games, all included in the daily price, and it's run by qualified volunteer 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If you want to book your child's place, visit the Aki residence page and follow the sign-up link.

Calvin Harris and Jazzy there for you on BFBS at the Forces Station. It's Lucia here with you on this Friday afternoon. It is just coming up to 4 o'clock, which means it's almost time for your Forces news with the latest headlines. And then after that, I'm going to let you know what the weather's looking like over the for tomorrow, which, you know, would be beneficial if you're doing bay to bay tomorrow. Good luck with that. And obviously more great music on the way. I've got one more song to take you up to the news. It's Sia and Kylie with their track Dance Alone.

0: The Defence Secretary's unveiled a new AI training system for the British Army. At the heart of it is a new combat laboratory, a digital platform which uses AI, advanced analytics and virtual environments to reflect the complexity of modern warfare. Defence Secretary Dan Jarvis says the platform will enable commanders and troops to train anywhere at any time.
1: We have got to, and we are, learning the lessons from the battlefield in Ukraine and elsewhere. And this new investment will make sure that the British Army has got that training capability to integrate all of the different bits of the system. So it will provide that capability, as I say, for 60,000 troops every single year.
0: The Foreign Office says it's in contact with the authorities in Spain, where 12 people have died in wildfires in Andalusia. Local officials believe at least four of the victims are British. Hundreds of people in the province of Almería were evacuated after the fires began. It's believed they were started by a falling power cable. 19 people are still missing. Alessandro Galanda is a journalist based in southern Spain.
2: Beda, where the bodies were found, is one of the places in Spain with the highest concentration of British residents. About 42% of the people registered as residents there are from Britain. So there is a chance that some of the people missing may be British.
0: Prince Harry's in Birmingham launching the one-year-to-go countdown to the 2027 Invictus Games. He's told a gathering how the Games for Wounded Service Personnel can unite people.
3: The world has a lot of troubles, but when it comes to national resilience, let's use this moment, the next 365 days, to lean on and learn from the Invictus community, to be able to help every single person out there.
0: Speculation persists about whether Meghan and their children will join him. The Duke of Sussex arrived in London on Monday alone after his family pulled out over security concerns. The former Armed Forces Minister has told BFBS Forces News that he doesn't think he will be appointed Defence Secretary under a new Prime Minister. Al Carnes, who resigned as a minister, has given Andy Burnham, the former Greater Manchester Mayor, his backing. He was asked whether he thought he would be made Defence Secretary next week.
4: No, definitely not. I actually think I'm doing a good job on the backbenches, championing everything I care about. I'm going to continue to champion those causes wherever I am, and time will tell what happens.
0: And one of the sporting stories of the summer is into its next chapter with the British wildcard Arthur Ferry playing in the men's semi-finals at Wimbledon. The 23-year-old's taking on second seed Alexander Zverev, who's aiming for back-to-back Grand Slam titles after winning the French Open last month. The second semi on centre court today sees 24 Grand Slam winner Novak Djokovic go up against defending champion Jannik Sinner. Britain's Alfie Hewitt is second on number court with the men's wheelchair singles. That's the latest. I'm Verity Gear.

0: Scissor Sisters, Filthy Gorgeous. It's Lucia here with you on BFBS, the Forces Station. I hope you're having a great Friday afternoon. Let's take a look at what the weather is doing tonight and tomorrow.
1: BFBS weather.
0: So for tonight, it's dry with light winds and clear skies, lows of 20 to 22 Celsius for low-lying sites and 14 Celsius for Trudos. Now the outlook for tomorrow is a sunny day with a little fair weather cloud developing over the hills and a moderate afternoon breeze. Highs of 31 Celsius at the coast, 37 Celsius over the central plain and 25 Celsius for Trudos.
1: Yeah.

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0: Black Velvet for you there on BFBS The Forces Station. It's Lucia here with you on this Friday afternoon. It's basically the weekend. I hope you're looking forward to some fun things over the weekend. Now, last weekend, there was a 24-hour swimathon that took place in RAF Akrotiri. And here's what happened when BFBS popped along.
1: Hello, I'm Julie Jones, Akrotiri Swimming Pool's pool manager.
2: Hi, and I'm Richard Chesley-Kelly. I'm OIC the pool. What Julie didn't mention is that she's the legend that runs the pool.
3: So, legend, what is going on here?
1: We have got our 24-hour charity swim, the Poseidon Challenge. All proceeds go to various charities.
3: This is not the first time you've done this. How many of these have there been?
1: I think this is about the sixth year that we've done it.
3: And people are raising money for some good charities?
2: Yeah, so it's my third year doing it. We're raising money for cancer research, the RAF Benevolent Fund, and for a cause close to my heart, the Royal Star and Garter Homes in the UK, which house ex-servicemen that are down their luck.
3: So you're swimming in it again, why?
1: I don't know, it's actually great. I'm really enjoying it, a bit achy, my shoulders are feeling it now. There's a bit of chaffing going on, but I'm doing alright.
3: You could just trust Julie. You haven't got any chaffing, have you? How are you feeling?
2: I'm 62, so how do you think I'm feeling?
3: Okay, well listen, good luck guys.
2: Thank you very much, Ant.
1: He's got more chaffing than most.
4: I am Adam Smolak, Station Commander, RAF Akrotiri, and I'm in the Peninsula Poseidon team.
3: You had to think about that. How's it been going?
4: I actually got it wrong. It's because it's the Poseidon Challenge, so we're in the Peninsula Porpoises.
3: Who came up with that name?
4: Somebody who didn't think about saying it on the radio.
3: How's it going? So halfway through now.
4: Well, I think the fact that I didn't remember the team name tells you how it's going. It's pretty tough, actually. We're split down into one-hour sessions. I've done 2 one-hour sessions so far. Not looking forward to the third one as much as I did the first and second, but it's really good fun.
3: And this is a really great team effort by everybody on the station, isn't it?
4: Yeah. It's great to see the station coming together and doing things like this. And there are various charities that are being supported as we do this. Not all the teams getting sponsorship, including ours. And the team here at the swimming pool that put this together and have brought in help from all over the station just highlights how good RAF Akrotiri is at doing things like this.
5: And the winners this year, 2026 Poseidon Challenge, were Smoke and Choke, essentially the fire section. Yeah.

0: More explosions have been reported across Iran, with the regime accusing Washington of further strikes. But a US official told American media that no attacks have been launched since Wednesday night. Donald Trump claims Iran is keen to do a deal despite declaring a ceasefire is over. John Bolton served as National Security Advisor during the president's first term in office.
1: He doesn't have a strategy, and he never does. You would think by now people would get the picture that he decides what's right in front of his face at any given point and doesn't think about the collateral consequences. He's in a trap of his own making.
0: Prince Harry's joined veterans at a one-year-to-go event in Birmingham today to promote the Invictus Games. The Duke of Sussex watched and took part in a series of exhibition events at the NEC alongside past competitors. His wife Meghan didn't join him. Vicky Gosling is chair of next year's Games.
2: This is about the wounded, injured and sick, and we're delighted we've got Harry coming. I mean, ultimately, he set this up. This is his baby. This is his passion. The guys can't wait to see him, and you're going to see some incredible sport. So I think today's all about raising awareness for what's going to be coming in years to... What's a year to go now?
0: The Ministry of Defence has spent 10 years and £20 million working to understand the differences between men's and women's bodies, and now the results are in. Today, they're launching what they describe as the world's first arduous training programme for women. Anna King has the story.
3: Women have been under-researched for generations, and studies have really relied on the male default.
4: This is Professor Julie Greaves, the Army's principal physiologist, who's devoted the past decade of her life to research that many say is leading the world. The problem really became apparent in 2016, when women were allowed entry to ground close combat roles, but no one had any idea what effect this arduous military training would have on the female body, because all the research to date has been on men. The results of the study have been presented in the form of a highly detailed guide for women in how to train safely and most effectively to reach the same standards as men. It was launched by Minister for Veterans and People, MP Calvin Bailey.
5: One of the important things with the Arduous Training Guide is this means that we will retain more people because we will break fewer people. Understanding your body, knowing that you can train at a lower level and receive greater results, means that we can sustain our people in a way that we couldn't in the past. We learned to do that for men, we'll now be able to do that for women.
4: The intention is that this body of research will continue to be updated and will inform all kinds of future decisions relating to service women in the UK. Hannah King, the FBS Forces News in the East Midlands.
0: 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That's the latest. I'm Verity Gibbs.

Stormzy, 24 hours. It's Lucia here with you on BFBS, the Forces Station. It's Friday. The weekend is here. I hope you're looking forward to it as much as I am. I've got plenty of music to keep the weekend vibes going from the likes of Benson Boone and Peggy Goo and The Weeknd, and also going to be playing the fresh new music track of the week after this.

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0: Benson Boone, time of my life. It's Lucia here with you on BFBS at the Forces Station. I hope you're having a great Friday so far and you're looking forward to the weekend. And now it is time to play the winner of this week's Fresh New Music.
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0: So the winner you voted for this week and winning by a landslide is Shed 7 and their new single Stand Together. So there you go, that's who won this week. 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

Gracie Abrams, Look at My Life. It's Lucia here with you on BFBS, the Forces Station. It is 4 minutes to 5, which means it's almost time for your Forces news with the latest headlines. Taking you there, it's the weekend.

0: The Foreign Office says it's in contact with the authorities in southern Spain, where at least four of the 12 people who've died in wildfires are believed to have been British. The authorities in the province of Almeria say 23 people are still missing. Francisco Miguel Reyes is the mayor of Los Gardos, where hundreds of firefighters are still tackling a blaze. His words have been translated.
1: The situation we are experiencing right now is terrifying because there is a lot of wind. The fire started and has spread very quickly. We've had to evacuate residents from Almacazar and residents from Badar, and now we're heading towards the campsite because the wind's blowing from the west and it is going to reach the campsite, where we also have 400 to 500 people. We're very concerned because houses are burning.
0: A new AI training system for the British Army has been launched to reflect the complexity of modern warfare. At the heart of it is a new combat laboratory, a digital platform which uses AI, advanced analytics and virtual environments. Defence Secretary Dan Jarvis says it's essential for keeping up with our NATO allies.
2: I think the really important point is that we are interoperable with our NATO and European allies. I've just returned from the NATO summit in Ankara, where our NATO partners really look to us for leadership. So where we are making investment in our armed forces in the way that we are, we need to make sure that they both train and then are able to fight alongside our NATO allies.
0: The former Armed Forces Minister's told BFBS Forces News that he doesn't think he'll be appointed Defence Secretary under a new Prime Minister. Al Carnes, who resigned as a minister, has given Andy Burnham, the former Greater Manchester Mayor, his backing. He was asked whether he thought he would be made Defence Secretary next week.
3: No, definitely not. I actually think I'm doing a good job on the backbenches, championing everything I care about. I'm going to continue to champion those causes wherever I am, and time will tell what happens.
0: Two brothers have been jailed for life for killing a civil servant in London in 1984 during a spree of violence against men they thought were gay. Anthony Littler was hit over the head near a tube station in North London. Michael and Anthony Stewart were reported to authorities 29 years later by their brother. Mrs. Justice Cutts called Mr. Littler a victim of the brothers' plan.
4: For over 42 years, none of Mr. Littler's family knew what had happened to him. Their grief was made all the worse for the fact that those who killed him had not been brought to justice. I recognise that any sentence I pass today can never recompense those who loved him for their loss.
0: England's cricketers have been advised to avoid alcohol the day before matches, every day during and after the day. It follows a string of recent incidents, including the suspension of former captain Ben Stokes. Excuse me. And British tennis sensation Arthur Ferry has lost the first set of his Wimbledon semi-final against second seed Alexander Zverev. Today's second semi sees blockbuster showdown between Jannik Sinner and Novak Djokovic. That's the latest. I'm Verity Gear.

Jason Derulo, Want You to Want Me. It's Lucia here with you on BFBS, the Forces Station. Happy Friday. The weekend is here. I hope you've had a great day and you're looking forward to the weekend. And best of luck if you are taking part in Bay to Bay tomorrow morning. I've got some good music for you to keep the weekend vibes going, from the 1975 Sugar Babes and the new one from Harry Styles, who was given a gold blue Peter badge yesterday. And he's called it his proudest achievement.

such a good song. I love the 1975. I hope you are feeling good this Friday and you're excited for the weekend. And something that's happening next Friday is there's a fundraiser bingo event in Hamlets in Akrotiri Village. That's from 6 p.m. and the bingo starts at 7 p.m. Tickets can be pre-purchased from the CSO office or on the day. All money raised will go directly to Andros Karasavas and his family. Fantastic prizes to be won, and there's also going to be live music. There's prizes like Columbia Beach Resort, Metsaver 2. There's a free day pass to the Crown Plaza. There's a one night free stay at the Trudos Hotel. There's some really decent prizes on there. So if you would like to go along to that, head along to that on next Friday.

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1: Back to the music.

Dance No More, Harry Styles. Such a great song for your Friday afternoon. I love it. It's such a catchy tune. Very jealous of those who got to see him at Wembley recently, and also jealous of the gold blue Peter badge he was awarded with. Now, if you're looking for fun things to do with your family over the summer holiday, then we are going to be hearing from Homestart in just a few, telling you all about their summer programme after this.

0: Role Model, High Hopes 3000, such a good song. Now, there is lots to see and do in the Wesper during the long summer holidays, and Homestart have come up with an exciting new programme to hopefully help families fill those days with fun. Hal Stewart spoke with the Homestart Wesper team, starting with manager Sarah Hughes.
1: This year, we've been really lucky to have some funding from ACF, which is the Alma Central Fund, and then we've funded the rest, Homestart Wesper has funded the rest. So it's really extensive compared to other years. We've tapped into lots of organisations, clubs and societies across both Akatiri and Pisipe. So we've got lots of surprises coming for you.
2: And I'm delighted to welcome now Homestart Wesper Operations Assistant Louise McKenna, or Lou as I'm going to call you, Lou. So Lou, the programme is free for families with children. Can you give me the age range for the children, please? And also, we heard about that funding. Can you tell me how that's been possible?
3: Okay, the age range is from 0 to 12, and it's not just for the children, it's for the families as well. It's a whole experience for the whole family to join together. And we made a funding bid to the Army Central Fund for some money, and we were very successful. So we've used that from the Army Central Fund, and also fundraising that we have done through Homestart over the year has topped the summer programme up with that as well.
2: I'm now going to welcome Jade Atkin, Homestart Wesper Operations Assistant, who joins us as well. Jade, the activities are taking place across Episcopi and Akrotiri over 6 weeks. Can you give me a flavour of exactly what's on offer?
3: Yes, we've got loads this year. We've got cinema showings, we've got dance sessions, we've got yoga, we've got golf down at Happy Valley, horse riding at Aki and Episcopi, swimming, stay-in-play sessions, crafting, and so much more.
2: This is going to be something, as we've heard already, for the whole family. Lou, what do you hope children and families will take away from the summer programme?
3: Homestart will obviously be prominent. We've provided it from Homestart, so they'll know a little bit more about what Homestart does. It will also be a chance for the clubs and societies that we've used across Akrotiri and Episcopi, a chance for families to experience those which they may never have experienced before. It's a chance for new families who've joined the island to meet each other, you know, children to make new friends. It's a really big focus for us is the new regiment that's coming in, the Welsh Guards, to Episcopi. This is a big chance for them to experience what Wesper has to offer as well.
2: Sarah Hughes, we'll finish with you. If people listening today think this is something they'd like to get involved with, how do they do that?
1: So if the families would like to join our Facebook page, which is Homestart Cyprus Wesper, on there will be lots of information as well as the links to our Padlet that we've created, which gives you week by week, as well as booking information, location information, and all that's going on.
0: Sarah Hughes there concluding that chat about the Homestart Wesper summer programme. If you'd like to sign up, head to Facebook and search Home-Start Cyprus WSBA. It's Teddy Swims for you now.

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2: It's more than just the tunes. It's more than the atmosphere. 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My name's Neil Moore, and every week I'm your guide to club culture. 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

Ava Max, Sweet But Psycho. It's Lucia here with you on BFBS, the Forces Station. It is 20 to 6 on a Friday, the 10th of July. I hope you've had a good day. I hope you're looking forward to the weekend. And if you are taking part in Bay to Bay tomorrow, I wish you the best of luck.

0: Joe, end of beginning on BFBS, the Forces Station. I've got Joe Carden's weekend anthem to play for you in just a few after this absolute classic from Usher.
1: Peace out.

Hey, it's Joe from Old School and Anthems, and it is time to crown our weekend anthem for this week. The tune we think is going to do big things in the world of dance this week. Morgan Seatree gets the crown once again. The man is on an unstoppable run of form. His latest tune has, like, real 90s club energy. Come silly bounciness that we expect from Morgs, right? He's teamed up with a Welsh singer-songwriter called Laura Davey to just bring that high-tempo energy. His new tune, Looking for Love, plus loads more in the mix this Saturday night on BFBS.

That is your weekend anthem. And Old School and Anthems is back Saturday night from 8 p.m. in Cyprus time. It's Lucia here with you on BFBS, the Forces Station, and on this day in history. In 1943, Judy Garland headlined her first concert to a sellout crowd at just 21 years old. And in 1964, the Beatles released their third album, A Hard Day's Night, great album. And in 1981, Walt Disney, Fox and the Hound is released. That is one of my favourite films, but makes me cry every time. And in the year 2000, Coldplay released their debut album, Parachutes. And in 2019, Taylor Swift is named the world's highest paid entertainer by Forbes, earning, here we go, $185 million in 2018. That is insane.

My Lovin' in Vogue, such a good song. I love that little a cappella bit that they do in the middle. It's great. It's Lucia here with you on BFBS at the Forces Station. It is 4 minutes to six, which means it's almost time for your Forces news with the latest headlines. And then that's it from me. I'm done. But Ryan will be back with you on Monday morning for the breakfast show. And then Hal will be there with you in the morning show as well. And they're going to do their little bit in the middle. I've got one more track to take you to the news. It's Talk to You.

0: Police have launched a murder investigation over the death of former Conservative Minister Anne Widdecombe. She was found dead yesterday at her home in Dartmoor at the age of 78. Devon and Cornwall police say she had serious injuries and are hunting a white man. The Home Secretary says the circumstances of her death are extremely distressing. The BBC's Simon Jones has the latest.
1: A dramatic development during the afternoon when we've heard from Devon and Cornwall police that they are now investigating her death. Now, we don't have any further details about that investigation, what exactly they're looking into, but that will be significant. We are expecting a news conference from the police at about 4:30 UK time, where we may get some more details.
0: At least 12 people have died in a wildfire in southern Spain, with early indications suggesting four of the victims are British. Officials in Andalusia say they were found in a burnt-out car, which had its steering wheel on the right-hand side. Richard Shanley owns an English-speaking radio station in the area.
2: It's windy, which is exacerbating the situation. And the noise you hear in the background, those are fire service planes coming into the sea to collect water, and they're in complete convoy. They're just coming in permanently to drop water on the fires.
0: The Defence Secretary has unveiled a new AI training system for the British Army. At the heart of it is a new combat laboratory, a digital platform which uses AI, advanced analytics and virtual environments to reflect the complexity of modern warfare. The Defence Secretary, Dan Jarvis, says the platform will enable commanders and troops to train anywhere at any time.
3: We have got to, and we are, learning the lessons from the battlefield in Ukraine and elsewhere. And this new investment will make sure that the British Army has got that training capability to integrate all of the different bits of the system. So it will provide that capability, as I say, for 60,000 troops every single year.
0: BAFTA-winning actor Michael Ward has been cleared of raping a woman after meeting her outside a New Year party. The 28-year-old star of Top Boy denied the attack in his friend's Mercedes in January 2023. He claimed the encounter was consensual. A Ryanair flight made an emergency landing after it's reported a passenger was partially sucked out of a window. It happened this morning just after takeoff from Thessaloniki to Memmingen in Germany. Greek media say a piece of engine broke off and smashed the window, causing the cabin to decompress. And it's the end of the road for Arthur Ferry as a straight sets defeat against second seed Alexander Zverev brings his incredible Wimbledon story to a close. 23-year-old British wildcard fought hard in the semi-final, but the French Open champion proved just too good. Zverev will face either Jannik Sinner or Novak Djokovic in Sunday's final. Sinner and Djokovic are up next on Centre Court. That's the latest. I'm Verity Gear.
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It has got that classic 60s soul sound to it, which is kind of what she wanted out of it. The late Amy Winehouse and the brilliant Rehab. Well, how you doing then for the end of week Friday, not just Friday, 10th of July, and you're along with me, Tim Humphries. Thank you so much for joining me. Were you watching along then with the radio on in the background to the latest Wimbledon game? Great Britain's Arthur Ferry in the semi-final, beaten by Alexander Zverev, 6-7, 2-6, 4-6. Of course, we will follow up on the games. And it's Novak Djokovic versus Jannik Sinner in the second semi-final of the men's singles day today. We'll follow along with that. And we've got to talk World Cup. It's a bumper sporting weekend. And what with it as well? Your chance to win on our competition, Guess the Grunt. So a very busy show. Plus, we'll catch up with Eric from our BFBS Forces News team ahead of the latest download and BFBS TV player news. First, though, more music. Sonny Federa, DOD, and Think About Us, a BFBS, the Forces Station.

0: That's a big weekend tune, isn't it? Right there, Sonny Federa, DOD, Poppy Bascom, all in on Think About Us. Still to come, got you a big throwback from back in the day, Supergrass, and All Right If You Love Your Rock, Your Indie. And yeah, it is Drive, Tim in for our George today, joined by Eric Johnson of the BFBS Forces News team. How you doing, Eric? You good?
1: I'm fine. How are you?
0: Yes, I'm
1: lovely
0: very
1: to
0: well.
1: See you.
0: Yeah,
1: no, it's our no first worries. Time.
0: Exactly. We were just off air, just during that tune, swapping, pull up
1: swapping
0: a sandbag
1: tales.
0: Kind of tales about, kind of radio and TV. And of
1: I think
0: course,
1: we're a pair of radio geeks, aren't we? Is that fair
0: to
1: say?
0: We are. Do you know what? It's that thing, and it's the same in the military when sailors, soldiers, aviators get together. It's that old phrase of kind of pull up a sandbag.
1: The only thing we're missing, though, is a massive bottle of rum. Because I'm sure they probably do that, but we're missing a bottle of something. So maybe we can correct this after our shift. Who knows?
0: You never know. Well, well, let's get on to just talking about some of the stories. Because it's, I was saying and alluding to, there is a busy weekend of sport. No doubt a busy news agenda as well for Forces News.
1: Absolutely. So we've got plenty coming up on the download. So the MOD has published new guidance for service women after a decade of research into how arduous military training affects women in the armed forces. We'll also look at the British Army's new AI-powered training system designed to prepare thousands of soldiers for the challenges of modern warfare. Elsewhere, the Royal Marine Band Service is rehearsing one of the biggest ceremonies in a military calendar, beating retreat. They did it in the heat wave. Can you believe? Fully uniformed,
0: carrying
1: these brass instruments. So that was something to look at.
0: Oh, definitely.
1: We'll have stunning images from HMS Prince of Wales as the Royal Navy flagship operates in Iceland waters with the carrier strike group, and we'll finish with the download with the countdown to Birmingham 2027 as Prince Harry marks 1 year to go until the Invictus Games.
0: Yeah, it's been a real busy one for Prince Harry this week, but really good to see just the stories around the veterans, wounded, injured, sick service personnel and veterans, and just really him and others getting behind that and championing it.
1: Absolutely. So we're all looking forward to it. And it's a whole year of build up until a year to go today when it finally begins.
0: Yeah, I know. No, it's exciting. And it's exciting that it's coming. I'm just going to say that phrase is coming home. It's coming back home to Birmingham because, of course, last time it was in Vancouver, Whistler, this time in Birmingham. And then, of course, ramping up as well for that mass bands of the Royal Marines with the beating retreat. That's always a stunning event in London.
1: Oh yeah, I mean it's every year, and it sort of brings together two fractions. And yeah, the image is absolutely wonderful because they're doing the rehearsals, they're marching back and forth. Mm-hmm. In full uniform, in the middle of a heat wave, carrying these massive brass instruments, and I didn't want to be there. I was quite happy watching that footage in a cool edit suite, and I was like, oh yeah, I'm happy you're being here.
0: Yeah, that's the thing. It's a bit like Trooping the Colour. It's always a hot day for Trooping the Colour. Eric, thank you so much for joining us. Let's continue then. Classic Supergrass and All Right at BFBS.

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It is BFBS at the Forces station, as I was saying a little bit earlier. Then a bumper weekend of sport. England against Norway tomorrow evening, UK time, in the World Cup. And at the moment, all eyes on Wimbledon, then, as Novak Djokovic faces Jannik Sinner in the second semi-final for the men's singles title today. Of course, on that, we have got the culmination of our competition. Guess the Grunt. We'll do that just after 5 UK time. And also, of course, the military have a long association with SW19. This year, 2026, marks the 80th anniversary of military personnel supporting this historic tennis tournament. But what's it like to volunteer on court? Well, I've been catching up with some of the sailors, soldiers and aviators about this, and you can hear more on that inside the next 15-20 minutes. First day, Rudimental and Break My Heart here on Drive this Friday at BFBS, the Forces Station. Good to be with you.

0: Such a Star, Alex Warren and Fever Dream. Latest from him here at BFBS, the Forces Station for your Friday. Hope you're well. Tim with you on the radio. Now, a couple of years ago, I got to go along to Centre Court at Wimbledon to speak to the stewards who volunteer each year, and they've been in it for years, down at SW19. Well, this year marks the 80th anniversary of the close bond between the military and the tennis tournament. We're going to be finding out exactly what it's like to be there guiding the public and the spectators and rubbing shoulders with the celebrities on court. That's on the way after the last dinner party.
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0: The band, The Last Dinner Party, and Nothing Matters. Still to come, Demi Lovato, Sorry Not Sorry. And H, channeling his inner disco diva with a bit of a throwback to 70s soul and disco. Now, have you ever been to watch the Wimbledon Championships live? There, watching your favourite tennis players. For many, of course, it means long, long queues, and I'm thinking, what with this heatwave back home in the UK? Yeah, the sun beating down on you in the temperatures of early 30s Celsius. Or maybe, of course, like to me, like many others this year, you've been watching it from the cool and the comfort of your own sofa back home or anywhere around the forces world. Well, this year marks the 80th anniversary of military personnel supporting this historic tennis event, with service personnel stewarding on the courts. I've been chatting to some of them, including Corporal Mustafa Adam, who's volunteering for the third year this year. And I started by asking him, what's a typical day at Wimbledon?
1: So when we come, every service, there's a lot of admin that goes into, you know, stewarding at Wimbledon. Mm-hmm. You are all allocated gangways with a lot with alongside your colleagues. Mm-hmm. So bear in mind, we work with, it's a tri-service thing. So we've got the Navy and the Royal Air Forces as well. So you can be in a gangway with a colleague from the Royal Air Force or Navy. Mm-hmm. So what you do on the day-to-day, you run shifts. So you do 2 hour on, 2 hour off. Mm-hmm. And then you are just there to help, you know, the people that have paid a lot of money to come and watch the tennis, you know, identify their seats, help them have a very good experience of the tennis, just give them the assurance that you are just there to make their experience very comfortable. Yeah. Apart from that, you also go a long way helping out. You know, people will come down, people travel all over the world to come and watch this program. So you being the point of contact to ensure that the experience at the tennis is just...
0: Brilliant. Well, it's 3 years in a row, as you say, that you're there. I know you're a tennis fan, as you said to us. What does it mean to you personally to be there on the courts and helping out?
1: It's just a sense of pride, being in kid, and, you know, you have people walk up to you and go like, oh, thank you. Well, they want to find out which service you are in. Mm-hmm. And if you tell them you are in the army, and then they go like, oh, you look really sharp. No, thank you for your service. And then thank you for being here. Mm-hmm. And at the end of the day, you get that pride of wearing uniform and helping people and getting that things back. And also, you know, you get to watch the game as well.
0: Yeah, definitely. Yeah. And do you think it helps towards how the public perceive the military and kind of reframes how they see the army, the navy, and the RAF?
1: Oh yeah, absolutely, it does. Because it just reechoes the fact that the army is professional when it comes to teamwork. We are here with other services. We are here with Navy and then the Royal Air Force. So it shows that professionalism and that teamwork and that pride of a service personnel being in kit and actually helping out at this this world-class championship. Mm-hmm. It does, 100%.
0: Now, I've got to ask you, being a radio station that, you know, plays music, are there any stars, any celebrities that you've rubbed shoulders with over the years?
1: Oh yes, a couple of years back I saw Stormzy, who is one of my favorites. Yeah, wow. I've seen Storms. I've seen a couple of big wigs. We've got. I like Athletics as well. Usain Bolt has passed through. Footballers, few footballers. David Beckham is one. You know, to be in the same center court, you know, eye to eye, locking eyes with David Beckham is an amazing experience.
0: Yeah. Sound like you're taking it in your stride. And finally, have you been spotted on the telly by your family or your mates?
1: Yeah, I've been spotted several times. I get my mates sending me all sort of reels, links and videos and stuff like that of me standing there, you know, enjoying tennis.
0: What about that for a bit of bragging rights for the military then? Corporal Adam talking to me. Brilliant stuff. Of course, last weekend, you might have seen this in the news, all the military resplendent in their uniform on court got a standing ovation from the public thanks to that 80-year association with the tennis tournament. And on court at the moment, then, you've got Sinner versus Djokovic. And you can keep up to date with the Wimbledon action online, bfbs.com/Wimbledon. Demi Lovato now, Sorry Not Sorry at BFBS.

0: Rapper H bringing up to date a song that's nearly 50 years old and, you know, centering on his inner disco diva there. That is Ring My Bell, Anita Ward and H. From disco to country, we've got our country spotlight track on the way after 6 UK time, being that it's Friday here on Drive. But I think the most catchy country tune from Ella Langley on the way next.
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Who's in Texas? Got a country spotlight track on the way just after six for you. At the moment, we are watching Wimbledon. Novak Djokovic against Jannik Sinner on court, centre court at the moment. And we were talking about being a volunteer steward with the military a little bit earlier. 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I've been catching up with Lauren about going behind the scenes at the world famous tennis tournament. 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

Miles Smith and Heaven playing here on Drive at BFBS, the Fulton station, this Friday, 10th of July. Tim in for George. And I'm watching Wimbledon, Djokovic against Sinner. I'm loving how the sports journalists, I've just been doing a bit of Googling on this, describe these tennis players. Yannick Sinner described here online in front of me as having a massive win.

Love that, Mark Smith and Heaven. Nice chill track as we're going to the weekend. It's BFBS, the Forces Station. As we do, your chance to win on Guess the Grunt. We started this off earlier today with Lydia on Totally Connected. Did you guess the missing word from our little clip? All right, we will get to the bottom of that for the squashy strawberries and cream sweets and the big prize of the week, the tennis set, on the way after 5 UK time. First, though, Ray, where's my husband?

0: Police launch murder investigation into death of veteran politician Anne Widdecombe.
1: I've been stunned to hear this awful news. To be honest, I've really struggled to find the words.
0: The Defence Secretary reveals new AI training system for British Army.
2: We think that 60,000 members of the British Army will have that opportunity every single year.
0: And Prince Harry in Birmingham marking the countdown to the Invictus Games.
3: So to be able to have this platform, as big as it is, particularly with the backing of Prince Harry, that is at the absolute heart of why we're here.
4: This is Forces News with Verity Gear.
0: Police have launched a murder investigation into the death of the veteran politician Anne Widdecombe, who was found at her home on Dartmoor in Devon with serious injuries. 78-year-old Miss Widdecombe had served as a Conservative minister before becoming an MEP for the Brexit Party and then joining Nigel Farage's Reform UK. She embarked on a showbiz career, appearing on Strictly in 2010 and Celebrity Big Brother in 2018. The BBC's Simon Jones has more on this investigation.
5: We've heard from our correspondent Jenny Kumar, who's actually now arrived at the scene, and she says there's a heavy police presence outside the home of Anne Widdecombe. She says there's several police cars in the road outside and a police van on the driveway of her property. Several officers are busy carrying out their investigations at the property, as we said, would be happening. She goes on to say there's a sense of shock and sadness here at the details that are emerging. The house is in a remote rural area close to the small village of Hayter Vale.
0: Police say they're looking for a white male in connection with their investigation, which they say is moving at a significant pace. In the last few minutes, the Prime Minister's made this statement.
6: The single most important thing at the moment is that all of us and the public help the police identify the individual suspected and make sure he's arrested as quickly as possible. He's clearly dangerous.
0: The Conservative leader, Kemi Badenoch, paid this tribute.
1: I've been stunned to hear this awful news. To be honest, I've really struggled to find the words to say. Anne Widdecombe was a very fun and feisty woman who spoke her mind. And she was 78 years old. She was an elderly woman. I don't understand how someone could do something so horrific to an elderly person.
4: This is Forces News.
0: The Defence Secretary has spoken to BFBS Forces News about a new AI training system for the British Army. Tim Cooper reports now from Salisbury Plain on the AI Battle Lab.
7: In the shade of a woodblock, Dan Jarvis looked over some of the most high-tech kit available to British troops. Everything from drones to armoured vehicles. A showcase of how war is changing, becoming super technological. I asked the Secretary of State for Defence how important he feels the AI Battle Lab will be to our troops.
2: I think it's very significant. So it's £2 billion of investment. That's going to be great for the British Army in terms of having that capability to train on. We think that 60,000 members of the British Army will have that opportunity every single year. And it will just bring together the very latest technology so I can satisfy myself that our troops are getting the best training, not least given the world in which we live in and who knows what's going to be around the corner.
7: At the heart of this is a new combat laboratory, a digital platform using AI, advanced analytics and virtual environments to replicate the complexity of modern warfare. But is it enough? And how do our NATO allies compare?
2: I think the really important point is that we are interoperable with our NATO and European allies. I've just returned from the NATO summit in Ankara, where our NATO partners really look to us for leadership. So where we are making investment in our armed forces in the way that we are, we need to make sure that they both train and then are able to fight alongside our NATO allies.
7: 270 jobs will be created through this development, which has a contract to last for 15 years. Tim Cooper, BFBS Forces News, Salisbury Plain.
0: Some other news now, and it's thought British people are among the 12 victims known to have died in Spain's worst wildfire for more than two decades. It's the president of the Andalusian Emergency Agency, Antonio Sanz Cabello.
8: In one instance, there was a vehicle where four people died, and initially, everything seems to indicate that they were of British origin. Among other things, the car's steering wheel was on the opposite side.
0: Six others are injured, while 19 are missing. Officials say most of the victims appear to be foreigners who ignored instructions to stay put and instead try to leave in their vehicles. The Northern Ireland Assembly has begun a review into the inappropriate behaviour linked to former DUP leader Geoffrey Donaldson at Stormont. He was convicted last month of 18 child sex offences, including one count of rape. The former Armed Forces Minister has told BFBS Forces News that he doesn't think he'll be appointed Defence Secretary under a new Prime Minister. Al Carnes, who resigned as a minister, has given Andy Burnham, the former Greater Manchester Mayor, his backing. He was asked whether he thought he would be made Defence Secretary next week.
9: No, definitely not. I actually think I'm doing a good job in the backbenches, championing everything I care about. I'm going to continue to champion those causes wherever I am, and time will tell what happens.
0: And the Bayeux tapestries arrived in the UK for the first time since it's believed to have been created here nearly 1,000 years ago. The medieval artwork was delivered to the British Museum from France in the dead of night as part of a high security operation.
4: BFBS Forces News.
0: Prince Harry's launched the one-year countdown to the 2027 Invictus Games, which will be held in Birmingham. He was at the NEC meeting injured veterans and trying out some of the new sports that will feature in the Games, including pickleball, an alternative to tennis. And he spoke to today's gathering about how the Games for Wounded Service Personnel can unite people.
10: The world has a lot of troubles, but when it comes to national resilience, let's use this moment, the next 365 days... to lean on and learn from the Invictus community, to be able to help every single person out there.
0: James Wharton was at the NEC and reports now on the importance of holding the Invictus Games in the city.
11: The Games in Birmingham next year will be the 8th iteration of Invictus and will be, thanks to the link the city has with the recovery of injured military personnel, perhaps the most important in terms of location. Royal Marine turned TV presenter JJ Chalmers was recovered to Birmingham after sustaining significant injuries during an IED strike in Afghanistan in 2011.
12: A bomb goes off. Half an hour later, a helicopter is inbound. My last sort of memory really is closing my eyes, essentially dying in a desert. And within a split second, my eyes open. A week of my life has passed. I've travelled halfway around the world and I wake up in the Queen Elizabeth Hospital in Birmingham.
11: Former Minister Al Carnes is a Birmingham MP and knows firsthand how important the city is.
9: You know, I serve in Afghanistan. I drop casualties off here in Queen Elizabeth, only to see them again years later, fully recovered. And that's all the staff in the Queen Elizabeth. It's the home of sort of medical care for the military, and it's a fantastic organisation. Just last week, I had a triple amputee who went through training with me when I was in the Marines in 2002 and, you know, fell asleep in Afghanistan and then woke up in the Queen Elizabeth, only for the people around him to realise there's hope and he can achieve everything. And now he's, you know, almost an Olympic-level rower.
11: The 2027 Games will include new nations, including Uganda, and new sports. It all gets underway 1 year from today. James Walton, BFBS Forces News, NEC Birmingham.
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0: Arthur Ferry's dream Wimbledon run is over, with the British wildcard losing in straight sets to second seed Alexander Zverev in the semi-finals. Ferry arrived at the championships with a world ranking of 114, but will now become British number one. Lewis Mason reports from Centre Court.
13: It's the end of the road for the 23-year-old wildcard as a straight sets defeat against second seed Alexander Zverev brings his incredible Wimbledon story to a close. The French Open champion proved just too good, and Zverev will face either Jannik Sinner or Novak Djokovic in Sunday's final. Disappointment now, but what a fortnight for Ferry, who will become British number one next week.
0: Jannik Sinner and Novak Djokovic's match is in the early stages. England's cricketers are on top against India in the first women's test to be held at Lord's. The tourists are on 274 for six. Harry Redknapp wants Keir Starmer to complain to FIFA after England's Jarrell Kwonsar was banned for two games at the World Cup. The defender will miss the quarter-final with Norway tomorrow after being sent off against Mexico. Mark Gahey, Reece James and Declan Rice are all facing a race to be fit to play in England's World Cup quarter-final against Norway tomorrow night. The squad will train for the final time tonight in Miami. Spain go up against Belgium in the last eight this evening, with France awaiting the winners. And Royal Navy rugby star Sam Matabesi has been named on the Flying Fijians bench for this weekend's inaugural Nations Championship clash with England in Liverpool.
4: Forces News Headlines.
0: Police are about to give an update on the murder investigation into the death of veteran politician Anne Widdecombe. The 78-year-old was found dead at her home in Dartmoor yesterday. She had serious injuries. The Defence Secretary, Dan Jarvis, has launched a new AI training system for the British Army. Indications suggest 4 out of the 12 people who've died in a wildfire in Spain are British. Prince Harry's been in Birmingham to mark a year's countdown to the 2027 Invictus Games, and British wildcard Arthur Ferry's magical run at Wimbledon is over. That's the latest. I'm Verity Gear.

Been on tour with their circus show recently. Take That and Shine. How you doing then? Ahead of the weekend, the work end, it's Friday, 10th of July, and you're in with me, Tim Humphries, for my friend and colleague, George Ryland, here on Drive Time. Well, she enjoys herself down at British Summertime in London, watching Mr. Worldwide, Pitbull. Good to be with you, though, on what is a stonkingly hot, that's a phrase, afternoon here in southern England in the UK. How's the weather where you are around the Forces world? Tell you what, they're playing in sweltering temperatures on court at Wimbledon. Great Britain's Hewitt, Alfie Hewitt, into the men's wheelchair singles final. That news through in the last few moments. And also, we've got the men's singles semis. Novak Djokovic versus Jannik Sinner. Djokovic 4-6 to Sinner at the moment are the scores on that. We'll keep you up to date. And we're talking all things tennis because we're wrapping up our competition, Guess the Grunt. Have you been part of this on Totally Connected and Drive? All you got to do is get your guesses in then for the missing word that's been replaced by a grunt from court. Drop your messages in to messages at bfbs.com for your chance to win strawberries and cream sweets, and then get all fizz and fit with the tennis racket set that you could be winning. We will do the draw on that main prize on the way in 10. First, though, she was at her own wedding, thankfully, last week. Yeah, Taylor Swift, I knew it.

were wondering and we were pondering about what was actually going to go on in New York for that lady's wedding. Yes, she tied the knot then, and Taylor Swift. I was going to say her husband's name. It's Taylor Swift, and I knew it. I knew you from the soundtrack to the new movie Toy Story 5, which I really want to go and see. And you think, wouldn't you, by the time we're at 5, it's kind of like, really? Another Toy Story? But no, all the reviews I've heard and all my mates that have gone to see it, really good. I mean, you know, I'm just a big kid at heart. If you like your flicks on the big screen, stay with us. We are BFBS, and we've got cinemas around the world. You can check that out by searching for that online. Locally in community, next weekend, Senilaga Garrison Open Air Cinema, Sunday 19th of July, down at the Sports Pitch at Athlone Barracks, for a bumper big screening. You've got a couple of films, Tom and Jerry Forbidden Compass and Back to the Future. And then, of course, we're on for the World Cup final. Kick off 9 in the evening, your time down there. Senilaga Garrison Open Air Cinema.

0: Still love that. Super catchy, isn't it? Jack Harlow and Loving On Me, still to come. Classic Soul to Soul and Back to Life. And we're back with our Guess the Grunt. Your final chance to play this, okay? The concept is simple. We play you a line, a clip from a well-known song on Totally Connected and here on Drive. All you got to do is guess the missing word, the one word that's been replaced by a tennis-themed a grunt, and drop your answers into messages at bfbs.com. We play next.
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0: And back to life, more like that on our sister station, BFBS Rewind. 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There's a heat wave down at Wimbledon, at Hemman Hill, Murray Mounds, Arthur's Seat, they're calling it now. Yeah, whatever you call it. Right outside Centre Court, absolutely rammed. Beautiful evening in southwest London. And big show in town. Sinner goes up against Djokovic for the men's semi-finals today. And on that tennis theme... Yeah, there are certain sounds associated with certain sports, but with tennis, I also love the ball hitting the racket. That is that crisp sound, isn't it, you know? But of course, you've got the grunts on court. And we've been marking these for the last couple of weeks during Wimbledon. We play you a line, a clip of a famous song with Joe on Totally Connected. And my friend George here on Drive Time. Every day you've got to guess the missing word. It's just one word, well-known word. And it's been replaced by a grunt. Now, earlier today, Lydia in for Joe on Totally Connected played you this clue. What's the missing word? Still another chance for you to enter to win those strawberry and cream squashy sweets. Are you ready? Are you ready for you, what? And then the grunt goes in there. It's a 70s song that was updated in the early noughties. I'll tell you what, I'll give you a clue. I guess it's Friday and I'm kind. And you know me, it's probably the most famous word you can use in a song. Are you ready? Are you ready for what this Friday? Get your messages in for the missing word that's been replaced by a tennis grunt. Messages at bfbs.com. Get yourself in the draw for those strawberries and cream squashy sweets. We'll do that in a sec. And then, of course, we're on to the star prize, the Grand Slam prize of the tennis set.
1: Right now.

0: And that is Moving to the Sun, former Fresh New Music track. We'll reveal your winning Fresh New Music track from this week on the way in about, 15 minutes time here on the show. And still got a chance to get in the draw then for these squashy sweets. Strawberries and cream, of course, because we're talking Wimbledon. What's the word that's been replaced by the tennis grunt here? I will bring you the answer after this next song. Drop me messages to me on email, messages@bfbs.com, for the Strawberries and Cream sweets. And then you can get fit if you win the tennis set. Our star prize on the way.
1: Let's get the party started. See you at the bar, you was hardly talking. That's when I knew that your heart was scarring. Friends to lovers need a part to star in. Like, wait, babe, let me...

0: 9, Brown Eyes.
1: Such a chill track, isn't it? Dave Thames and Rain Dance. Talking tennis, got the Wimbledon match, Jannik Sinner versus Novak Djokovic on in the studio here. And clocking in one of the serves from Sinner, 121 miles per hour. That is mad, isn't it? So we've been serving up Guess the Grunt. We've been playing clips of well-known songs, replacing one word with a tennis-themed grunt. Here's today's...
2: Are you ready?
1: Did you guess the missing word? It was, of course, probably the most well-known word in musical lyrics. Love! Love! Yeah, and a tennis word at that as well. Well done to Lisa. Lisa Picton picked out of the draw and winning the strawberries and cream sweets. Don't worry, because actual strawberries and cream, that would proper melt in the post. It'd be a nightmare, right? Lisa Picton, winner of the sweets, for guessing the word love here on this song.
2: Are you ready? Are you ready for love? Yes, I am. Are you?
1: Congratulations then to Lisa for the sweets, and we'll do the draw from all the correct entries from the last fortnight. And someone, could be you, winning that tennis set on Guess the Grunt at BFBS, the Forces Station.

Such a big hit for Elton John, isn't it? Are you ready for? Yeah, you guessed it. Love. That was the missing word that we replaced with a tennis-style grunt on Guess the Grunt. Thank you so much for playing along then these last couple of weeks here on BFBS, the Forces Station. Loving this competition. So on today's missing word, it was love, and congratulations to Lisa Picton on email, messages at bfbs.com. They're in shape, winning the strawberries and cream sweets, the squashy sweets. Loving those. I mean, like I said, I'm a big kid. So she wins those. And just during that Elton John song, I've done a random draw and picked out our main winner from Guess the Grunt from the last couple of weeks, winning the tennis set, the tennis rackets, the tennis balls, the grips and the carry bag as well. Well done to Alexander Christou. Well done, Alexander Christou, who got in the draw last week with that TLC song, Waterfalls. Absolutely brilliant. Alexander, you win the set. So, yeah, drop us a like, messages at bfbs.com, and we'll get in touch with you and send that out. You got the sweets? Now you can do the fizz for the tennis set. That is Guess the Grunt here at BFBS, the Forces Station.

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0: Such an anthem, isn't it? EMF and Unbelievable. Still to come, going to be finding out what it's like to be a steward at Wimbledon in the military for the very first time after the latest news and sport.
1: You're unbelievable.
0: First, though, more music, and this is Stella Lefty now on the brilliant Boston at BFBS.

0: Police say a 26-year-old man has been arrested on suspicion of the murder of Anne Widdecombe. The 78-year-old was a member of the Tories and Reform during her career and was also known for her Strictly appearance. Assistant Chief Constable Matt Longman from Devon and Cornwall Police says the suspect, a white British national, is in police custody while inquiries continue.
1: Detectives from the Force Major Crime Investigation Team have launched a murder investigation and are conducting extensive inquiries into the circumstances surrounding Miss Widdecombe's death. While we work closely with our partners and consulted counter-terrorism policing as part of our initial inquiries, the incident is not being treated as terrorism.
0: Tory leader Kemi Badenoch says she's stunned. The Prime Minister says political differences should be put aside.
2: I urge everybody listening or watching this who's got any information at all which may be of assistance to the police to come forward to make sure that someone who is clearly dangerous is apprehended as quickly as possible.
0: Four British people are feared to be among those killed in the wildfires in southern Spain. 12 deaths in the Andalusian region include four people whose burnt-out car had the steering wheel on the right. Francisco Miguel Reyes is the mayor of Los Lagados, where hundreds of firefighters are still tackling a blaze.
3: The situation we are experiencing right now is terrifying because there is a lot of wind. The fire started and has spread very quickly. We've had to evacuate residents from Almacazar and residents from Badar. And now we're heading towards the campsite because the wind's blowing from the west and it is going to reach the campsite where we also have 400 to 500 people. We're very concerned because houses are burning.
0: The Defence Secretary's unveiled a new AI training system for the British Army. At the heart of it is a new combat lab, a digital platform which uses AI, advanced analytics and virtual environments to reflect the complexity of modern warfare. Defence Secretary Dan Jarvis says the platform will enable commanders and troops to train anywhere at any time.
4: We have got to, and we are, learning the lessons from the battlefield in Ukraine and elsewhere. And this new investment will make sure that the British Army has got that training capability to integrate all of the different bits of the system. So it will provide that capability, as I say, for 60,000 troops every single year.
0: Arthur Ferry says reaching the Wimbledon final proved a step too far as his dream run came to an end with defeat to second seed Alexander Zverev in the last four. The wild card became only the fifth Brit to play in the men's semi-finals at the All England Club. Ferry admits Zverev played at a level he struggled to handle.
5: Ball's coming back a little bit faster than the other days and what I'm used to, and not as sharp. My footwork and mentally, and yeah, it's against a player like that, it adds up pretty quick.
0: And that's the latest. I'm Verity Gear.

Maren Morris said, and the middle here at BFBS, the Forces Station. Hello, you. My name's Tim Humphreys. I'm in on drive at BFBS, the Forces Station, for my mate and colleague, George Ryland. And just looking on her socials, I've seen a picture of her and lots of others in ball caps. Don't worry, she's not pulling out her hair at the fact that I'm on her show. It's that she's got the ball cap for Mr. Worldwide, Pitbull, at a big gig in London, along with Mr. Joe Carden, Mr. Worldwide around the Forces world. Joe from Totally Connected. Maybe that's you, going to be gigging at a festival out and about this weekend, that kind of thing. Oh, I tell you what, I had a real summery evening yesterday. Balmy temperatures in the UK, early 30s Celsius. And I heard that little jingle, and I'm not talking about ones we play on the radio with Mr. Voiceover. No, I'm talking about the green sleeves variety on ice cream vans. And every time it's come up my road until last night, it's just when I'm making my dinner. And, you know, I'm being a good boy and not spoiling my dinner. But last night it was on track. So I had a Mr. Whippy ice cream. Of course, you know, I've got to take a picture of it on Insta. Lots of you following along with myself and BFBS at the moment. Hello, Andy, Alex, Tammy, Kezzy, Haley, and so many more. If you want to drop me a line, Tim Humphreys on Instagram, BFBS Radio, or you can drop us a line on messages at bfbs.com. A song that's described as a sunny single is our country spotlight song. That's on the way in 10 minutes. And also, what's it like to be a military steward volunteering on centre court in the sunshine at Wimbledon? We'll find out. First though, Biffy Clyro and A Little Love at BFBS.

Such a cool old school song, that, isn't it? TLC and No Scrubs, and more like it on our sister station, BFBS Rewind. All those big songs from back in the day you love on The Breakfast Show. Guessing along to, all in there, all day, every day, at our BFBS Radio app, which is free to download. So Wimbledon then, and Sinner and Djokovic on centre court. Sinner 6-4, 6-4, 2-1 to Djokovic at the moment. Yes, yeah, a big sporting weekend. We got you tomorrow from 2, my mate, my colleague Mark McKenzie with you from Dreghorn Barracks in Edinburgh. On Saturday, sport, we'll look ahead to England's game against Norway. We'll get some predictions from you as you serve and watch the game. Also, not only the football, England versus Fiji, Scotland versus South Africa in the Nations Rugby Championships. More updates from Wimbledon. It's the women's final tomorrow, being Saturday. And Scottish Open Golf, Scottish Golf Open, in East Lothian. Yeah, basically, loads to keep a track on and keep you entertained. So I think it's a screen in the corner, a radio on in the background with BFBS.

and Kill Bill at BFBS, the Forces Station, here on Friday's Drive Time. Thank you very much for joining me, Tim Humphries, in for my friend and colleague George Ryling while she suns herself in London at the Mr. Worldwide Pitbull gig. She loves her music. I know she loves her country as well. And we spotlight a chosen track every Friday around about this time. Now, this next guy has won New Male Artist of the Year at the ACM Awards. This is the Academy of Country Music Awards. And he's about to head out on his... I love the title of this. His Brunette Tour. I mean, you know, not to get favouritism and all that. Brunette, London. But the Brunette Tour. Yeah, this is Tucker Wetmore and Who Told You That? It's our country music spotlight track on Drive at BFBS, the Forces Station.

0: The Forces Station with our Drive Time Country Spotlight track. Tucker Wetmore and Who Told You That? Described as a breezy country rhythm. Yeah, I would agree with that. Real summer vibe to it. We're certainly feeling the heat in the UK, aren't we, with this heat wave at the moment. It's so hard to sleep, isn't it? Is it? Get the fan on. Get the other fan on. Yeah, it's a little bit like that, right? But we're not going to complain. You know, we love talking about the weather here in Britain, and I'm not going to complain because we don't see the sunshine enough. Hey, I tell you what, it's sweltering at Wimbledon, isn't it? I mean, what's it like to be in uniform, stewarding there, volunteering on court and representing the British Armed Forces? Well, we find out in another of our interviews on the way. Plus, more music from the weekend and a big soundtrack song from the original Devil Wears Prada.
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0: Such a big star of the weekend, and all his songs are like billion streamers online, aren't they? The Weeknd and Dancing in the Flames. Still to come, a soundtrack song from the original Devil Wears Prada. Went to see the follow-up to that a couple of weeks ago, which brilliant film. Now, have you ever been to watch Wimbledon? Imagine being there, then watching all the action on centre court. Or maybe you prefer it from your own palace, sitting on the sofa in the cool and watching it. Well, either way, this year marks the 80th anniversary of forces personnel supporting the massive worldwide tennis tournament, with soldiers, sailors and aviators stewarding, volunteering on court. Well, this week I've been chatting to a number of those, including AB1 Arthur Fonseca of the Royal Navy, about volunteering for the first time. And for him, it's in memory of his late brother.
1: To see him follow the same footsteps as me and joining the military, as in joining the Royal Navy 2 years ago and passing out in 2025, January. As the eldest in the family, we've got six boys and two girls, so I'm coming from a big, very old school Catholic family, if I may say. Mm-hmm. And to see, he was number five in the family, and to see that him following my footsteps and passing out of HMS Raleigh and then going into the fleet was one of the most proudest moments in my life, to see that. And afterwards, we both, because we all love sports, we love cricket, we love football and tennis. Mm. And then we told each other last year, you know what, we'll put our names in the hat and see if we were going to get picked. Mm-hmm. And as soon as the din came out, we did put our names in the hat. And in January, unfortunately, he had a tragic accident.
0: Mm. I'm so sorry to hear that.
1: Yeah, and then he passed away. And then, a week later, after his funeral, I got the email saying that I've been selected to do the Wimbledon stewards. And I checked his laptop to see if he has been selected or not. Deep down, I didn't want him to be selected, so then I wouldn't have to go through the heartache knowing that I'm going to miss him not being there. But he was also selected. We were both selected. And then for a while, when I was grieving, I was like, am I going to be in a position to be able to go and do this? Am I going to be strong enough to do this? Mm. And I did decide not to do it. And after 2-3 months of processing everything, and I thought to myself, he would want me to go and do this. Mm-hmm. And that's one of the ways I could walk in his shoes, because he was buried in my shoes and I'm wearing his shoes.
0: Oh, wow. So it must be really bittersweet to be there this week then.
1: Of course it is.
0: Mm. Now, I know that he was a tennis fan. I know you're a tennis fan. And you had not just a sibling rivalry, but a tennis rivalry, didn't you? Because you both supported different players, right?
1: He loves Sinner and I love Alcaraz. Okay. And so we used to always fight at home and have arguments over this. And just like when you go back, you used to like Novak. I used to like Federer. Mm. But Novak still plays, so...
0: Okay. What's the reaction from visitors, spectators at the event when they see you and your colleagues resplendent in your uniforms?
1: They're really impressed. they're really impressed the way we carry ourselves.
0: Yeah.
1: And the way we handle ourselves, to be honest, the way we our manners and the way we look and the way we speak to people, mainly. They make a lot of compliments. And it does go a long way with the younger generation as well, because they're impressed by it.
0: Yeah. And on that positive outlook as well, what for you is the best thing about being a steward at the Wimbledon Championships?
1: I'm here because I love tennis. Mm. And at the same time, I'm working. But at the same time, the bonus part of it is the fact that I get to watch tennis.
0: Now, you mentioned earlier about famous faces. Have you rubbed shoulders with any celebrities so far?
1: Chris Rock was there. A famous DJ, Peggy Goo, was there yesterday.
0: Yep.
1: Brooklyn Beckham was there, David Beckham's son. Mm. And David Beckham was there on Monday. Wow. And there were a few more. So there, and then Sir Cliff Richard was there yesterday.
0: Okay, so he still comes along. That's good.
1: Yeah, he does. He does.
0: Let's hope it doesn't rain.
1: No. And then former Prime Minister Rishi Sunak is there.
0: That was AB1 Arthur Fonseca talking to me earlier this week. I did hear, actually, on George Wedlake's show, Sir Cliff Richard there at Wimbledon every day, according to the sport reporter who was down at SW19. You can find out more about the tennis online, bfbs.com/Wimbledon. And Sinner versus Djokovic, 6-4, 6-4, 4-3 to Sinner at the moment. On the radio, Kenny Tunstall, Suddenly I See.

0: Kelly Tunstall, Suddenly I See, as used in the original Devil Wears Prada. Went to see the follow-up the other day, and it's still got that humour from the first. And I know it's about Miranda Priestley and all that, but I'll tell you what, Stanley Tucci's character is really cool. Really loving that, especially in the second one as well. Perhaps like me, you were singing along to that. Maybe some of the tunes that I've been playing you here on Drive. Some great sing-alongs around the force as well with the Military Wives Choir. Overseas, or while you're on deployment detachment in the Falkland Islands, the Military Wives Choir meet Thursdays from 7 at the Gull and Penguin Theatre. Everybody welcome. No experience necessary. Just a heart for singing and community get together. Lily Allen and Jade now, a new one, Beg For Me at BFBS.
1: Hey, it's me. Just checking in. I know there's a lot going on right now. So, how you feeling?

0: Pack full of attitude, as you'd expect from Lily Allen. And yeah, that album. Lily Allen teaming up with Jade for Beg For Me. It is BFBS, the Forces Station. Tim in for George on Drive. Thank you for your messages and your likes on the socials. We are BFBS Radio and me, Tim Humphreys. Hello, James, Adam, Freddie on there. You can also drop me a line, messages at bfbs.com, and email hi to Lily, getting in touch. Right, on the way, we're going to talk about the rather small, not so small, matter of the World Cup and England against Norway this Saturday evening, and what's more, your Forces predictions.
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0: Bella Kay, and I love it, I love it, I love it. It is BFBS, the Forces Station. My name's Tim. I'm in for my friend and colleague, George Ryland, today, Friday. And, oh my goodness, such a big sporting weekend. Wimbledon on at the moment. You got the women's singles final tomorrow, the men's singles final on Sunday. And then the small matter of a game or two in the World Cup. Yes, Saturday, it's England versus Norway from 10 in the evening. And Richard Wyeth has got you. If you are nowhere near a telly, perhaps you're stagging on, you're on duty, you're on shift over a weekend. All right, don't worry, we've got you covered. But we'd love to know your predictions. Drop us a line, messages at bfbs.com. And Mark McKenzie, who hosts our Saturday sports show from Scotland, was out and about with some of the team from Three Rifles on a charity run and thought, you know what? Oh, come on. Got to ask them predictions.
1: 2-1 England. 1-0 England. A scrappy match. I think Dan Byrne critical to our defence.
2: 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Thoughts?
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0: I love that. I love that reaction from the guy in the middle of that little vox pop, so we call it on radio. On radio. So when he's like, I've no idea. I'm not really a football. I didn't even know they were playing. Really? I mean, I'm not a massive sport fan, but it's got to be said, I do know there's a World Cup on. And we got you tomorrow, Richard Wyeth and Mark McKenzie, your sporting guys.
6: I ain't got too much time to spare.
0: It's BFBS.

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It is BFBS, the Forces Station. 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Follow me as well, Tim Humphries. Hello, Hayley, Sue and Johnny. Or you can drop me a line, messages at BFBS.com. Myself and the presenters pick those up. They come straight into the studio. So well done then to Jannik Sinner. Jannik Sinner beating Djokovic, Novak Djokovic, in straight sets to reach the Wimbledon final. Yeah, defending champion Jannik Sinner defeated Djokovic 6-4, 6-4, 6-4 to set up a final for Sunday with Alexander Zverev. So that is how we have it down at SW19. This lady I was reading has got her own Lego collection, like branded Lego you can buy. She's everywhere, right? Olivia Rodrigo and the brilliant The Cure at BFBS.

Love that. One of my favourite songs around at the moment, Olivia Rodrigo and The Cure. Just about it from me, Tim Humphries. Thank you so much for joining me today. BFBS Beats on the way next then with my friend Elliot Darby, followed by Jason Webster. And don't forget, tomorrow we're with you with the game England versus Norway. And Richard Wyeth on the radio from 9 in the evening UK time. But the build-up in Saturday Sport from 2 UK time. I'll leave you with this. What a message, eh? Can't stop. Really can't, can you? Enjoy your weekend. If it's a work end, we're keeping you company with the best music. Chili Peppers now, Can't Stop on Drive at BFBS, the Forces Station.

0: A 26-year-old man's been arrested on suspicion of the murder of former Minister Anne Widdecombe. The 78-year-old ex-Conservative MP, who later joined the Brexit Party and Reform, was found with serious injuries at her home in Devon yesterday morning. Detectives say they're questioning a white British national. Devon and Cornwall's Assistant Chief Constable Matt Longman's given a statement.
1: This is an extremely tragic incident. Our thoughts are very much with the family and friends of Miss Widdecombe at this very difficult time. Our murder inquiry is in its early stages but moving at significant pace, and we are deploying all the necessary resources to find out exactly what has happened.
0: Speaking before the arrest, Conservative Party leader Kemi Badenoch says she's stunned.
2: She was an elderly woman. I don't understand how someone could do something so horrific to an elderly person. It is a nasty, horrific attack, and my heart is breaking for her family. It's one thing when someone dies, but to know that they've been murdered in this horrible way is just awful.
0: Four British people are believed to be among the victims killed in wildfires in southern Spain. Authorities say the steering wheel of their burnt-out car was on the right. In total, at least 12 people have lost their lives. Flames spread through an area of Andalusia that's popular with expats. Dean Taylor's among Britons forced to flee their homes.
3: It's a very sad day, isn't it? It's not good. It's devastating, really. We only just escaped the fires last night. We had to go back on the rural roads, and yeah, it was quite terrifying, really.
0: A new AI training system for the British Army's been launched to reflect the complexity of modern warfare. At the heart of it is a new combat lab, a digital platform which uses AI, advanced analytics and virtual environments. Defence Secretary Dan Jarvis says it's essential for keeping up with our NATO allies.
4: I think the really important point is that we are interoperable with our NATO and European allies. I've just returned from the NATO summit in Ankara, where our NATO partners really look to us for leadership. So where we are making investment in our armed forces in the way that we are, we need to make sure that they both train and then are able to fight alongside our NATO allies.
0: A Ryanair flight's been forced to make an emergency landing after a passenger was reportedly partially sucked out of a broken window. It happened on a flight from Greece to Germany this morning. And the lineup for the men's Wimbledon final is complete. Lewis Mason reports from Centre Court.
5: Yannick Sinner will defend his Wimbledon title on Sunday after dispatching Novak Djokovic in straight sets in the semis. It means Djokovic's wait for a record 25th Grand Slam title goes on. Sinner will face Alexander Zverev in the final after the second seed ended the brilliant run of British wildcard Arthur Ferry.
0: And at the World Cup, Spain go up against Belgium in the last eight this evening, with France awaiting the winners. That's the latest. I'm Verity Gear.

0: Calvin Harris and Jazzy with Satisfy here on BFBS, the Forces station. And it's Elliot Darby with you right across the Forces world, getting you ready for the weekend. Big tune, that one. They're coming a bit of a dream team, actually. Every time they link up, it sounds like summer's arrived. And before that, Paul Russell, we kicked off with David Guetta and Sia Titanium. Still to come, music from Alok, plus Brucey. And this right now is from Arizona's Avace.
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It's Alok and an artist called Still Val. That's Flavour here on BFBS Beats. Elliot Darby with you right across the Forces world as we head into the weekend. Lots still to come, including music from George 685 and Jonas Blue as well. To get you ready for whatever plans you might have over this weekend, do let me know. Brucey now in Shapes. This is Let It Go.

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1: Yo, the ending is approaching. 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Could be the last time to lose control. Oh, this system is so frightening, though.

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BFBS Beats, Celia Darby with you right across the forces world. 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

Nicki Minaj there with Super Freaky Girl on BFBS Beats. Elliot Darby with you then, right across the forces world. Got the latest news coming up in around a quarter of an hour. Before that though, music on the way from the Saturdays. Oh yeah, what a throwback that will be. And Gorgon City as well, but this is The Prodigy now with Firestarter.

Saturdays actually became the first girl group to top the US dance chart with this one. That is What About Us featuring Sean Paul on BFBS Beats. The latest news coming up very shortly. First, Wes Nelson and Bill and Ted on the way with Barcelona and this classic first, Body Rockers. I like the way.

0: Detectives say a 26-year-old white British man's been arrested on suspicion of murdering politician Anne Widdecombe. The ambulance service found the 78-year-old former Conservative minister turned Reform Justice spokesperson with serious injuries at her home on Dartmoor yesterday morning. Sir Keir Starmer's paid this tribute.
1: This is really shocking news. My thoughts, I think all of our thoughts, will be with the family and friends of Anne Widdecombe at this awful time for them. Anne was a distinguished politician over many, many years, and it's a huge, huge loss.
0: Police say the killing doesn't appear to be politically motivated and terrorism's been ruled out. The Kings met grandchildren Archie and Lilibet for the first time in 4 years. It's understood he hosted Prince Harry, Meghan and their two children at his Highgrove country home. Prince Harry's been in the UK to launch the one-year countdown to the 2027 Invictus Games, which will be held in Birmingham.
2: The world has a lot of troubles, but when it comes to national resilience, let's use this moment, the next 365 days, to lean on and learn from the Invictus community, to be able to help every single person out there.
0: Four British people are feared dead after a burnt-out car with its steering wheel on the right was found in Spanish wildfires. There are among at least 12 killed by flames which have ripped through parts of Andalusia. Richard Shanley owns an English-speaking radio station in the area.
3: It's windy, which is exacerbating the situation. And the noise you hear in the background, those are fire service planes coming into the sea to collect water, and they're in complete convoy. They're just coming in permanently to drop water on the fires.
0: A man wanted in connection with the murder of his wife and two daughters near Bedford has been arrested by South African police. Mark Schumer flew out of the UK on Saturday, 2 days before their bodies were discovered in Great Denham. Foreigners from more than 40 countries are now known to have died fighting for Russia in Ukraine. A list of named service personnel who've been killed shows that at least 3,500 foreigners have died fighting for Russia. Tickets for England's World Cup quarter-final against Norway are being listed for eye-watering sums on FIFA's official resale platform. Joe Rawson reports.
4: Demand for this huge quarter-final against Norway has sent some ticket prices through the roof. On FIFA's official resale site, a pair originally sold for just over $1,200, now listed for more than $1 million. That's in stark contrast to the Champions League final, where the most expensive tickets were around €950. We expect more than 10,000 England fans to have travelled here to the Miami Stadium for the game tomorrow.
0: And there'll be no fairy tale Wimbledon final for Arthur Ferry. The British wild card lost in straight sets to Alexander Zverev, who will meet Jannik Sinner in Sunday's decider. That's the latest. I'm Verity Gibbs. The DC.

Jax Jones, you got the memo of how to get the weekend started. That is Pulling Me Back here on BFBS Beats. Before that, David Guetta and Marina Coeli Ray teaming up for Baby Don't Hurt Me. And we started off this hour with Dua Lipa and Love Again. It's Elliot Darby with you right across the forces world. I hope you're well. I'm in charge of getting you ready for the weekend. So I've got some good tunes on the way. Well, I'm hoping you'll like them anyway. Rudimental coming up, Lato as well. And also going to throw it back shortly with Daniel Bedingfield. Got to get through this. That's to come after this one from Ed Sheeran. Also on this track, Camila Cabello and Cardi B. It's South of the Border.

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0: Tom Hall there, Nathan Dorr as well, with On and On here on BFBS Speeds. Elliot Darby with you then, right across the forces world, and I hope you are well as we head into the weekend. Of course, loads happening this weekend, and just one small matter of an England game, and they take on Norway tomorrow at 10 p.m. UK time. Of course, you can watch along on BFBS TV, and you can also listen along if you're one of those unlucky ones that, I don't know, maybe has to work and can't stick the telly on in the background, or perhaps can't even have the commentary on. Then make sure you tune in to BFBS, the Forces station, and then you will be able to listen to all the updates of that match. Right, coming up, music from Rudimental Lato as well, and this one's from Vibe Chemistry. It's Balling.
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Elliot Darby with you. Still to come, music from Dr. Dre, Crystal 2, and this is Stormzy and O'Deal with 24 Hours.

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1: Boy Lee Ray there with Players. It's a track all built around the Grandmaster Flash's classic, The Message. Good way of giving an old school hip hop legend a new audience. That's playing for you here on BFBS Beats. If you're enjoying the music, then don't forget to tune into Old School and Anthems back on Saturday from 6 p.m. UK time. In most places, although locally in Brunei, that's going to be 5 p.m. It is 9 p.m. locally in Canada, and that follows the football. That's a normal time to watch football, isn't it? Yeah, that's one thing I'm a bit worried about on Saturday. Am I going to say, well, to be fair, I stayed awake for the what ended up being the 2 a.m. game, Mexico-England, so I'll be fine with a 10 a.m. UK time game. No issues at all. Right, a Crystal on the way, Celeste as well, and this is Dr. Dre for...

Celeste there with Love Is Back here on BFBS Beats. It's Elliot Darby with you right across the forces of the world, and I hope you are well and looking forward to the weekend, whatever your plans might be. Plenty going on around the forces world. If you're in Cyprus, then it's the Beta Bay this weekend, that annual Beta Bay 1.9K swim. It's going to take place at Happy Valley. So obviously registration for it has closed, but you can, of course, go down and spectate and cheer on those taking part. The event starts nice and early, but it means you can catch that lovely sunrise, 7 a.m. On Saturday for the Bay to Bay. I'd be questioning, like, you know, you'll be getting, you probably should go to bed soon if you're getting up that early. But I don't know. Friday's a good party evening though, isn't it? So do whatever you like. Okay, coming up, music from Wayne Wonder. Got the latest news as well, as I mentioned, in around 10 minutes time. And then I'm going to be back with you with lots of music from the likes of Benny, Dave, and Philip George as well. This one then, Stonebridge, Take Me Away.

0: 26-year-old man's been arrested as detectives treat the death of Anne Widdecombe as murder. The former Tory MP, who was 78, was found with serious injuries at her home in Devon yesterday morning. She was a prisons minister in John Major's government and later joined Nigel Farage's Brexit and Reform parties. He's paid tribute.
1: Anne Widdecombe was an extraordinary woman, without doubt the best-known female politician in Britain since Margaret Thatcher. A devout Christian and somebody

0: strong socially conservative views. Perhaps not popular in modern Britain, but that is what Anne believed in.
1: At least 12 people have been killed in a wildfire in southern Spain, with officials saying four of the victims are thought to be British. Officials have called it the most devastating fire that Andalusia has ever seen. Dean Taylor's among Britons forced to flee their homes.
2: It's a very sad day, isn't it? It's not good. It's devastating, really. We only just escaped the fires last night. We had to go back on the rural roads and, it was quite terrifying, really.
1: The King has been reunited with his grandchildren Archie and Lilibet. The pair last saw their grandfather in person 4 years ago. Prince Harry's been in the UK to mark 1 year to go until the Invictus Games in Birmingham. Sky's Charlotte Leeming has the latest.
3: We have learnt that the King and Queen welcomed Harry, Meghan and their two young children to Highgrove House after those days of rumours about whether they would actually come over to the UK from the US. Of course, it was something very much away from the world's press.
1: A man's been charged with the murders of his wife and two daughters in Bedfordshire after being tracked down by police in South Africa. Mark Schumer was arrested in Johannesburg, and shortly afterwards the Crown Prosecution Service authorised charges. He left the country last weekend, 2 days before three bodies were found at a house in Great Denham. Arthur Ferry's unforgettable run at Wimbledon has come to an end. He lost in the semi-finals to Germany's Alexander Zverev. Meanwhile, Novak Djokovic says he wants to be back at Wimbledon at least one more time. The 24-time Grand Slam champion suffered a straight sets defeat against title holder Jannik Sinner in the semi-finals on centre court. Djokovic, who will be 40 during next year's championships, has rejected claims that his levels keep fluctuating.
4: You're wrong. I don't agree with your opinion. I'm always competitive, always give my best under the circumstances. Sometimes it looks from outside more, sometimes less. But only I know what I go through internally and what it takes to be able to still play at this level.
1: At the World Cup, Spain are playing Belgium in the last eight in Los Angeles this evening, where at halftime it is 1-1. France are awaiting the winners. And that's the latest. I'm Verity Gear.

0: and my head in my hands.
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2: No.
1: SOS, somebody rescue me. I got too many, got too many, many, and I got. They could last me the next 2 weeks.
2: Alright.

Hugel there and David Guetta and French Montana. That is Shine here on BFBS Beat. Celia Derby with you right across the forces world, playing some big tunes to get to you into the weekend. We kicked off with Benny and Super Lonely, had Dave as well, alongside Central C, two rap greats, Sprinter, you heard there. And still to come, music from Duck Sauce, Craig David, and this is Philip George now, Alone No More.

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Throw Me a Line on BFBSB, Telia Derby with you right across the forces world, and I hope you're well. Coming up, music from Jason Derulo. Going to get your Peggy Goo on as well. I saw a video of her on holiday recently, and the restaurant she was in decided to get one of her tunes on. And it was one of those like awkward moments. She, to be fair, played it off really well and just had a little boogie to it. But I don't know, she looked a little bit awkward. You can imagine it being a little bit awkward, can't you? When you're just out for a nice quiet meal as a celebrity and then all of a sudden everyone's making a big fuss about you. Right, coming up, Barry Can't Swim, also Burner Boy and Fisher as well. Some big, big dance tunes on the way. A little bit of rap in there for you as well. This from Craig David and Duval. It's My Heart's Been Waiting For You. BFB.

That's Jason Derulo there with What You Say here on BFBSB Telia Derby with you. Right across the forces world, hard to believe that that was Jason Derulo's debut single. It's a not bad way to introduce yourself to the world, and it makes you feel very old. Thanks for that, Jason Derulo. Before that, it's Peggy Goo teaming up with Ira Starr. And right now, Barry Can't Swim, who's gone from playing small clubs to selling out huge venues. Big tune from him, this.

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Burna Boy there was sitting on top of the world on BFBS Beats with myself, Elliot Darby. I hope you're well. Coming up in around a quarter of an hour, I've got your latest headlines and also music before that from Fisher, Navos as well. And this is ODB and Khalees.

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It's you and I on BFBS Beats. 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Right, this is Years and Years before the latest news. It's a Billy the Kid remix.

0: Detectives say a 26-year-old white British man's been arrested on suspicion of murdering politician Anne Widdecombe. The ambulance service found the 78-year-old former Conservative minister turned Reform Justice spokesperson with serious injuries at her home on Dartmoor yesterday morning. Sir Keir Starmer's paid this tribute.
1: This is really shocking news. My thoughts, I think all of our thoughts, will be with the family and friends of Anne Widdecombe at this awful time for them. Anne was a distinguished politician over many, many years, and it's a huge loss.
0: Police say the killing doesn't appear to be politically motivated and terrorism's being ruled out. Four British nationals are feared to be among at least 12 people killed in a wildfire in Spain's Andalusia region. It's the country's worst such disaster in more than two decades. Here's the president of the Andalusian Emergency Agency, Antonio Sangabello.
2: In one instance, there was a vehicle where four people died, and initially, everything seems to indicate that they were of British origin. Among other things, the car's steering wheel was on the opposite side.
0: The Kings met his grandchildren, Archie and Lilibet, for the first

0: Time in 4 years. It's understood he hosted Prince Harry, Meghan and their two children at his Highgrove country home. Prince Harry's been in the UK to launch the one-year countdown to the 2027 Invictus Games, which will be held in Birmingham.
1: The world has a lot of troubles, but when it comes to national resilience, let's use this moment, the next 365 days, to lean on and learn from the Invictus community, to be able to help every single person out there.
0: Foreigners from more than 40 countries are now known to have died fighting for Russia in Ukraine. A list of named service personnel who've been killed shows that at least 3,500 foreigners have died fighting for Russia. BBC Russia correspondent Olga Ivchinova uncovered the statistics.
2: We have verified deaths of over 3,580 soldiers from 42 countries, and the geography is vast, from US and Ecuador to Vietnam and Sri Lanka and a number of African countries. So really starting geography here.
0: The lineup for the men's Wimbledon final is complete. Lewis Mason reports from Centre Court.
3: Jannik Sinner will defend his Wimbledon title on Sunday after dispatching Novak Djokovic in straight sets in the semis. It means Djokovic's wait for a record 25th Grand Slam title goes on. Sinner will face Alexander Zverev in the final after the second seed ended the brilliant run of British wildcard Arthur Ferry.
0: And Spain scored a late grab to get 2-1 victory over Belgium in their World Cup quarter-final. The 2010 winners will face tournament favourites France on Tuesday night for a place in the decider. That's the latest. I'm Verity Gibb.
4: Shake, hard to the beat.
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Party Boys 69 there, and Katama with Pumpin' on BFBS Beats. It's Elliot Darby with you right across the forces world for another hour. Music on the way from Example and also Kylie Minogue, but this first from Travis Scott. It's Highest in the Room.

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Wakefield there with Sugar on BFBS Beats. Before that, Example and Change the Way You Kiss Me. It's Elliot Darby with you then, right across the forces world. I hope you're well, ready for the weekend. Lots coming up this weekend, including Old School and Anthems back Saturday night from 6 p.m. UK time in most places. That's 5 p.m. local though in Brunei and 9 p.m. local in Canada. That follows the football this week. So Joe Carlin's going to be in the mix and we'll be featuring this weekend anthem as well from Morgan Seedtree. So yeah, he is the weekend anthem artist this week, so make sure you tune in. And talking of football, kind of briefly mentioned it there, another is the artist I'm going to play you in just a short while, and another has been kind of an artist really that has soundtracked England's World Cup journey so far, I would say, obviously alongside Oasis's Wonderwall. But I don't know if you've seen the prank that John Stones and Declan Rice pulled on Thomas Tuchel in the changing rooms, yeah, it was a track from another that soundtracked it. So yeah, coming up very shortly, music from him. This is Kylie Minogue now, Attention.

It's MK Jonas Blue, Becky Hill there with Back and Forth on BFBS Beats. Coming up, music from Tate McRae, Sly Fox as well, and this one now from Joel Corry, it's Devotion.

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1: Tate McRae there with Exes on BFBS Beats. Elliot Darby with you then, right across the Forces world. Still to come, music from DOD. And don't forget, I'm back on Sunday, 5 p.m. UK time, for the BFBS charts, where I join you for 2 hours, counting down the top 30 singles that you've been listening to right across the Forces world. And we'll see how much change there has been this week. In at number one last week, it was Sam Fender and Olivia Dean, Rain Me In. They actually returned to number one, overtaking Olivia Rodrigo, who's had quite a few verse tracks in the top five in recent weeks. So, yes, we'll see what happens. 5 p.m. UK time on Sunday, BFBS The Forces Station. Okay, this is Sly Fox.

That's Mabel there with Boyfriend on BFBS Beats. That is it from me today. Thank you very much for joining me. Jason Webster is with you for another hour. So he's going to be guiding you through some big tunes, getting you ready for the weekend. Very, very exciting way to get us into properly, like properly into the weekend. You know, I feel like I'm the build-up act. And yeah, Jason is kind of like the headliner. So make sure you join him in a couple of minutes after the latest headlines. As a reminder, I'm back with you on Sunday, and that's 5 p.m. UK time. That is for the BFBS chart. I'll be with you for 2 hours, counting down the top 30 tracks you've been listening to this week right across the Forces world. We'll be seeing whether Sam Fender and Olivia Dean can stay at the top with Rein Me In, or whether we're going to have a brand new number one. So that should be an exciting one. Yeah, Sunday, 5 p.m. UK time. Going to leave you with a bit of an old school tune now, for me anyway. This one is from Major Lazer, and it features Mo and DJ Snake. It's called Lean On.

0: 26-year-old man's been arrested on suspicion of murdering Anne Widdecombe. The former Conservative minister was found with serious injuries at her home in Devon yesterday morning. Assistant Chief Constable Matt Longman says the killing of the 78-year-old does not appear to be politically motivated.
1: Detectives from the Force Major Crime Investigation Team have launched a murder investigation and are conducting extensive inquiries into the circumstances surrounding Miss Widdecombe's death. While we work closely with our partners and have consulted counter-terrorism policing as part of our initial inquiries, the incident is not being treated as terrorism.
0: Four British people are being feared to be among those killed in wildfires in southern Spain. 12 deaths in the Andalusia region include four people whose burnt-out car had the steering wheel on the right. Francisco Miguel Reyes is the mayor of Los Galados, where hundreds of firefighters are still tackling a blaze.
2: The situation we are experiencing right now is terrifying because there is a lot of wind. The fire started and has spread very quickly. We've had to evacuate residents from Almacathar and residents from Badar, and now we're heading towards the campsite because the wind's blowing from the west and it is going to reach the campsite, where we also have 400 to 500 people. We're very concerned because houses are burning.
0: The King's met grandchildren Archie and Lilibet for the first time in 4 years. It's understood he hosted Prince Harry, Meghan and their two children at his Highgrove country home. The BBC's Noor Nanji says it was a significant moment.
3: The last time that the King saw his grandchildren was more than 4 years ago, back in 2022. So from a personal perspective, you can see why this is really important. You know, Prince Harry has spoken about his desire for a reconciliation with his family. Of course, we know that relations there have been strained ever since.

0: Prince Harry and Meghan moved to the US and stopped being working royals.
1: Prince Harry's been to the UK to launch the one-year countdown to the 2027 Invictus Games in Birmingham. Jannik Sinner will defend his men's Wimbledon title on Sunday after dispatching Novak Djokovic in straight sets in the semis. It means Djokovic's wait for a record 25th Grand Slam goes on. Sinner can't wait to retain his crown on centre court.
2: It means a lot to me that I can play one more final here. It's the most special tournament we have, and it means a lot to me, and of course playing against Novak, you know, that what he is still showing is true inspiration, not only for you guys, but also for the new generation.
1: Sinner will face Alexander Zverev in the final after the second seeded ended the brilliant run at British wild card Arthur Ferry. And Spain scored late to grab a 2-1 victory over Belgium in their World Cup quarter-final. The 2010 winners will face tournament favourites France on Tuesday night for a place in the decider. And that's the latest. I'm Susan Bookbinder.
3: Picture with that. The beat of the armed forces.

Jack Fowler and Tom Zanetti from 2021. That song racked up 12 million streams on Spotify, helped establish Jack Fowler. It's such a big track, and Tom Zanetti, everyone knows his music, right? I'm Jason, it's BFBS. I'm going to play you, for the next few hours, some of the best dance music you've ever heard, setting you up for your weekend, whatever you're doing. I've got Chocolate Puma on the way, I've got Sigala, Alesso still to play, Naked and Sexual, but a nice remix from Oliver Nelson coming up very soon. And let's stay firmly in dance mode with one of the biggest names in electronic music, Galantis, amassed more than 11 billion streams worldwide over the past couple of years. And they're still doing it, aren't they? Still killing it with these tracks. Galantis, The Devil's Taxman, this is

0: such a great dance throwback from Gorillaz and Dare featuring Sean Ryder. And I heard a story about this. You know that coming up, it's there. Is what they clipped from when his headphones weren't on loud enough. And he's going, no, more, bit more volume, bit more volume. There it is. That's perfect. And they went, hold on a second. We'll take that, please. I've got Chocolate Puma and I Want to Be You. It's coming up very soon. And a Lesser and One Republic too.
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It's the gala. Trevor Daniel and 24K Golden. It's called It's a Feeling. I'm so glad he's back. Cigala's first new release after taking a bit of time away. Do you know what? He road tested that first. He went, I'm not sure if this is the song I want to bring out. I'll play it to a crowd. The reaction was so strong. You went, yep, that's the one. That's definitely the song. Right, I've got H and R&B on the way now. If you like your dance music, you're going to love this song so much. Early 90s. It's such a great throwback. You'll enjoy this one a lot today. Chocolate Puma. And this is I Want to Be You on BFBS.

0: It's H What Sample this is to. This is R&B and Ring My Bell on BFBS. Got Clean Bandit and Everything But You coming up very soon. 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

true house music classic from DeLacy. This is Hideaway on BFBS. 1994, this came out, remixed by DeLacy. And 30 years on, right, it's still one of those tracks that is like a staple in DJ sets around the world. If you are in a club or something and you hear that, you're like, oh, please, this is great. I've got Estelle, an American boy, coming up. Rihanna on the way too. And this song is by a guy who has a reputation of just releasing hit after hit. And this is wonderful. I think it's one of the best tracks he's brought out. Sonny Federa. And this is great. It's called Feel Again. It's BFBS.

0: Detectives say a 26-year-old white British man's been arrested on suspicion of murdering politician Anne Widdecombe. The ambulance service found the 78-year-old former Conservative minister turned Reform Justice spokesperson with serious injuries at her home on Dartmoor yesterday morning. Sir Keir Starmer paid this tribute.
1: This is really shocking news. My thoughts, I think all of our thoughts, will be with the family and friends of Anne Widdecombe at this awful time for them. Anne was a distinguished politician over many, many years, and it's a huge, huge loss.
0: Police say the killing does not appear to be politically motivated and terrorism has been ruled out. Four British nationals are feared to be among at least 12 people killed in a wildfire in Spain's Andalusia region. It is the country's worst such disaster in more than two decades. Foreigners from more than 40 countries are now known to have died fighting for Russia in Ukraine. A list of named service personnel who've been killed shows that at least 3,500 foreigners have died fighting for Russia. BBC Russia correspondent Olga Ivshina uncovered these statistics.
2: We have verified deaths of over 3,580 soldiers from 42 countries, and the geography is vast, from US and Ecuador to Vietnam and Sri Lanka and a number of African countries. So really starking geography here.
0: A 45-year-old man's been charged with the murders of his wife and two daughters near Bedford. Mark Teshuma was arrested in Johannesburg in a joint operation between South African police and Interpol. The King's been reunited with his grandchildren Archie and Lilibet. The pair last saw their grandfather in person 4 years ago. Sky's Charlotte Leeming has the latest.
3: We have learnt that the King and Queen welcomed Harry, Meghan and their two young children to Highgrove House after those days of rumours about whether they would actually come over to the UK from the US. Of course, it was something very much away from the world's press.
0: England duo Declan Rice and Mark Gahey are expected to be available to face Norway in their last eight tie tomorrow, despite fitness fears. Joe Rawson reports from Miami.
4: Declan Rice and Mark Gahey have trained ahead of England's World Cup quarterfinal against Norway in Miami tomorrow. Rice had been struggling with illness, while there were concerns Gahey had suffered a hamstring problem. Jordan Hennessy

0: Jackson was the only absentee after breaking his wrist celebrating the victory over Mexico. The squad were also visited by Sir David Beckham at Inter Miami's training base before the last eight clash.
1: Spain scored late to grab a 2-1 victory over Belgium in their World Cup quarter final. The 2010 winners will face tournament favourites France on Tuesday night for a place in the final. That's the latest. I'm Susan Bookbinder. The beat of the

It's Alesso with Katy Perry. This is When I'm Gone on BFBS. That will nicely sit under the category of songs you completely forgot came out. But what a banger, though. That sounded so good today, didn't it? I've got Jazzy and Chris Lorenzo and Invisible. I mean, with a lot of great new music and playing some brilliant throwbacks as well. You can absolutely love today. Fuse ODG with Sean Paul and Dangerous Love is coming up very soon. And this, I really, really like this. Irish DJ and producer from Galway. High energy house techno tracks is what they're known for. And this is Ketama.

It's called Comes and Goes. I really love this track. Irish DJ and producer from Galway. A big name for the future, definitely. I've got Tiësto and Ava Max and The Motto. I haven't heard that in ages, actually. That's going to sound good today. Naughty Boy Sam Smith and La La La coming up. And this is Fuso DJ.

0: Thank you so much for listening today. I'm going to get some of the best dance tracks you're going to love to start off your weekend. I've got David Guetta and Nicki Minaj and Turn Me On. It's coming up very soon. And by the way, if you're loving the music that I'm playing, then let us know in the survey that we've got online. 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Not just the stuff that I'm playing right now, but anything to do with BFBS. I'm talking about maybe your favourite breakfast show or Drive. You're a big fan of that. Or maybe it's just the type of music that you play in general. You love it. Let us know, please. Your opinion does mean a lot to us. And even the TV service that we provide as well. Maybe it's the World Cup you've been into, the F1, the tennis. If you're happy with everything, great. If you're not, let us know about that too. And just by taking part in this survey, you'll get put into a draw to win some online shopping vouchers, all right? Well worth doing it right now. It won't take long, maybe 10 minutes. 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And I've got Jazzy on the way next. 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

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It's Tiësto, Ava Max, and The Motto on BFBS. I'm Jason. I've got Ray and Miss Easy in Decline. That's a good song. It's going to be coming up very soon for you. Now, let's go for a song from 2011. Back when, I'd say, David Guetta was bringing out a different song every week, and they were all mega hits as well. This featured one of the biggest artists of the time as well. It's Nicki Minaj, David Guetta, and Turn Me On here on BFBS.

0: So good, this one, Ray. Mr. Easy's Decline on BFBS. I'm Jason. Silver Bumper and on tonight, coming up very soon for you. 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

What a great start to your weekend. This is Silver Bumper and on tonight on BFBS. I'm Jason. I have got a nice throwback from DB Boulevard and Point of View. New Jonas Blue on the way soon too. First, I want to play you a song which is a little bit out there, a little bit different, but I suspect you're going to absolutely love this. It's Proper Cheese, but I think we need it right now, don't we? NSYNC, this is

And Body here on BFBS. I'm Jason. A nice throwback from DB Boulevard on the way soon. And this guy's clocked up well over 20 billion streams worldwide. This is Jonas Blue. This is called Girl.

I feel like this is one of those tracks that just won't ever get old. You know, you'll hear it in decades still to come, and you think, oh, this was so good when this came out. And it just reminds you of holidays or a tour you went on as well, which is nice. DB Boulevard and Point of View here on BFBS. Right, I've got Sigrid. Nice Jonas Blue remix of Strangers going to be on the way soon. Majestic coming up too. And an absolute banger from Alok and Stillvale with Flavour. And this one from Sigma, Carla Marie. This is called Hope.

0: Sir Keir Starmer says it's time to put political differences aside and think of Anne Widdecombe's family. The former Conservative minister turned Reform Justice spokesperson has been found dead with serious injuries at her house in Devon. A 26-year-old man who police say is a white British national has been arrested on suspicion of murder. Anne Widdecombe's biographer Nick Cochin says she was a performer.
1: She loved the show, she loved the drama, whether it's political stage, the televisual stage, the stage in Westminster talking to those homeless people. She was all there.
0: At least 12 people have died and 23 others are missing in a wildfire in southern Spain's Andalusia. Four of the victims are feared to be British, having been discovered in a burnt-out car with a steering wheel on the right. It is the country's worst such disaster in more than two decades. The area is popular with British Pats. Elena Rossa is among those evacuated.
2: Police came and told everybody to leave. So we all just packed a few things, passports. A lot of us slept in cars, but we think our house is okay.
0: England's third heatwave in as many months is putting pressure on water resources, with millions facing a hosepipe ban. Affinity Water's become the latest firm to announce restrictions, with a ban taking effect next Friday. The Met Office says a record was broken yesterday when temperatures exceeded 35 degrees for the sixth day this year. Building energy expert Dr. Arash Bezai says we need to keep this in mind.
3: The heatwaves are longer, they're more frequent. So we're now starting to think about, not only homes that are energy efficient in winter, but they should be able to provide cool environments during the hot weather.
0: With World Cup fever sweeping the nation ahead of England's quarterfinal against Norway tonight, the TUC has issued this plea to pubgoers.
4: We're really grateful to all the pub and hospitality workers up and down the country as they work tirelessly. Just remember how hard everyone is working and treat those workers with respect.
0: That's Nicola Smith, TUC's Director of Policy. The British Beer and Pub Association expects to pour an extra 5.5 million pints tonight thanks to the game, providing a £27.5 billion boost to the sector. Kickoff is at 10 p.m. England's Declan Rice and Mark Gahey are expected to be available for tonight's game. The pair have trained in Miami after struggling with illness and injury respectively. Spain set up a last four clash with France on Tuesday after getting past Belgium 2-1. Argentina take on Switzerland overnight. And there'll be no fairy tale Wimbledon final for Arthur Ferry. The British wildcard lost in straight sets to Alexander Zverev, who'll meet Jannik Sinner in Sunday's decider.
5: 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The beat of the armed forces.